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0: that's right. I feel good. I feel good. I feel good. And I'm hoping as well that you're feeling the same way. Are you awake? Are you alive and kicking? Yeah, I'm reminded of that song by Simply Minds. Alive and kicking, yeah. Hey, Bafana Bafana, South Africa. Under Coach Pito. People are going to hate me for this. I did mention, I'm not going to hide it. I'm such a big fan. I am such a big fan of Coach Pito's work. Oh, man. I think we're going somewhere with this coach. He's going to take us to greater heights. We've just beaten Eritrea by 5-0, and we're ready for the AFCON 2027. This is unstoppable, unbeatable team, and I'm sure you would agree. Man. And you know, there was a time when Pito, yeah, well, didn't have a team to join, and there were reports that Pirates were looking for. Oh, man, you know how excited I was, and I was looking forward to it. And I thought, man, it'll be nice if we get this man to be our coach. But hey, I'm equally happy, excited, exuberant that he's in charge of our national team. So well done, Bafana Bafana. Well done, South Africa, for snatching 3 points. And of course, in a massive way, beating Eritrea by 5-0. And of course, Radio 2000 brought you that particular game commentary with Brian Bruno Mofokeng last night. And I was watching, well, I was watching and listening to his commentary as well on Radio 2000. Beautiful stuff. All right, the music continues. You and I step into the third and final hour of the show. And I've got the Pillow Talk session for you. It is the vibe that keeps on giving.
1: The vibe that keeps giving. Keeps giving. This is Radio 2000. Our music, your memories.

Oh, that is a classic back to 1975, and this song is, what, 51 years old. Harold Melvin and the Blue Notes, and produced by Leon Huff and Kenneth Gamble. It is the sound of Philadelphia with Don't Leave Me This Way, Baby. Please don't leave me this way. I am begging you to stay. Look at me, I'm on my knees, and I'm saying, please, baby, don't go. Yeah. Because I know how miserable my life is going to be without you.

0: will be miserable. You know. There's no one like her. No, no one. How many of us have done that? I know many of us. Ah, yeah. Espresso music from Bill Withers before that with the Luffies. Also played You Cool and the Gang, Let's Go Dancing. And you and I kicked off the third and final hour of the Midnight Paradise with One Way, Who's Fooling Who. So earlier on, you must have heard, I got a message from Elias who was tuning into the Midnight Paradise. He's still listening to the show as we speak. And he was somewhere in Bapo. Said he had stuck at the time. He got stuck, and I'm sure everything is fine now, my good friend. And he just sent me a message and said, you know, Johnson, I'm hitting the N4 and I'm going home to see my lovely wife. And he goes on to say, Bamba, let me tell you, I love this woman. I love this woman. Oh, man. Elias. Oh, man. That is so beautiful. That's heartwarming, my friend. It is indeed. And I know that she knows that you are crazy about her. You love her. And on top of that, you're a family man, man. Oh, man. Elias, you're an inspiration, my friend, to many of us who want to be just like you and love our women the way you love your woman. And please, my good friend, give her a call now and say to her, honey, I'm coming back home, baby. I'm on my way and I can't wait to see you. And I can't wait to kiss you on the forehead. Say, honey, I missed you. Beautiful. Elias, so you know what I'm going to do, my good friend. I'm going to take the Pillow Talk session, beautiful music that I've got lined up for you this morning. And I'll take this Pillow Talk session. And I'll give it to you and your woman. And I know she might be listening to the radio as we speak. But I want you to enjoy the next 20 minutes, music dedicated to you, my good friend, and your beautiful wife. I've got music from Tevin Campbell, as well as Chris Walker. You're going to hear some Johnny Gill. Who else is coming up? And let's see. Now, as I was about to play the music, let's see if this thing is going to play. Man, I'm sure it will play. Let me try this. Oh, there you go. Breakfast show. We're talking about... you see now. Oh, so what are we going to do? The system has crashed, so it's not playing anything. So I'm going to have a little bit of a chat with you as we speak and find out how you're doing. Because it just can't be dead air and quiet radio. So we're going to wait for the system to come back and play those songs for the next 20 minutes. I just don't know how long it's going to take for the system to come back. Yeah, it's a situation beyond my control. So I'm going to wait. And I hope you're fine as you listen to Radio 2000. And you see, I don't even have a single song in front of me. So, yeah, I don't know. Let's just talk. If you don't mind, you can... give me a call and tell me exactly where you are and where you're listening to the show from. That is on 086-000-2479. But I trust you well, wherever you might be driving to, be safe, just like Elias. And I was so excited, I was just about to play the music for him and his wife. But the system is coming up, so I'm going to wait. But I don't know. Maybe it'll take the next 10 minutes, 20 minutes. I don't know. Maybe until AB gets here. You see, I don't know. See, this is the disadvantage of not bringing CDs in the studios, because we are not allowed to play from our own. Oh, man. Let's see. Keep me company. Good morning. Hi.
1: Chanda, the bubble bumble, you know what I'm saying?

0: How are you, brother?
1: I'm good, and you there?
0: Kishap, wait, I'm stuck. I'm stuck with the system. That's not working here.
1: Bro. Yeah, I'm listening. That Bambo man. I know. Yeah, I can pack a knee, I can pack a knee, and the Bambo man.
0: So, Bamela,
1: each and every morning, that the Bambo.
0: Ah, okay, I'll leave one hot work.
1: Yeah, I'll leave one. If I'm going to get a little more quack, I'll be.
0: Oh, more quack, one, eh?
1: To more quack, I'll keep prepared a lot of water, Kia Bloemfontein.
0: Oh, nice. Okay, Nana Comanco, Comerogon.
1: Kill Token and Lucha 6 that the Bambo.
0: Oh, 6, ne?
1: Okay,
0: ah, beautiful. Kia Olebo, thank you so much for calling.
1: Thank you.
0: Ube sharp, man. Ube li tatele munati mo meroko.
1: Lue, nanta tel pakane, ama.
0: Wadzi.
1: Thank you.
0: Kia Olebo, papa. Thank you.
1: Thank you.
0: All right. You're on there. Good morning. Hi.
2: Hi, Mr. Mambo. How are you?
0: I'm fine, mommy. How are you doing today?
2: I'm good. Oh my gosh, I can't believe this is actually happening.
0: What is it? What do you mean you can't believe this is what is happening?
2: I'm actually talking to the man that keeps me late every night.
0: Nah, nice one. Good to hear from you. Who am I talking to?
2: You're talking to Chloe from Sishanguve.
0: Ah, beautiful, beautiful. And what keeps you awake at this time? What keeps you awake?
2: I'm a night owl, so I'm always up.
0: A night owl. I like that. All right. So for some reason, you can't sleep at this time of the day, right?
2: I can't. Yeah. I think it started when I was taking care of my late mother.
0: Uh-huh. Oh, man.
2: So sleeping during the night has never been my thing because I was always taking care of her.
0: Oh. Oh, man. Yeah.
2: And September was a rough month for me. So I'm glad September's done.
0: Because
2: she passed on in September 6 years ago.
0: Oh.
2: So, man. And you played her favorite song, The Bill Withers, Love Is.
0: That's a classic. That's a classic. So you love some of the classics we play on Radio 2000, right?
2: But you keep me up late at night every night.
0: Nice one. Thank you so much, mommy. Thanks for the call. I appreciate it, eh?
2: Thank you. I hope you get the system working. If you need
0: I'm
2: that pillow
0: waiting.
2: Talk, I can't go to bed with
0: I
2: that
0: know.
2: Pillow talk.
0: Let's hope it's going to come back pretty soon. I'm still waiting.
2: Okay. No, thank you. Thank you for
0: thank
2: being
0: you,
2: a play for radio.
0: Thank you so much, ma. I appreciate it.
2: Bye-bye. And let me allow other colleagues to call in. Thank you for making
0: thank
2: my
0: Thank you so
2: October.
0: Much. I appreciate it. Bye-bye. All right. Good morning. Hi.
1: My guy.
0: Yes, I
1: was. How's it?
0: I'm all right.
1: Sure, yeah. Ke hela ya lo obua o sa face me bra. So
0: ke
1: na ka shipe. Hela ya.
0: Wait a king. How ke maybe can I leave USB mo? Wait a king. I don't know. There's nothing I can do, man.
1: Odomo tsanika ka cell phone. Ke 3018 my guy from Klerksdorp from one of your younger stations. My guy, be blessed again.
0: Wait again. 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
1: Tola ya nehela ya every day ga ke tsare tshaisa kwa le ke tsana mo 2000.
0: Beautiful.
1: Mama ganja. Yeah.
0: Ke lebo wa mkhotswa. Thank you so much.
1: As far as mo.
0: Hey Tara.
1: Sure.
0: Good morning. Hi.
3: Uzimnyama.
0: Sawubona kunjani mngani wami?
3: Uyaphila mngani wami?
0: I'm right man. Ngicela angazi man, ukhulume nje ngibe ngibona ukuthi mhlambe ngingadlala ingoma la angazi. Uyangikho.
3: Are you good?
0: I'm good my brother. Are you well?
3: Thank you so much for the great news with my man. It's been great. I'm always listening to this show, ne?
0: Uh-huh.
3: But the problem, you know what?
0: Yebo.
3: You don't read my comment.
0: Ay man, come on. I don't. Ay man, I'm sorry, Mganwa man.
3: I know.
0: I'll pay attention to some of your messages you sent. I promise.
3: Yeah, I think so much, my man. The one and only Alex Mangela.
0: Ngiyakuzwa Mganwa. Alex Mangela from Merafi Hostel, right?
3: Exactly.
0: Soweto.
3: Yeah, keep cool. Yeah, my man.
0: Yeah, ngiyabonga Mganwa. Thank you so much.
3: I appreciate your comment.
0: Say, Alex, ngiyabonga.
3: The one and only.
0: Hey, Tara.
3: Nice. Dango.
0: Dango. Good morning. Hi.
4: Hey, good morning, Bambo. How are you?
0: I'm all right. How are you doing, brother?
4: I'm okay, my man. You're speaking to Vusumuzi Wakwamlanyeni la.
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1: We're talking about canned foods in the studio today. 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
1: Okay, Fang said add tomatoes and onions. 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
1: Yo, guys. 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Because Kenny's Kunene used to eat sushi on a boat.
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The Midnight Paradise. 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

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The Midnight Paradise, only on Radio 2000. 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

0: I'm sure you know it by now that this is the only station, as well as the only show that delivers great music. That is on the Pillow Talk station every single Mondays to Fridays, just after 2:30. Yes, we bring you 20 minutes or so the Pillow Talk session. And this morning's Pillow Talk session, I had to dedicate it to Elias and his beautiful wife. Drive safely, my good friend, as you are on your way home to see your beautiful wife. Love it. I'm just about to do the same as well. Yeah, I'm going home. She's been waiting for me, sending me messages. Honey, what time are you coming to work? I'm like, hey, I'm still at work. Please, I'm still at work here. Just played you Lisa Fisher with her, so intense. As far as Johnny Gill, my. Also had music from Chris Walker with Giving You All My Love. And we kicked off with a classic from Tevin Campbell, Back to the 90s, Always in My Heart. AB is coming up shortly, and he's bringing you the Thursday edition of First Light. As far as, the support circle, which is coming up shortly after 3, so be here. And I want to say to you, AB, good luck, my good friend. The system, I'm hoping it doesn't. Man, it can be a very scary situation, you know, when it stops in the middle of nowhere and you can't even play a single song. Yeah. So good luck, my friend. Yeah. I'll be listening to the show. We will be with you. We'll be here, my friend, as we always do. And we're always here with you between 3 and 6 on First Light on Radio 2000. I'm a slave of radio music, and I love it, I love it, I love it. Honey, I'm coming back home, baby. And I'm coming back to you. See you tomorrow. And you take care. The
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how fragile trust can be in a relationship. And you know, Michomi, the most real thing that you can do for that special someone is just to show up and be honest. You know, to build that trust, because it's something that needs to be built. And that's what that song is all about. The third single from their self-titled debut album, which was released in 1997. How Time Flies, Drew Hill, Never Make a Promise. And before that, Dr. Victor with Give a Little Love, Simply Red, If You Don't Know Me By Now. And we kicked it off with some Masha Moyo with Duck Child. It is exactly 21 minutes after 3 on a Thursday morning. Happy Sheila's Day, happy Thursday. Whatever your reason for being up at this time, it's such a pleasure joining you. You're listening to that soundtrack of your early morning. We call it First Light on Radio 2000, our music, your memories. A big thank you to my good friend Bumba Johnson. Eh? Sometimes we call him Bumbles on the Midnight Paradise, doing what he needs to do there between midnight and 3 a.m. He's actually in the other studio. He's laughing so much right now. But otherwise, he's back again tomorrow. Now, just in case you and I are connecting for the first time, my name is Avida Costa, but you can call me your friend. I'm going to be your companion from now all the way until 6 a.m. But also remember, Mitchum, there's a reason why they called us the show for the people, by the people, of the people. The show belongs to you. Now, in a bit, we are going to get into our safe and judgment-free zone, our safe space, if you may. This is what we call the support circle. So you send me your reason for being up at this time, and I'm going to respond to you as a friend. There's no psychologist on this show. There's no expert. So I'm just responding to you as a friend. So what's your reason for being up at this time? We all have different reasons. There's somebody who's up right now because they are pushing their night shift. Somebody's just waking up right now. There's somebody who had a nightmare. There's somebody who's anxious. Somebody who is up because of heartbreak. Somebody's sad about something. And the beauty about the support circle is that when you send me a message, I'm going to assume that you want to remain anonymous. Unless in that message you mention your name or you ask me to mention your name, then I will definitely mention your name. So, what's your reason for being up at this time? Our support circle is coming up in a bit. But before we get into the support circle, expect to hear music from Eric Benet, Daniel Caesar also in there. We also have some local sounds from Brenda Ntambo. But for now, I want to take you back to the early 2000s. They actually performed at the Joy of Jazz this past weekend, and what a great job they did. Some 2002 Flowetry, taking it back to the days of Floetic. Remember that album? This one is called Lay Down. Mokhets Dumel.

Mino Africa bo Romogetso, Normally with Normalizo, and before that Eric Benet with Femininity. Also played you Flowetry with Laid Down, and that brings us to exactly 3:44. 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Happy Thursday, Mitchum. It's so good being in your company. We have some more good music coming up, but for now we are busy with our support circle. So what's your reason for being up at this time? And also remember, when you send me a message, I'm going to assume that you want to remain anonymous. Unless in that message you mention your name, or you ask me to mention your name, then I will definitely do so. 060-584-2250, First Light on Radio 2000, our music, your memories. It's time for us to get into our support circle. Here's a message saying, good morning, mate Chomi. I am up because life has been hard, man. You know, every day I am wondering if this will become better. I don't know anymore. ... This is anonymous. Anonymous, Michomi. The fact that you're here, it means that you've been making it. You know, sometimes, Michomi, sometimes making it is just about getting through the day. And clearly you have been doing that. So keep at it. And eventually you'll find yourself in a place where you look back and you're going to say to yourself, you know what? It's good that I held on. And it's okay to feel, Chomiaka. Don't make yourself think that you shouldn't feel for a second. It's part of the human experience. It's okay to feel. You know, feel as much as you need to. If you need to cry, cry as much as you need to. But have that inner knowing that this too, regardless of how painful it is, it shall pass. Because it's a law of life. It's a spiritual law. You know, eventually it all passes. I'm rooting for you, mate Chomi, and I look forward to more mornings when you'll send me a message to say, oh, AB, I'm connected with you and enjoying the music. All right, so do your best to be as present as possible. You know, whenever good things are happening, and I'd like to believe that this show is one of those good things. All right, Anonymous, I'm rooting for you, Chomiak. Good morning, mate Chomi. A very good morning. This is Anita Umakele. I'm so excited. Traveling from Port Shepstone to Pretoria, finally, to be with the love of my life, Simpiwe Giftemsomi. I know he's listening because he's also counted the hours to welcome his missus. I just want to say to him, Daddy, I'm coming home and I'm coming to you, honey. Only to you, my love. Yeah, no, Anita, clearly you listen to Bumbo. Because that's what he usually says as well. But otherwise, yes, in pure gift. You know, I hope you are as excited as Umakele Kamsomi. She says she can't wait to see you. You know, traveling from Port Shepstone to Pitori. That's quite a distance. So I can only imagine when you get to see each other, the big hugs that you're going to give each other. I can only imagine the kisses as well. You know, bask in those moments, all right? That is so special, and I'm wishing you the absolute best. Please get back to me tomorrow just to let me know, you know, how the union was. Oh, I'm so excited for you. All right, last one. Good morning, Bra AB. The reason why I'm up at this time is because I'm preparing myself to go to work. My leaf, ifedile me chomi. I can't wait to see my colleagues at work. Blushing emoji. This is Matsuwane Matiba. Oh, tsubi me chomi. Leaf ifedile, yeah, no. I can also hear the excitement in, you know, your message. I can feel that excitement. And sometimes, you know, you actually miss your colleagues when you've been away. But it depends on the relationship that you have with your colleagues. You know, I'm sure there's somebody who's listening right now who's on leave. Is like, no, I don't miss those people. And I can't wait to go back to work. So you saying you're excited to see your colleagues tells me, you know, all I need to know about the relationship that you have with your colleagues. So go well to work, mate Chomi. Enjoy seeing the team and maybe a productive and beautiful day. And please pass my greetings to all your colleagues. Ne? We are going to wrap up the support circle in a bit. But before we do that, expect to hear music from Michael Bolton and Gregory Abbott. But for now, here's some new age, soul and R&B. Danielle Scissor and her. Best part.

0: got a feeling it's over. Oh, when you get that feeling, you know, there's nothing quite like it. Nothing quite as heavy as that exact moment when you realize that a love has run its course, that it's over. You thought you were going to spend the rest of your life with this person, but it just didn't work out. And also, it doesn't mean that you have to give up on love. No, you keep it moving. On to the next one. Some 1986 mid-tempo there. Gregory Abbott, I Got the Feeling. And before that, Michael Bolton, When I'm Back on My Feet Again. I see Magdalene Malifane there on our WhatsApp line. Totally love that song. Danielle Scissor featuring her with Best Part. It is exactly 1 minute before we get into the second hour of the show. You are listening to First Light, Radio 2000, our music, your memories. We are currently busy with our support circle. So what's your reason for being up at this time? Here's a message from Mako Mamatipa. Says, good morning, mate. Show me. I'm awake because I'm welcoming my birthday month. It's birthday vibes all month long because one day is just not enough. I like that. Dancing emoji, heart emoji, flowers emoji, champagne emoji. This is Mako Mamatipa, Mokharankua Zone 12, Momasakeng. Tipas, please, you must remind us when the actual birthday is, all right? So on the day, we'll celebrate with you as well. And we'll celebrate the whole month. All right, I'm wishing you the absolute best. Good morning, Michomi and the First Life family, wherever they are listening from. The reason why I'm up is because I'm preparing to go to work, my friend. Thank you for the good music. Radio sounds so good at this time of the day. Michael Bolton, When I'm Back on My Feet Again. What an uplifting song of not giving up. Right, Spado? Right? And that's what you need to remind yourself of. That eventually, you know, a time is coming. The time is coming when you are going to be on your feet again. Now, just in case you're going through a tough time right now, I hope you have been reminded that, hey, it's not over for you. Good morning, Michomi. This is Mongezi Mahlanyani here in Free State Province, Bloemfontein to be exact. I'm awake now as I just had my morning prayer. I have this morning prayer on a daily basis. Oh, I love that. Mongezi. That prayer is very important, Michomi. And also, please, have yourself a great day, okay?
1: Good morning, Da Costa, Michomi,
0: Mart. Morning, Mart.
1: I just woke up to be with you because it's been too long. Yeah. I was hibernating.
0: Oh, okay.
1: Praying more than I'm praying for myself because with prayers,
0: sure,
1: South Africa can be saved, my dear. Oh, what a wonderful show. I just set my alarm to be with you.
0: Oh, I like just that.
1: Just to be with you.
0: Just to be
1: I with will you. Beg, steal, or borrow. Da Costa, thank you so much for waking up this morning to be with us. I love you, South Africa. And shout out to Ben Mokwena in Mabopane. Benny, I woke up in the morning just to be with you guys. And I love you. Kitsalani Mokamutupa.
0: Yeah.
1: Udubedi South Hamu Church.
0: Music your memories. If you sent through a song request yesterday, you might be hearing that song as the vintage rewind this morning. It's coming up. And also remember, when you send me a song request, you need to include, you know, your reason for wanting me to play that song for you. So basically your reason, you know, for the vintage rewind, whether that reason has to do with love, loss, a celebration, whatever the case, we want to buzz.

0: in that memory with you. That's the Vintage Rewind. It's coming up in a bit, but before we get into the Vintage Rewind, expect to hear music from the likes of Zama Jobe, Lyndon, David Hall. All of these are coming up in a bit. We also have some Eliza Heilmer after this.
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0: smooth, so romantic. I love you like crescent moon at midnight. Yo, imagine somebody saying that to you. Back in the day, we used to say, I love you like a chicken rolling in the oven. Then you knew, no, this man loves me. Like a chicken rolling in the oven. Do you know how beautiful that looks? If you know, you know. Taking you back to 1997, as part of his landmark debut album, Medicine for My Pain. Talk about legendary Lyndon David Hall with Crescent Moon. And before that, Zama Jobe, Akusemnandi. Also played you Eliza with Love. And that brings us to exactly 19 minutes after 4 a.m. You are listening to First Light on Radio 2000, our music, your memories. And it's almost time for us to get into our vintage rewind. So if there's a song that you want to hear on the show run about this time tomorrow morning, you can send me that voice note right now with your song request. And also remember, very important, when you request for that song, include your reason for wanting me to play that song. Right, whether your reason has to do with, you know, the death of a loved one, the passing of a loved one, maybe it has to do with love, maybe it has to do with a celebration, the birth of a child, marriage, you know, or a wedding, whatever the case, all right? You can send me that voice note right now on 060-584-2250. That is 060-584-2250. And we'll get into this morning's vintage rewind in a bit. Anita Kele and Lefa in Kutwanong. Your vintage rewinds are coming up in a bit. But for now, check this out. Sure, it's been an expensive year. But we all know that one person who still comes through. They pick up the bill or send you a little something when the month gets too long. Now this December, it's time to bansela the person who's always banseled you. 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
3: Good morning, Ibi. This is Anita from Chepstow. I'm on my way to see my man. I'm so excited. I'm very excited. Can you please play me this song? I can't remember the artist, but it goes like this. I'm coming back home where love is waiting for me. 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Guys, I'm very excited. I'm on my way to see my man finally. Please, if you play this song for me, find it, please.

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1: Hola, hola, my chumi. This is Lefa from Gugano, Ordendal Stress, Free State. My chumi, can you please play me a song called One Heartbeat by Smokey Robinson? The song makes me miss my parents, the ones loved the song.

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Talk about magic. Don't you just love this show? Don't you just love this radio station? First Light on Radio 2000, our music and memories. And we made it a double play this morning. Oh, Lefa from Kutwanong, Odendal's Rest. I hope you're listening, mate. Show me what a song request. The Vintage Rewind, Smokey Robinson, One Heartbeat. And before that, Anita, I know you are listening because you sent me a message a bit earlier on saying, hey, you can't wait to see your man from Port Shepston to Pitori. BB Winans, Brian McKnight and Joe with Coming Back Home. I hope that's the right song, Anita, because I went with, the singing that you gave me in the voice note. But yeah, the lyrics do match. You're listening to First Light Radio 2000, our music and memories. We are about to get into our wake-up call. And I know there's somebody who's been waiting to wake up their loved ones. And that's what the wake-up call is all about. Is there anybody that you want to wake up this morning? Do you want to wake up your colleagues? Do you want to wake up your neighborhood? Do you want to wake up all the single people? Do you want to wake up your wife, your husband, your girlfriend, your boyfriend? Do you want to wake up your children? Do you want to wake up your parents, grandparents maybe? Do you want to wake up your cousins? That's what the wake-up call is all about. It's coming up in a bit. But before we proceed, check this out. 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

Good morning, good morning, AB De Costa and all Radio 2000 listeners in this platform. My name is Pastor Nelson Raduba. Let's pray. Heavenly Father, I come before you today with heavy and aching heart. Lord, you see the rejection I'm facing from people who should be standing by my side, my family and my friends. Because of this financial poverty and lack I'm experiencing in this season, they have turned their backs, judged me and withheld the support and compassion I also desperately need. Right now, I lift my eyes away from people and fix them entirely on you. You are my ultimate provider, my defender, and my constant companion. You promised never to leave me or forsake me. Open doors of opportunities, provisions, and favor that no woman can shut. Send kind-hearted people across my path who will extend genuine love generously and practically help. Strengthen my faith in the dry season. In the powerful name of my Lord Jesus Christ, amen.

0: Hey, because the morning, just like with AB Da Costa, Mechomi, it's Mr. Insergal from Tambo section. I'm officially now signing in the register, and I'd also like to wake up these people. But it's Fred Musia Izokumalo, also Magdalene Malafari, and Time Hesse, Paul Da Costa Felta, Kumkazan, Mavena, Elvis, and the Tizan, and Nana Jonas Malcolm, and Shizoko Moyelu, and Batu, as well as Vista Radio. Thank you so much, AB. Danko.
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0: how important it is to find somebody that you can be vulnerable with. You know, when you find the right person, you know, it's easy for you to be vulnerable. Or you don't want to find yourself being vulnerable with the wrong person. Or I don't wish that for you, Mechomi. You know, but when it's the right person, you can't even wait to be vulnerable. You know, especially when you're going through the most, when you're going through some challenges, some stresses. You know, you can't wait just to put your head on their chest to say, baby, I'm not okay. And this is why I'm not okay. And you know that you can fully be because it's a safe space. You can whisper in the dark. Dionne Warwick, Whisper in the Dark. And before that, Toni Braxton with Breathe Again. I get a feeling you were singing along, belting it out, Mechomi. Talk about a classic. Kelly Price, As We Lay. And before that, Took It Nice and Easy with some Sade, Kiss of Life. You are listening to First Light on Radio 2000, a music, your memories, AB the Cost in your company. And you and I, we are doing this until 6 a.m. And actually, in a bit, we are going to get into our recharger for the day. It's going to be about 30 minutes of gospel music. You don't want to miss it. It's coming up in a bit. But for now, we are busy with our wake-up call. Who do you want to wake up this morning? 060-584-2250.
1: Good morning, AP Da Costa.
0: Oh, wait, Steve Ovo. Ah, Steve Ovo, I'm looking at your profile picture, Chomiaga. Is that me? Okay, so we have met before, Steve Ovo. Ah, Mechomi, where was this? It looks like it was at the Radio 2000 Family Day. Ah, Steve Ovo, you don't say. Mechomi, you must send me that picture.
1: Good morning, AP Da Costa. And morning, to Chomiaga. All First Light Family.
0: Sure.
1: Happy Thirsty Thursday. But here is the Radio 2000 Baba would say. Kirudumelan, Ebida Costa, Erika Batu Samozaka,
0: Tomaga Wen.
1: Thanks very much, Ebida Costa.
0: Sure.
1: Tuazua Chumiaga, Zualinara Laga, Charam Saduaga, Mubozelo Faith Mahawa, my Gojas, my day and night, Panawaga, Chilis and Tigano Mahawa, Isalabalo Megalawaga, Ri, Tumizanwanago Mubozi, Chumizaga, Bracopa, Bratelo, Ausmik Deli, Mazuani, Tuvili, Tuvizuvi, Tuvilishan. Isana ba le tshumi ya ke go lologolo ntobeko papa ri tumetse gore le rato ke leo e bida Costa is on the radio.
0: I like that. We can create a jingle out of that, eh? Nice one, Steve. Actually, I think I'm gonna save that voice note. We are going to create a jingle from that last part. Have yourself a great day, Mechomi. Great to hear from you.
2: Morning, Mechomi. My dealer.
0: She said suggest.
2: The one and the only.
0: Yeah.
2: My sweetheart.
0: Mr. Sele.
2: Unta to Slika.
0: Yes.
2: Unka Hisa.
0: Uh-huh.
2: Sisbusi. Ukam hello. Uvumile. Unangam so umininte. Bona. My colleague Usihle Getezana athi why ungangibizi ku-AP Mara ku Radio 2000 uzubiswa ngomenta wasilike North Mdango.
0: Oh, Usihle, good morning to you. You've heard your name on the radio this morning. Usihle, I love that name as well. I miss the last name. Let's hear it.
2: So uminenhle. Bona my colleague Usihle Getezana.
0: Oh, Usihle Getezana. You see, Usihle, I'm going to say it three times just for you. Usihle Getezana. Sihle Getezana, Sihle Getezana.
3: Good morning, Boswaga, number one, Noxman of Fuitu, Fuitu,
0: Hole,
3: Paralagala Jezer, what was the
0: way?
3: Star, Boswaga.
0: Morning,
3: Braibi.
0: Morning,
3: I'd like to wake my wife, my beautiful wife, Elizabeth Mulumbo.
0: Nice.
3: Come on to say, babe. It's only a few days left. I'm coming back home, baby. Waga.
0: Oh.
3: Plus, I'll be on leave for 20 days. So,
0: what?
3: Yeah,
0: nice.
3: We are going to spend some quality time together, baby.
0: Oh.
3: I love you.
0: Oh.
3: And thanks to Bri AB.
0: Yeah.
3: Given a chance to brag about you, baby.
0: There you
3: I
0: go.
3: Love you, my baby. Bri AB, we'll start. Chumiaga, every day. Get types of
0: social. Nice one, Chumiaga. Stay let me, Chomi. And Mechomi, you're not just bragging to me. You're bragging to the whole nation. Now the whole country knows that Tabizo is a man in love. And I hope your lady is listening and she's excited for you to come home. You said 20 days. Oh, man, make it count, Mechomi. Every day, just make sure you show that woman love. You don't just say it. You show her.
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0: Yes.
4: This morning, I just like to wake up Buitumelo Kutu, as well as Pat Ramango. Wake up, guys. We're leaving at 6 o'clock this morning. Eli Shift is calling us. To Tsehofatso Ramakhofu and Ntabiseng Malope, happy first day. You ladies rock.
0: Oh,
4: we did it.
0: Yes.
4: Looking forward to seeing you later at the White Round Building.
0: Oh, okay.
4: A blessed day to you all. This is Joan calling from Mamelodi, Mona Lady.
0: Oh, Joan, I haven't heard from you in a while. It's great to hear your voice. And you started your voice note like you were about to give me some poetry there, talking about sailormen. I'm like, okay, snap. But otherwise, have yourself a great day, Queen. I hope all those people
5: Hello,
0: are listening.
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0: Hola, Michomi.
5: TT in Nigelberg. Arbatso, so let's wake them up, AB. Oh, the radio 2000 listeners. Wake up. It's Thursday, Sheila's day, Arvok, Arjoche, Mata, Tagamai, I ring, a child, Arbabone, Arbakene, as hustle as usual.
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0: Oh, nice one, Chomiaga.
6: Do you mean like it be custom for my Chomi?
0: Yeah, do me.
6: On this terrific Thursday.
0: Yes.
6: I'd like to say hi to the Motaung, the Lindo Park, the Handel, the Luzi, Mamami Ludi, Baha, Mukhashwa, and thanks to my sister, Ipimelin, for the hospitality.
0: Yeah.
6: They showed me, and then just to say, we woke up, it's another day. It's a reminder that God has given us a chance to begin again. Love the show, love you, Wendy, the Luzi, Mamami Ludi.
0: Wendy, right back at you. Have yourself a great day, okay?
7: Morning, Bra Avi. Today is Thursday. Morning.
0: Yes.
7: Bra Avi, may you please wake up this morning, people, for me?
0: Sure.
7: I was Dolly from SSG.
0: I was
7: She's
0: Dolly
7: the
0: too.
7: One who's listening to a radio station, Bra Avi.
0: Oh, okay.
7: And then
0: okay.
7: Tumelo, what would you say?
0: Tumelo. So.
7: Wake up.
0: Yes.
7: Betuel Mabi, wake up.
0: Awesome belief.
7: Bra Buiki, wake up.
0: So.
7: From Harangua View. Ah, ta-da.
0: Nice one, Mapula. Have yourself a great day, okay?
8: Maybe the customer, Choma. Good morning,
0: Queen.
8: Everybody that is listening.
0: Yeah.
8: Today, I just want to wake up everybody
0: sure.
8: that made yesterday such a beautiful day in training. Bonangna, I am grateful. I really, really am grateful for the spaces that God puts me in,
0: beautiful.
8: The people that I meet, the connections that I make.
0: Beautiful.
8: You know, I really am grateful. So today, I get a book. Amen. And thank you, everybody, for everything.
0: Aniki, you know what? That gratitude, Aniki, goes a long way, Aniki. And long may you continue practicing that gratitude, all right? So the more you practice gratitude, the more you're going to find things to be grateful for. And I can hear it in your voice, Aniki, that you're somewhat a joyful person because you're present. So important to be present in this life, regardless of the challenges will be there. But when you're grateful,
9: The show for the people, by the people of the people. Good morning, Braibi. And up, it's a very good morning to you.
0: Good
9: and
0: morning.
9: And show me. Majitaga of Fela.
0: Sure.
9: I guess panel one is BV Polokwani. Midrend, Watlu. Good morning, Bafetu. Papa, Chomiagal Baganea. Papa Ratile. Papa Ritumeti.
0: Yes.
9: Macha Ausi Faithi. Chomiatu Vitubi. Vavla. Good morning, Mechomi. Tabiso, Kasowetu. Alex Manele. Bra Ernest. My name is Matsubane Matiba. I love radio. I love music. And I love you, Brady.
0: Oh!
9: Brady!
0: Oh, I love that. Nice one, Chomiaga. And also, safe travels to work. I know you're going to work after a long leave. And say hi to your colleagues for me.
10: Good morning, Mechomi, and all the Radio 2000 listeners. Kalabone labo me, la marapelo. I just want to remind you that in every storm, He is there. No matter what you are facing, believe that God's grace is sufficient to carry you through every challenge. Do not lose faith,
0: no.
10: For God will reach out His hand when you need him the most.
0: Amen.
10: He loves you and will lead you out of the darkness into a new dawn of hope. God will carry you through every storm in your life and give you strength. Ke mabula, Barbara Kutumela Moshanguvo, originally from Mamelodi.
0: There we go. Queen B, beautiful, setting the tone there for our recharge for the day. We are about to get into it.
11: Good morning, Mechomi, and the listeners.
0: Sure.
11: I specifically woke up myself so that I can share the knowledge and the lessons you share to all of us. I remember this friend of mine was going through stuff, so I told him what you had just said the other day, like, be gentle on yourself. Now the guy's back on him, on his feet again.
0: Nice.
11: So
0: nice.
11: I think I woke up for a good reason, to listen to others, motivating, praying. It's a big yes for me. Thanks, Brown from Pretoria.
0: Oh, Brown, thank you for that testimony, Mechomi. Thank you for getting back to us on what this recharge for the day and on Monday's recharge for the week means. So Brown is saying, you know what, a friend of mine was going through some challenges and I shared one of the messages that I heard on the show about being gentle with yourself. And now the gentleman is back on his feet. And that's why I always encourage you, Mechomi, not to take, you know, those words of encouragement lightly, right? So in between the music, you're not going to be hearing my voice. So for the next 30 minutes, it's just you and the music and the words of encouragement in between the music. I already see a voice note from Queen Kimberlite there. So any words of encouragement that you have for that person who's listening to First Light this morning, but this person is going through some challenges. Maybe this person is in, you know, emotional pain, mental pain, you know, whatever the case, maybe spiritual pain as well. You can start sending those voice notes on 060-584-2250. That is 060-584-2250. And you never know, Mitch, homie, your words of encouragement might save a life. It is a Thursday. It's a new day. And every morning is proof that God gave you another chance to begin again. And yes, the challenges will be there, the struggles will be there, but His mercies are new each and every single day. His grace is sufficient and His love has not changed. What you need to do is to keep the faith. Whatever it is that you might be going through, hold on. For the next 30 minutes, allow yourself to focus on the music. Allow yourself to receive any messages that are going to come to you. This is our recharge for the day. Jehovah, retsepile wena.

0: Good morning, new morning, good morning, yalla lekker goede, my beautiful chommy chommies of first light, with our beautiful lekker goede King Abrikosa, on this beautiful, amazing day that God blessed us with. My chommy chommies, be proud of yourself for surviving the silent battles no one knows about. People will hate you. People will rate you. People will try to shake you, and they will try to break you. But how strong you stand is what makes you. Stay positive, stay strong, and never give up. This is your Kimberline in Pretoria, saluting your darlings, and I pray that God bless us all with an awesome, successful, loving, yalty, peaceful day. God bless and salute. Mwah.
1: Morning, my persona, and the first light listeners, the word of the day, where there is a will, there's a way. 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
2: God will break you to position you, break you to promote you, and break you to put you in your right place. 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He doesn't, when he breaks you, he doesn't destroy you. He does it with grace. Ah! 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Where? 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Thank you, Lord. Thank you. So, Father, tonight we're broken before you. Thank you for handling us with grace.

0: Good morning, Abby. Good morning, Radio 2000 listeners. Recharge for the day. I'm saying, please, people, teach yourself not to get angry and teach yourself not to lose temper. Because you lose in temper, you become a loser. So the only thing that you have to do, make sure that you have a nice day for the rest of your life. Thank you. Thank you.
1: Good morning, good morning, good morning, ABD Costa, and to all the First Light listeners, shipping your month, Sweet Caroline, Pretoria East, Khotsong Ayateng. As I start the new month of October, I want to seal my affirmation with the blood of the Lamb. I will start my day every morning with a smile and a grateful heart. I will be peaceful. I will work smart. I will not fail. I will not lose anything close to my heart. I will be a better person than yesterday. I will forgive myself. I will be a good listener. I will be helpful. I will have enough rest. I will not suffer by day or by night. I will live happily ever. I will be clothed with a garment of favor. I will achieve all that I aspire to achieve. I will not beg. I will not be ashamed. I will not be harmed. I will not have and lose. I will be a blessing to someone. I will pray more.

0: Good morning, my chummy, and the first light listeners, Uncle Abby, Second Timothy 2 from verse 3. He said, Angel suffering with me. So I thank you for the song, Jehovah Ritzebile. There's a song, Ulihlathile Thixo wena Thixo ungamandla ethu ekuxakekeni kwethu wena uphindobele incedo. In everything, we must know that he is able. Any situation, he can turn it around. This is Palisarang Kumise from Konarang San Mos for Isaranguwa, Unit 9. Have a blessed one, Mandate Evi. Have a blessed one, my chocolate. 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
1: 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This is Zia, the Uber driver from Johannesburg. 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

My name is Michomi Ibrahim, First Light listeners. The gift that so come here, man, start Yeah, na Ibrahim, come at the world, Majita. 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I want to talk to push. And take care of your woman. 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I'll talk on it.

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0: I give myself to you, Father. 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I'm giving them all to you. And I know it may feel like things are never going to happen for me, but I'm going to trust you, knowing that you are an omnipotent God, you are an omnipresent God, an omniscient God. And I do know that, yes, the world will fail me and the world will try and convince me that it's never going to happen for me. But I do know that you are a God of miracles. And I'm going to hold on to my faith, regardless of the pain that I might be feeling right now. I am going to continue even with that pain. And sometimes I know I just have to make it through the day. And that's what I'm going to do, because I know you said your plans are to prosper me and not to harm me. And I'm going to hold on to that promise, because I believe that the time is coming when I'm going to look back and I'm going to understand why I was so afflicted. I'm going to understand why I had all those challenges. And when I go through those challenges in the future, I will know that you're there with me, because you had proven to me that you're always with me. Rebecca Malope, nginikela kuwe, meaning I surrender. I'm giving myself to you. Also played you Spirit of Praise 9 alongside Mati Mabina Moyawaka, Mahalia Buchanan with Nyabonga Napagate, Joyous Celebration, Denzelu Neto, Hymn 337. There's so many messages that came in whilst I was playing that song. Also placed you Tesha Lena Cops with Gracefully Broken. And we kicked off our recharge for the day this morning with Nezimu, Jehovah Ritepile. First Light on Radio 2000, our music, your memories, wherever you are, Michomi. So good being in your company.
1: Hi, we thank God.
0: Amen.
1: That we woke up.
0: Yes.
1: Under His presence.
0: All the time.
1: We thank God for everything that we received in life. This is Ntswaki from Middleburg in Mpumalanga. Siyabonga bra Emmy.
0: Ah, Ntswaki.
1: For the wonderful show that you've given us,
0: Bonga
1: giving us every day. We thank you, bra Emmy. We thank you. Continue, bra Emmy.
0: Thank you, Ntswaki. It's a pleasure being with you.
2: Moya. Hi, may show me. Bona word of the day today.
0: Sure.
2: Noma kwenzekalani empilweni. Don't give up.
0: Very important.
2: Yonke into inesikhathi sayo.
0: Everything has its time.
2: Blessing esikhathi sodwa. Bekezela.
0: Yeah. Hold on.
2: Qina mntana sekhaya.
0: Sure.
2: Ungalahli themba.
0: Don't lose hope.
2: Ungashayisa AD immediate effect.
0: Hawu.
2: Ukuyakuyizwa. Bona wena.
0: Yankosi.
2: Skazwara.
0: Skazwara. Nice one, Zugiswa. We still have the word of the day to come up. You know, that's coming up in a bit. We'll get into it in a bit.
3: Ebi, my chomi. Oh, what a morning, what a song. Thanks, Ebi. Thank you very much, Ebi.
0: It's all for you.
3: I would like to say a very good morning to everybody who listens to Radio 2000. My family, everyone. Abantu bakamangethe, ngithi nje, I love you a lot.
0: Oh.
3: Somungwelo emelo. Thank you, Ebi.
0: Awubonga mina man, siyathokoza kwande.
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0: Sure.
4: As we begin a new month, masingangeni ngemithwalo yethu. Let's start afresh. It's never too late. Ke mapula, babra kutumela moshanguvo originally from Mamelodi.
0: Oh, nice one, Queen B. And that's where we are going to leave it with the voice notes. Oh, Mitchum, it's been such a pleasure being in your company. What an amazing show this has been, you know, but I say this each and every single morning because it is indeed an amazing show. But we are about to wrap it up for the Sheila's Day this Thursday. And of course, we have to wrap it up with my First Light message. Let's get into it.
5: First Light message. Words of encouragement to start your day. AB the Costa.
0: Dangy voiceover man, it's time for us to wrap up the show for the people, but the people of the people. Of course, you have to say it like that. That brings us to our word of the day for this morning. And also, Mechomi, let me also acknowledge those who send through voice notes, the ones that I play in between the music, you know, the words of encouragement. You know, every morning I receive a message or a voice note from somebody to say, hey, I was listening to the show maybe yesterday or a week or 2 weeks or a month ago, and somebody said something that made me to hold on to my faith. Something that got me to hold on. So thank you very much to everyone who sends through those words of encouragement. All right, let's wrap it up. What is my word of the day for this morning? You deserve to feel at home in your own life. You deserve to feel at home in your own life. You know, sometimes, Chomiaga, we spend so much time trying to be what everyone else, you know, needs us to be, that we forget to ask ourselves what we need. We become the strong one, the understanding one, the one who always forgives, the one who says, ah, no, hush up, it's okay, even when it isn't. And slowly, without even noticing, we start living a life that looks right from the outside. But it doesn't feel like us anymore. You don't feel like yourself. This is actually a build-up to our message yesterday, where I said to you, come back to yourself. And maybe it's time to come home to yourself. To those things that make you laugh. To the dreams that you quietly put away. To the people who allow you to completely be yourself. To the peace that you sacrificed, trying to keep everybody else happy. Is this you that I'm talking to this morning? Are you this person? I hope you're going to receive this message. Proverbs 4 verse 23 says, above all else, guard your heart, for everything you do flows from it. So guard it. Not by becoming cold. Oh, you don't have to become cold. Not by shutting everyone out. You don't have to do that. But you need to remember that your heart deserves care too. You are allowed to outgrow places where you no longer feel like yourself. Do you struggle to say no? You are allowed to say no. You are allowed to choose peace. And most importantly, Chomiak, you are allowed to become yourself again. It's okay. Because somewhere underneath all those expectations, disappointments, and things that you've had to survive, there's still a version of you that's waiting to breathe freely. A version of you that's waiting for you to fully be yourself. This morning I found it in my spirit to remind you that you need to find that person again. Go find that person. And this time, don't leave them behind. You deserve to feel at home in your own life. And that is my word of the day for this morning. You deserve to feel at home in your own life. If you feel like this message is for you, you know what to do, Mechomi. I'd like to encourage you to knock on the door. And you know, when you knock on the door, he does reveal his face to you. Oh, I'm rooting for you. Oh, you've got this, Chomiaga. I'm going to leave you in the company of the Big Breakfast Show. A little birdie did whisper in my ear that they are not in Gauteng this morning. So they actually left for Freistad and Tate yesterday. So they are out in Bloemfontein. So if you're out in Bloem and you know where they are, they love giving hugs. I know DJ Zbu loves giving hugs. Definitely Lelo loves giving hugs. Oh, Lelo loves giving hugs. And then, of course, Nati Ndamase. You have to be nice to Nati for her to give you a hug. No, I'm kidding. She loves hugs as well. So go say hi to them and, you know, just give them that warm City of Roses welcome. So they're going to be with you from Bloem and Tate. But from my side, I'm going to leave you with the sounds of Jimmy Dludlu, Winds of Change. Now, just in case you and I were connecting for the first time and you've been wondering, Mara, who's this guy? Well, Stevovo Walikosi will tell you. My name is Avi Da Costa. I love radio. I love music. And I love you. But most importantly, your maker loves you. Let me get out of here, man. How feng? Aren't you supposed to be in Bloemfontein? No? Okay, uskantware. Ah, man, uskantware, man, feng. I have to go home. Okay. God willing, Michomi, you and I will do this again tomorrow morning. Oh, I'm so grateful that we connected. Go out there and have yourself a great day. Oh, remember, tomorrow we are having a party in the morning, the Mzansi Pride Hour, between 5 and 6 a.m. Only local sounds in that hour. Let me get out of here. Man, feng, uskantware, man.

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1: 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Independent and impartial.
2: The government will not scrap PIC's unlisted investments, and Mokgosi returns back to Johannesburg Magistrates Court. Good morning, I'm Evelyn Tongwane. Finance Minister Ino Godongwana says government has no plans to scrap the Public Investment Corporation's unlisted investment portfolio. Godongwana faced questions about the future of the portfolio following the announcement that the special investigating unit will investigate PIC-funded investments where money has not been repaid. He was responding to questions in the General, or rather National Assembly, during an economic cluster questions and answer session yesterday.
3: I have not made any submission to the president, and the president has not asked me for any submission. Our focus at the moment is to try form the PIC, including its unlisted assets, to the very PIC of the past that used to fund empowerment, that used to fund infrastructure, that used to fund small and medium enterprises.
2: Electricity and Energy Minister Dr. Jose Enzo Ramakgopa says the review of the electricity pricing regime is likely to be finalized by the end of January next year. The electricity pricing review policy is currently out for public comment until the end of this month. Ramakgopa was answering questions in the National Assembly.
4: We are confident that with the current fiscal support, we can be able to afford anything between 200 kilowatt hour to 300 kilowatt hour of free basic electricity. So we don't need any additional allocation from Treasury.
2: And in other news, the self-proclaimed political fixer Brown Mokgosi is expected back in the Johannesburg Magistrates Court today. Mokgosi is facing charges of unlawful possession of a firearm, discharging a firearm in a build-up area, perjury and defeating the ends of justice stemming from an alleged staged assassination attempt in Vosloorus, east of Johannesburg last year. Calvin Mabasa reports.
5: During his previous appearance, the court denied Mokgosi bail for the fourth time, finding that the alternative residential addresses he presented did not constitute new facts. The court also raised concerns about a possible escape from court cells and dismissed his claim that the investigating officer had a personal vendetta against him.
2: And Zimbabwean authorities have confirmed a fatal aircraft crash in rural Marondera, east of capital Harare. Zimbabwe's police say the aircraft crashed at around 5 o'clock this evening with six people on board. SABC News correspondent Effet Masekiwa has the latest.
6: The crash happened on Wednesday evening around 5 p.m. in rural Marondera, which lies east of the capital Harare. The aircraft was carrying six occupants, prominent businessman Whitney Chivayo, his wife, two other passengers, and two pilots. Chivayo's death was confirmed to the media by the family spokesperson, Mr. Herbert Chivayo. Investigations to determine the cause of the crash are still underway.
2: And finally, on the markets, the rand is trading at 16 rand and 45 cents to the US dollar, 21 rand and 77 cents to pound sterling, and 18 rand and 62 cents to the euro. On commodities markets, gold is trading at $4,163 and platinum at $1,713 per ounce, while Brent crude oil is at $197.32 a barrel. And finally, your weather this morning, Pretoria 9:16, Johannesburg 8:14, Bombela 9:17, Polokwane 10:15, Mahikeng 10:19, Bloemfontein 8:21, Kimberley 10:23, Cape Town 18:21, George 17:33, Gqeberha 15:29, Kokombo City 15:27, Durban 15:23, Richards Bay 14:23, and Pietermaritzburg 11:23. And the top story, as six Finance Minister Ino Godongwana says government has no plans to scrap Public Investment Corporation's unlisted investment portfolio. For Radio 2000 News, some Evelyn Tongwane headlines at 6:30, and Lulu's next with sports.
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7: Morning, we start in Pretoria with a truck crash in on the M1 South at Rigel Avenue. Truck has got itself in a proper mess. The right lane, it's all sort of twisted and bent around the sort of barriers in the right lane there. So between Hartsfontein and Rigel, there are at least a couple of lanes that are closed. You've got the big towing truck in there. It's just going to be very busy as you come out of Pretoria this morning on that M1 South towards Rigel, probably for some time. It looks like they might just struggle a little bit to get that truck in the right position to get it towed away. So double lane closure there already. Joburg looks good. Don't forget Sandton will be busy. The closures remain in place along Sandton Drive between Greyston and Alice ahead of a Red Bull karting event this coming Sunday. Those closures around Sandton intensifying from tonight. So tomorrow's going to be a bit next level as well. Looking okay, Peter Maritzburg to Durban, no problems there. There is a crash in at Balgowan. If you're on your way from Moy River down to Howick, there is a lane restriction at that seat. And driving into Cape Town, a crash on the N2 inbound just before Jan Smuts Drive. That's enough to push traffic back towards the airport. With your traffic updates, I'm Rob Byrne.
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0: 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O ya halalela mrena mdimo wa rena. A khone re tsosa mo tsatsing lena la ka tseko. 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Re a leboga the BBS team. 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
2: Ah, wena mzofana nami Grootman, umuntu wakudala ulelo bekangicorrect that Sbuda, it's no longer Swaziland. It's Eswatini. So mzo, it's no longer Natal, it's KwaZulu Natal. It's KZN. Welcome. 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Usbuda ulelo noma mskebi reki silana san. 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Sibonga umusa. As long as you're still breathing, another chance to try again.
3: Right, I think that kind of music makes you want to pause, you know, and take stock of one, how far God has come, and also be grateful for the fact that His grace is still sufficient and it still carries us from day to day. Good morning.
4: From day to day, yes. Each and every single day, because we are blessed to actually see the sun today, because some people are not so fortunate.
3: Injalo, and we are here at the Kufa Fest. We've come to activate, really, the Kufa Fest this year. Isn't that right?
2: Yeah. Definitely here to activate. We're launching today.
3: Yes.
2: It's going to be quite an interesting and exciting weekend all the way up until Sunday.
3: The Cultural Urban Festival Africa. And what I like about this festival is that it has a little bit of something for everybody. If you like gospel, it'll give you like a gospel show. Beautiful, inspiring conversations for women. I know they've got that woman-to-woman event that also takes place here, right?
2: Mm-hmm. Comedy.
3: You've got comedy. Then you go to the global stage and you see artists like Sjava. Dzonke is also one of the headlining acts this year. It's not just an event, it's an entire experience. Mm. That's why we love Kufa.
4: It's a platter of entertainment, yes. Of very, very good entertainment, and people are going to really enjoy themselves on this one.
3: Indeed.
2: And this area, they call it The Grey Sports Club.
3: Yes.
2: That's where we are. Vuhambunge, nusebenzelingane zakomtansekhaya. It is a fresh new day, which means fresh new opportunities, fresh grace, and another chance to move closer to everything you have been praying and working for. It is your day again today. Uvuka ibambo bangene lapho ugeza ube clean sana. Unuke kamnandi ungabonakala njengeinkinga zakho, ubonakala njengesucks yakho. Sawubona.
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1: Thanks, Boo. Good morning. I'm Evelyn Tongwane in the headlines. Suspended Deputy National Police Commissioner for Crime Detection, Lieutenant General Shadrack Sibiya's bail application is expected to resume this morning at the Randburg Magistrates Court. And the Matlanga Commission of Inquiry will not sit today after the scheduled testimony of attempted murder accused for Smose Cat Matlala was postponed to the 14th of December this year. And finally, Electricity and Energy Minister Kgosi Enzora Mokgopa has announced that load reduction will be eliminated by March next year. Details at 7.
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2: Ting! Let us kick it off with some football news in the Sawere Mofokeng. Actually scored twice as South Africa cruised there to a 5-0 victory over Eritrea in Cairo to make it 6 points from their opening two Total Energies CAF Africa Cup of Nations 2027 qualifiers. Mofokeng struck twice there out in the first half before Uspepelo Sithole, as well as Ikram Reyners and substitute Luther Singh, completed a comfortable victory for Pietso Mosimane's side there out at the Al Salam Stadium. The win actually follows Saturday's 2-1 home success against Guinea and leaves Bafana Bafana with a perfect record there from their opening two matches out in Group D, with co-host Kenya already assured their place out at the 2027 finals. Only the highest placed sides among South Africa, Guinea and Eritrea will actually join them from the pool. On to cricket news now, where Proteas coach Shukri Conrad says that he's less concerned about the infamous sandpaper gate scandal that is about the winning the test series against Australia and not the past. Now, the Baggy Greens will actually tour South Africa next month for the first time since the cheating scandal that actually rocked world cricket 8 years ago, when David Warner, Steve Smith, as well as Sir Cameron Bancroft actually conspired to alter the condition of the ball using sandpaper. This was out in Cape Town. All three were banned from the game at the time, while coach Darren Lehman also stepped down there following some ill-tempered tour. And Conrad says that the matter has now been blown over, with the two teams having actually changed a lot over the years. On to rugby news now, where the Bulls actually head into Saturday's clash with Munster under scrutiny after losing Springboks, that is Ruan Nokia, as well as Welko Low, key figures in their setup there. Now, when it comes to coach Johan Ackermann, he actually admitted that the scrum was actually mixed in the 47-13 win over Zabre in the penalties, with penalties rather conceded in the second half, highlighting the gap that was left at tight head. Now, Francois Klopper is actually expected to start, while there is Mornay Smith, who remains doubtful after an ankle injury. Meanwhile, in golf news, fresh off the President's Cup, Tom Kim actually fought jet lag and just 6 hours of sleep out in the 48 hours to actually card a 3-under-67 on debut. This was in the Asia Games in Japan. And for the best digital experience, you can go to www.sabcsport.com for all of your breaking news, match starts, live games, as well as competitions. In the name of the game, right here on the Big Breakfast Show in Bloemfontein, I am Lelo Mzaka.
3: There was an holoplane altercation. What in?
2: An altercation between two pilots.
3: Inside the holoplane yesterday.
2: Yes, and one got
3: stabbed because I saw some blood there.
2: Yeah.
3: And there was an argument. Apparently, the plane was flying to Israel or something.
2: Yeah, it was an Asia-Israel flight. And it seems like one of the pilots was actually, he didn't want to go, you know, to Israel.
3: He didn't want the plane to go to Israel?
2: Allegedly.
3: Okay.
2: And then the plane started, when they started fighting, it started like going down really quickly. So passengers were really, really scared. And some actually got in there, they broke in. And apparently, allegedly, they're the ones who actually stopped the fight.
4: So broke into the cockpit.
2: Into the cockpit,
4: and
2: yeah.
4: And tried to, and then like stopped them from fighting.
2: Yeah.
3: So apparently, allegedly, it's two pilots.
2: Yes.
3: So the other one, apparently, now the media is calling it a terror attack.
2: Some are calling it a terror attack, depending on which side you're on.
4: Orchestrated by whom? Netanyahu?
3: No. The plane was going to Israel. It had Israelis inside.
4: Oh, okay.
3: So they were suspecting that this person is a terror

0: just trying to kill Israelis.
1: Yeah, okay.
0: I guess that's the reason why later there was a there were visuals of this guy being a hero and being hugged by
1: Netanyahu.
0: Netanyahu, yeah.
1: Yeah, saying, well done, you're a hero. Okay, interesting stuff.
0: Sometimes
2: this is Radio 2000 Traffic. Good morning. Truck crash recovery continues on Pretoria. As N1 South going down to Rigel Avenue. In fact, it's just after Gasfontein. So between Gasfontein and Rigel is where they've seen us. Recovery team's busy in the right lanes. BQ's parking back through to Linwood Road already at this stage. Joburg, a lighter start than normal to proceedings. Busy on the highways, but not as bad as it can be during school terms. Of course, we're still in school holidays. Durban's M7. Truck congestion going down towards the Bluff area. Very slow there already into South Coast Road. The M7, Edwin Swales Drive, Bluffbound, just queuing into that South Coast Road junction. Hunstedman Highway, slow moving up to Wiltshire, and a bit of traffic on the Higginson Highway coming out of Chatsworth around Havenside this morning. Cape Town, N2, inbound, a crash earlier at Jan Smuts being clear, but left a backlog of traffic from the airport, moving through to Rapenburg Road, and there's a crash on the N1 into town after the N7. That's slowing traffic coming in from Plattercliff Hillside towards that Sable Road exit. And AZ Bourbon, all queued up, leaving Mitchell's Plain, heading up towards the R300. With your traffic updates, I'm Rob Byrne.
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7: So the president has been booked off sick. So we don't have a president and we don't have a DP, né? Because also Paul Mashatile is off.
8: Yes.
7: Sick as well.
8: Yeah.
7: So he becomes acting president, the SG.
8: Yeah.
7: I'm asking a question. But also, Nam, I'd also be sick. The way things are going currently, guys, Nabenzo
8: is the Matlanga Commission actually like showing us a trend?
7: Of?
8: Ukuthi like, hey, when things get...
7: Mashubile, lelo, asikuleni. 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
2: Guys, thank you for gracing our province. 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
1: Morning, the big breakfast show. Asbuza, Lelo, Cheshapang, Mamuskibirji. I'm signing the register. Good morning, I'm signing the register. Happy Thursday.
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1: Mawetu, Yabonga, Yabonga, Akokonke, Unigwenzayo. 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
2: siyakunqanya baba Simon sisonke it's Radio 2000 our music your memories we are in the Bloemfontein area and we had the old grey club
3: in Bloemfontein and that's where Kufa Fest will be happening at the old grey club in Bloemfontein.
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2: Kufa is C-U-F-A. 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
3: Cultural Urban Festival Africa.
2: Yes, that's what it means. And right now we are sitting with the founder of the Cultural Fest, Cultural Urban Festival here in Bloemfontein. And thank you for choosing to wake up with us. Mr. Ben, good morning. How are you doing, sir?
5: Good morning to the listeners. Good morning, the crew. We are together here. We are one. We are in Africa. We are in the center of it. We are in Mangaung. Perenyetsoe.
2: When it comes to bargaining dress code, you don't disappoint. Bono di kapile, Jean.
4: Yo di kapile. No,
5: sanse re bontse ba khonyana hore. 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
2: Hona le difference, o tlo re gatel.
5: Re tsama mo.
2: Plus ve ong khale hamnat.
5: Re nkha together, re mo.
3: He looks like a festival director.
2: Yeah.
3: He looks like he owns this thing.
2: He looks like how this thing is going to be.
3: Yes.
5: They say you must look the part.
3: Yes. Dress for success, Ben.
2: What is Kufa Fest? What is this thing that we are here for?
5: As Buddha, you will remember many years ago, we used to have a big program that is massive. Bloem has been known with massive festivities in October. And with some changes that took place post-COVID, we came with this Cultural Urban Festival Africa, which is a program that needs to go over the borders of South Africa into the continent. It's still a vision. It stays like that. We are going to pursue it, and we are pursuing it indeed. So the festival is a 10-day activity.
2: 10 days?
5: It's a 10-day activity that starts from today officially. Though this year we had a bit of a remix. We had within the Heritage Month, Pitiki and Famo, which is more about our mamas, our ladies, you know, talking to themselves in terms of how to build communities, how to look after themselves, how to look after their husbands and their partners, and overall how to come together and empower each other from a cultural perspective. It's a Basotho initiative. So that took place here at Old Grange Convention Center on the 26th of September. We are now officially opening the festival. We will be cutting the ribbon today. You can see the place has been developed over the past 20 years. It used to be a dry field with a big tent, plastic toilets, etc. All of that is gone. We're now into state-of-the-art facility with VIP, with a double-story marquee, with a 5,000-seater, with state-of-the-art ablution facilities, floor-to-ceiling mirrors, you know, LED screens, the new sound system, new lighting, everything. The furniture is new, the grass is new, the roses are new. We will remember we are in the city of roses. So we will be kicking off today, which is first weekend of Kufa Festival 2026. We'll have back-to-back on Saturday. Tickets are selling very well at CompuTicket. Back-to-back series is more of a youth festival. It's amapiano, hip-hop, tsepe, you know, it's the 18 to 25, 25 to 34 age groups. It's more of the student. This area is called Willows, where we are in Bloemfontein. It's a student village. with the head offices of SEPs for the province, with the Free State Rugby Stadium just around us, the Rose Garden, where we'll be having the Lesedi Kufa Global Stage on Saturday, the 10th of October, which is the biggest festival in the city. And we are close to the university, Central University, the CUT of Technology, and the University of the Free State. We are surrounded by the top end of the city, like your Santin of Bloemfontein, with Brandbach, Westin, the nightlife in Second Avenue. It's just a 3 minutes walk from here.
3: So, Ben, you've got some really big names on the global stage. You've got Sjava, Zonke, Mafiki Zolo, Vusi Nova, Makadze, Oskido. How do you decide who becomes or who belongs on the Kufa stage?
5: Obviously, we are about selling tickets. We are about bringing the nation together.
3: Yeah.
5: We are about giving an experience. You can't go wrong with Zonke in South Africa. Makadze is all over the charts. You've got Sjava, who's doing pretty well. You'll remember Oskido is one of our legends, just won an award now from the presidency. And you've got Babalwa M, you've got Kimpayo. You cannot do festivals of this nature without Pulempo followers from Virginia. Our local DJ Finzo, you know, you need to infuse everything and appeal to all different genres, moving from piano to Lekompo to soul and R&B, etc. So the festival is big in terms of those angles, and it is not going to be a disappointing lineup. It's going to be rocking at All Grace on the 10th of October. We've got also the likes of Vosinova, as you've mentioned.
3: Yeah.
5: We've got Calvin Momo as one of the DJs. It's a massive lineup, and we're looking forward to it. We've got Mafiki Zola as well on the lineup.
6: Mm.
3: Love it so much.
6: And then when it comes to the tickets being sold, I mean, what's the price range?
5: Tickets starts from 225 with back-to-back to 375. We've got Golden Circle on the indoor and the global stage on Saturday at 450. After this weekend, obviously, the gospel is one of those big genres. You will see something very interesting about South African music. We don't need international artists when it comes to gospel.
3: Our gospel
5: artists, they fill up.
6: Notch.
5: You know, you talk about Koli Mgwan, you talk about Benjamin Dube will be here. We'll have Toko Nogabe, we've got Manana, those are the local artists. We've got Kaya, Kaya Mteto, you've got Sengwe Mshaba. It's a massive lineup with Omega Kunong, where you can't leave Dumim Kokstad, you know, behind.
3: Never.
5: Solima Sangu, the bishop will be here gracing the stage himself. So Sunday is a big, massive lineup. We've got Mpumi Mtsweni, you know, it's something that you don't want to miss. Tickets are selling very, very well at CompuTicket, ShopRite Checkers, countrywide.
2: And quickly, what does it take behind the scenes to put together such an extravaganza?
5: I think you can hear my voice. You know, it's not
2: it's up to scratch. Like mine.
5: Yeah, it's rough like yours. I had to step up again and make sure that I can tune in with a different tone.
2: Sure.
5: Zbuda, it's a lot of planning behind the scenes. This is a 12-month cycle. When we finish this one, we review 2026. We are already planning for 2027. We are also running a parallel process with investing into this convention center, the Old Grace. You know, to make it a venue centrally located in South Africa. And as you can see, the pavements, you know, like we spoke about, the bathrooms. But the lineup is also important because you've got social media now. It's easy to access people and hear their views. So you also play some social media posts to try to get suggestions and input from the society and from the different sectors. You sit down with artists in Johannesburg and you know, contract and try to sell the concept and make them understand, putting sponsors together, you know, booking venues, the marketing, this partnership with SABC radio stations, the Radio 2000 and the Lesedi FM. It's a process, and it's a lot of cash flow, it's a lot of investment that goes into the project. We're requesting and appealing to our South African revelers to buy tickets and to support us. The festival is about creating jobs. It is not a project where you put money, you make a profit. The only time you're going to make a profit out of a festival is through sponsorships. That's how it works. Ticket sales will never match the level of investment that you do here. with the capacities that we've got throughout the nation, whether you fill up a stadium, you fill up a Rose Garden, you fill up Old Grace, an indoor and outdoor, you'll never make the money. So the support of sponsors is very important, because that's where also sponsors become creative and innovative in terms of positioning themselves and appealing to the consumer. So tickets are important that we sell, and we there's also issues of the food and beverage from the revelers. The reason why you'll not have certain brands and have certain brands partaking is because there is contracts, there is pouring rights, there is exclusivity, there is activation rights. So we appeal to our revelers that understand that the people that are putting the money into the festivals needs to get what we call ROI, return on investment. So bear with us. We go to New Orleans to the Essence Festival. They only sell vodka in the VIP, 3-4 different flavors of vodka with Coke and Sprite. And you eat Boboti and that's it. In South Africa, we are spoiled. It's platters, it's gin, it's whiskey, it's Coke, it's tonic, it's a whole lot of brands. And that is not the trend globally, but we're still offering a wider range to our consumers on the VIP side, even in the public area.
2: Kufa Fest, we are launching it today. We're out in Bloemfontein. That's Mr. Ben, the founder of the festival. We'll be chatting to them a little bit later on again. And then after the show, there's going to be a launch right here where we are in Bloemfontein. It's going to the 7 o'clock news bulletin, and we'll see you on the other side.
7: 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Independent and impartial.
8: Thanks, Boo. The top stories, CBS bail application resumes and Mokgosi back in the Johannesburg Magistrates Court. Good morning, I'm Evelyn Tongwane. Suspended Deputy National Police Commissioner for Crime Detection, Lieutenant General Shadrack Sibiya's bail application is expected to resume this morning at the Randburg Magistrates Court. He's facing 5 charges, including rape, human trafficking, and the alleged sexual grooming of a 16-year-old girl. Sibiya's bail application was postponed on Tuesday to allow the state time to adequately prepare to cross-examine the defense's first witness. NPS spokesperson Kaiser Khanyago elaborates.
9: The reason why we asked for a postponement is we were given the documents this morning and we have to then read those documents, but we were also made aware of a witness that had to was presented, and we didn't have the documents to start the interrogating him around the issues that he's saying. Therefore, it was important for us to ask for a postponement so that we can read the documents, prepare, but also consult.
8: And the self-proclaimed political fixer Brown Mokgosi is expected in the Johannesburg Magistrates Court today. Mokgosi is facing charges of unlawful possession of a firearm, discharging a firearm in a build-up area, perjury, and defeating the ends of justice stemming from an alleged state assassination attempt in Fort Lawrence east of Johannesburg last year. Calvin Mabasa has more.
10: During his previous appearance, the court denied Mokgosi bail for the fourth time, finding that the alternative residential addresses he presented did not constitute new facts. The court also raised concerns about a possible escape from court cells and dismissed his claim that the investigating officer had a personal vendetta against him.
8: And in other news, the Maganga Commission of Inquiry will not sit today after this rather scheduled testimony of attempted murder accused of Osmose Cat Matlala was postponed to the 14th of December this year. Evidence leader advocate Matthew Charles Carlson says Matlala could be called to appear earlier if developments in his criminal trial create an opportunity for a hearing and sufficient notice can be given. Meanwhile, Commission Chairperson Justice Mbuyiseli Matlanga has criticized the late issuing of Matlala's subpoena, saying it was unacceptable that the witness received notice of his appearance only shortly before he was due to testify.
11: So I know, Mr. Shaskalson, that you are standing in and that it's not your matter, but it is unacceptable that Mr. Matlala was only subpoenaed on the 25th.
8: And Electricity and Energy Minister Jose Enzo Ramakgopa has announced that load reduction will be eliminated by March next year. He was responding to questions in the National Assembly yesterday. Ramakgopa says the number of customers affected by load reduction has already declined significantly from about 1.4 million.
12: We are confident that with the current fiscal support, we can be able to afford anything between 200 kilowatt hour to 300 kilowatt hour of free basic electricity. So we don't need any additional allocation from Treasury.
8: And finally on the markets, the rand is trading at 16 rand and 44 cents to the US dollar, 21 rand and 75 cents to pound sterling, and 18 rand and 59 cents to the euro. On commodities markets, gold is trading at $4,172 and platinum at $1,721 per ounce, while Brent crude oil is at $96.93 a barrel. And the top story this hour, suspended Deputy National Police Commissioner for Crime Detection, Lieutenant General Shadrach Sibiya's bail application is expected to resume this morning at the Randburg Magistrates Court. For Radio 2000 News, I'm Evelyn Tongwane. Headlines at 7:30. 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
6: Ting, making sport headlines in this hour. Relebuhile Mofokeng scored twice as South Africa cruised to a 5-0 victory over Eritrea, while Cristiano Ronaldo says that he has left the Portugal's international camp and will explain the reasons in time. And Conrad is unbothered by the sandpaper gate ahead of Australia's test series. I'll give you details of these and more at 7:30. Stop doing that. No, it's a national team. It's not Orlando Pirates. It's a national team. Don't polarize the team.
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13: The big delay we're watching this morning is the M1 South coming out of Pretoria. Truck crash recovery underway between Kaasfontein and Rigel. Traffic all the way back to the N4. M1-Lasfani split and looking very heavy indeed. Midrand's Olifantsfontein on the brakes down to Lever Road as you head towards the M1 highway. A bit of congestion around the Malabongwe Drive N1 north off ramps. The traffic lights around that interchange are offline. And the N12 and R24 routes into Galuli is coming in from Ekurhuleni under a bit of pressure. Durban's M7 congested down to South Coast Road for those that heading towards the bluff. No lights on the Kumashu Highway at the N2, so again a backlog from Duff's Road. And if you're driving Cape Town this morning, a little bit of rain about, so take it easy. Not enough to wash the grease and grime away, just enough to sort of bring it all to the surface and make it slippery, so just take it easy around Cape Town. A crash on the M1 inbound after the N7 towards Sable Road. That's pushed the queue back towards Plattenkloof Hill in the Belleville area. And a crash on the N2 inbound in front of Langer just means a delay from the airport passing that scene through to Rapenburg. The M5 pretty busy as well this morning from Ottery up to Kenilworth and then Kenilworth through Rondebosch towards the N2. With your traffic update, I'm Rob Byrne.
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18: Matter. We are both rich, my man. Just put my cousin so
6: yeah, we're both rich, but hey, my man. I'm full MC.
18: I'm full MC.
6: I'm a nigga.
18: But I think my soul may ask him coffee. At least I'm getting this class gang, man. Yeah, at least that's what I'm polishing on my name. Bonus to my soul, it's no fun. I love me.
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18: And talking about black people doing really well and inspiring us, the rest of the black nation, man, Abo My Soul, Abo Black Coffee, you do know that as they are neighbors, another third neighbor who bought another house that's next to My Soul, same in Cape Town in Kems Bay, was a Zimbabwean businessman by the name of Mr. Wicknell Chivayo. And some sad news yesterday came out that he sadly passed through a helicopter crash. I don't know if you guys heard.
3: I saw it with his wife. But it seems as though people are suspecting foul play. It's not just an accident that, you know, happened.
6: Based on what, though?
3: I don't know.
18: A politician, though.
3: But they are, I mean, you know how sometimes businessmen can and women can be targeted by rivalries. Do you get what I mean? We don't know. But there's a lot of suspicion around the helicopter crash that it may have been something that was orchestrated, not necessarily something that
18: so
3: was
18: So you think
3: natural.
18: They chungaride him?
3: I don't know. It's people. There are some people who are suspecting that there is foul play.
18: Yeah, probably they might have Morgan Changaride. May Soul rest in peace with his wife. What a sad news. Really sad news. You can't laugh. Really sad.
3: I'm not laughing at this story. I'm laughing
18: but
3: at
18: you
3: what you
18: do
3: just
18: know,
3: said.
18: You remember how Mr. Changaride died. But it was not a holocopter.
6: It was a car. I remember that. Yes. Yeah.
3: So they're suspecting that somebody had a hand.
6: They must just wait for the investigation to be concluded.
18: Hey, so rest in peace, man. Yo,
3: but sometimes wealth, investigations man. On us, isn't it? Sometimes investigations on us.
6: What's ganja? What's ganja?
18: That wealth, afterwards. You never know.
6: No, we all have interest.
3: Oh, really?
6: We all do.
3: Some more than others get on along.
6: That's true.
18: But sadly died with his wife.
6: Ish.
18: That's what I mean. He sadly died with his wife.
6: Ish, man. Ish.
18: But they must also look into the nyatis.
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1: 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Is this not Da Costa? 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
4: Lelo. 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
5: No, man, Kim Kuzi.
6: Morning, breakfast team. Just morning. Point of correction, Spoo. It's Changirai's wife who died in the car crash.
3: Oh, but, it's the wife. Okay.
6: Changirai was but husband survived, the woman died. He died of cancer after so many years after his wife passed away. Shapsbu,
3: thank you,
6: Kevin.
7: I'm so glad you assisted us with that.

0: Shout outs to the Roots crew, and let me just mention there that I once opened for them a couple of years ago. Shout outs to my man Swed, who had plugged me there, man. The Roots are still around. They're still killing it. They hosted Jay-Z this year at their Roots picnic. What are the Roots picnic? I think it was 2018 or 2019. I opened for the Roots at the Roots picnic. That was awesome. That was totally amazing. The guys are still around. Black Thought has got one of the most amazing freestyles on Funk Master Flex's freestyle show there on Hot 97. So shout outs to the guys. We are broadcasting all the way from Bloemfontein. Kufa Fest. Kufa yes, Fest. Mam's going to say Kufa Fest.
1: Kufa Fest 2026. You know what I'm really excited about?
2: Yeah,
1: I'm
2: yeah.
1: excited about the Women to Women session coming back this year as well. I love places and spaces where women, you know, can connect, empower and transform. And this year's Women to Women is happening on the 9th of October, and it's promising to be an unforgettable event of, you know, motivation, music, meaningful conversations. I see on the lineup on stage, there'll be Amanda Black, there'll be Kelly Kumalo, there'll be Zing Kumalo, and I'm sure they'll also, on top of, you know, sharing their powerful voices on stage, I'm hoping that they'll also share, you know, amongst the women, you know, we'll share with the conversations that will be happening there as well. I'm truly excited for the Woman to Woman event.
0: Where are we? Kufa Fest.
1: Kufa Fest. Yeah, Kufa Sela.
0: Lango.
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5: Former Bafana Bafana coach and assistant coach under 23 coach of the Olympic team, Coach Owen Adagama, just to get his thoughts on some of the comments that were made by Coach Pitso Mosimane.
6: I wish I could say that the strikers, I don't really have that much, okay, in terms of experience. We have strikers, but in terms of experience.
7: I agree with Coach Pizzo. I think we need to be working much harder at club level. I do understand that a lot of teams have got to employ striker coaches that will go out and source strikers and analyze strikers and make sure that we invest in this, because without strikers, you can't win games.
5: So what do you look for? Do you look for different qualities? Do you look for that big man up front?
7: I think number one is pace. There's no doubt about it that you need pace. You need mobility. You need to get in behind strikers, in between strikers, around strikers. Pace is the number one.
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0: 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We're broadcasting all the way from Old Grays. Go Bloemfontein. Mams Kemeng was just talking about the Woman to Woman concert happening on Friday,
1: yes,
0: the 9th of October. Well, the following day, the 10th of October, you also have got the global stage on Saturday, the 10th, at the Rose Garden Bloom Old Grays, where you've got Zonke, Sjava, Vusinova, Makadzi, Oskido, Mafikizolo, Kelvin Momo, Babalwa M, San Nere, Amo Africa, DJ Finzo, Shoto Simtandayo, Puleng. It's a long list of lineup. And then the following day again, on the 11th, you've got Mandis Jantjisi. And I can go on and on and on and on, man. And here to talk about the rest of the festivities that are going to be happening for the next 10 days out here in Rakufa Sela, Makufe. We've got the representatives of the event as well, Mr. Andri Soto from Sidva, Sidva Mangawung. He's a branch manager. And welcome to the show, sir.
8: Thank you, sir.
0: Thank you for your time. The reason why you guys decided to get involved with this event?
8: Well, our mandate is quite clear. Our mandate is the development of small enterprises. And we saw it fit to participate in this event to give our entrepreneurs an opportunity to also exhibit their products and to sell their services to the public who will be attending this big event of KUFA. Our focus really was this year to say, let's focus on the clients or our SMEs that are more into a provision of food. Because as we all know, we all have to eat at the end of the day. So we believe that they will make a massive impact and the event itself will make a massive impact into their businesses. We felt that for us to grow our entrepreneurs, because we've been growing them all throughout the years, ensuring that their products are fit to be consumed. We've taken them through different types of trainings, food safety trainings, and all the likes. So they are so prepared that we felt it fit that they should also participate in this event.
0: Maybe for some of our listeners who might not be aware or not familiar with SEDFA, which is S-E-D-F-A, SEDFA. What does SEDFA do? What does the organization stand for?
8: Perhaps I should start with explaining what does SEDFA stand for. SEDFA stands for Small Enterprise Development and Finance Agency.
1: Yeah.
8: We are a development agency that is under the Department of Small Business Development. It is a merger of three entities. Previously, we used to have CIFA, CEDA, and CBDA. Now, all these three entities, they merged to become SEDFA. SEDFA's mandate is quite clear to provide support to enterprises in South Africa. And our key mandate also, one of our strategic indicators, is to ensure that we provide our SMEs with access to markets. And part of us participating here, it's exactly to do that, to provide them with that access to markets.
1: Maybe you can speak to how important platforms like KUFA are in terms of keeping money circulating within the municipality.
8: No, you are quite correct.
1: Yeah.
8: And that's why we got so excited to participate in, because KUFA is international, but this internationalization is actually benefiting our local entrepreneurs in Free State, but also in particular in Mangaung. This is tourism that we so much need as a province, but that we so much need also as a municipality. And we feel that the monies that will be coming to the province, that will be coming to our municipality, will definitely benefit our SMEs who so dearly need to grow their businesses.
1: Okay, I also want to ask you, how do you measure the impact of KUFA post the event on the participating businesses? Is it new contracts, new partnerships? How do you measure the success?
8: I think it's a good question. One of our measures, we have what we call improvement assessments that we conduct.
1: Okay.
8: And subsequently, we also even write success stories about the benefits that our MSMEs are benefiting out of interventions that we provide to them. So, of course, past this program or past this event, one of the things that we will be doing will be conducting what you call an improvement assessment to assess how this event has impacted them in terms of their revenue growth, also in terms of employment that they might have created as a result of the revenue that they have created out of this event.
0: My last question would be, the SMEs that are going to be showcasing here, how are they going to benefit?
8: Well, they're going to benefit in many ways. One, benefit in terms of getting access to markets. So for us, it's not only that they will be selling their products during the events, but there's a likelihood, highly likelihood, that they will also be getting contracts from

0: up around the top of now, don't get nepe. Maybe the Costa did say in the morning, if you become very nice to Mam Skebengu, she'll take a picture with you. But if you come to me, and then, you don't have to be nice to us, we'll take a picture with you.
1: Anyway.
0: That's what Maybe the Costa said.
2: So, Maybe I'm difficult.
1: Oh, Mam Skebengu, I mean,
0: I'll keep it all copy, man. 7:30 time for the news.
3: 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Independent and impartial.
4: Thanks, team. Good morning. I'm Evelyn Tongwane. In the headlines, the Mineral and Petroleum Resources Minister Gwede Mantashe says there's currently no threat to the country's fuel supply, and suspended Deputy National Police Commissioner for Crime Detection, Lieutenant General Shadrach Sibiya's bail application is expected to resume this morning at the Randburg Magistrates Court. And finally, in further field, the British Prime Minister Andy Burnham says the governing Labour Party's manifesto at the next general election could include a promise of a new referendum on Britain's membership of the European Union. This and more at 8.
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1: Ting, let us kick it off with some football news, where Rile Mofokeng scored twice as South Africa cruised to a 5-0 victory over Eritrea out in Cairo to make it 6 points there from their opening two Total Energies CAF Africa Cup of Nations 2027 qualifiers. Mofokeng struck twice there in the first half before Spelelos Tole, as well as Ikram Reynas and substitute Luther Singh, completed a comfortable victory there for Bitu Musimane's side at the Al Salam Stadium. The win follows Saturday's 2-1 home victory there against Guinea and leaves Bafana Bafana with a perfect record there from their opening two matches in Group D, with co-hosts Kenya already assured their place out at the 2027 finals. Only the highest placed sides among South Africa, Guinea and Eritrea will actually join them from the pool. Still in football matters there, Cristiano Ronaldo says that he has left Portugal's international camp and will explain the reasons why he did so in time. Now, it comes after head coach Jorge Jesus earlier said that there was no rift with the captain, following claims the 5 times a Ballon d'Or winner had actually refused to train. Now, Ronaldo has said that he considered retiring from international football after the World Cup in the summer, but opted to continue as he chases down 1,000 career goals. Now, he was included in Jesus' 25-man squad for the current international break and started in the opening Nations League game against Wales. However, the Al Nassr forward did not feature in Portugal's 2-1 win over Norway in Oslo on Sunday and did not join his teammates in going over to the visiting fans after the final whistle. On to cricket news now, where Proteas coach Shukri Conrad says that he's less concerned about the infamous sandpaper gate scandal than he is about winning the Test Series against Australia. Now, the Baggy Greens will tour South Africa next month for the first time since the cheating scandal that rocked the world cricket 8 years ago. Yes, because they were cheating. They used sandpaper to alter the ball. Now, when David Warner, actually, and Steve Smith, as well as Cameron Bancroft, they conspired to alter the condition there of the ball using sandpaper in Cape Town. All three were banned from the game at the time, while Darren Lehman also stepped down following the ill-tempered tour. And Conrad says that the matter has now blown over, with the two teams having changed a lot over the years. On the rugby front, the Bulls head into Saturday's clash with Munster under scrutiny after losing Springbok, that is Rwanda Nokia, as well as Wilco Low, key figures in their set-piece dominance. Now, coach Jan Ackerman admitted that the scrum was mixed in the 47-13 win over Zabri, with penalties conceded in the second half, highlighting the gap left at the tight head. And then on to some golf news fresh off the President's Cup. But Tom Kim actually fought jet lag and 6 hours of sleep out in the 48 hours to card a 3-under 67 on debut at the Asian Games That was in Japan. And for the best digital experience, you can go to www.sabcsport.com for all of your breaking news, match starts, live games, as well as competitions. In the name of the game, right here on the Big Breakfast Show in Bloemfontein, I am Lelo Mzata.
0: Do you guys know how many political parties are registered for this year's elections?
2: Yeah, over 500.
0: Over 500.

0: dread.
1: Yeah.
0: Ngitshelile ngathi leadership ilahlile.
1: Why?
0: Ubonile nenja yami uskim chip yabangena.
1: Shame uskim. Did you watch the interview with Kalimga? Because I watched his interview with Kalimga.
0: My wow, it's shame.
1: Because I watched that interview and I felt that he struggled a little.
0: Ah, nobukethi uqale kade bakakhothi sushi
1: phezulu. Hey, look, I'm talking about
0: my minister yakho.
1: I'm saying
0: bangena skim boy.
1: I saw that one interview and I felt like
2: he was being dribbled by Kalimga.
1: How many people?
0: He was being dribbled by Kalimga. It's never young scheme.
1: Hey.
2: No, it's never Tanyana.
0: Who's over minister?
1: In fact, he even said during the interview, hey, ungtholile.
0: Scheme bangene, boy. 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
1: boyela revolution.
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1: Ungakhona.
0: Nathi sibangene, boy.
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4: The M1 South coming out of Pretoria remains very heavily backed up. There are now two crash scenes in the same place between Kaasfontein and Rigel. One truck crash, another involving a car. Traffic all the way back through to almost Storumful Road. If you're joining from Montana, you're joining from Storumful, you're joining from the N4 Emalahleni Highway, wanting to get onto that M1 and go down to Rigel, you might want to rethink your routing this morning or just travel later. It's a really big queue. And it's a big enough crash scene to be causing a delay coming up from Rigel Avenue towards Kaasfontein on the northbound track as well. The N14, the Krugersdorp Highway after the R55 Pretoria West exit to Brakfontein, that looks heavy. N1 between Randburg and Sunninghill, very slow this morning. Not quite sure what's going on there, but just before Rivonia Road, it is all choked up with a queue back almost to Bayers Nordia. N12R24 routes in from the Ekurhuleni side, queuing up to get into and through Galulis interchange this morning. Peter Maritzburg, Ashburton, fine, no problems there. Clifdale, Kearage, only way to Durban, not so fine. There are some queuing pressures just as you come into that Clifdale area. And Cape Town, a little bit of rain this morning, just keeping traffic levels up and volumes high and speeds down. The N1 inbound, very heavy, Paddocliff Hill to Sable Road. Behind that, the N7 from Goodwood, all clogged up towards the N1 and onwards beyond that towards the Bosman's Dam Road exit. M3, unusual for school holidays, got some traffic just queuing through Bishop's Court, slow going up towards the Paradise Road junction. With your traffic updates, I'm Rob Byrne.
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12: 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Hey, no. Now I'm scared. Niti leadership ilahlile. manje ngifuna ukwazi ke is it about ukuba i leadership yomphakathi noma is about muholo oh is about salary i salary la
2: singaba
12: is about umphakathi labangane laba hayi sibaphikile shapu ikhati
0: hola
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4: uthina wena sgo
1: Basically, he's saying.
4: I don't decode it.
3: Please say decode it.
4: No, please don't decode it. I actually don't want you to
3: Lelo decode it.
4: Lelo, do not decode it. Please. Don't get into his.
3: Because that's on quarter for no reason.
4: Because if he wants to say something, he must say it with his chest. What uti?
1: He says basically, you know what?
4: No, why are you his spokesperson? Why can't he say?
1: Like you know, you do not go to bed angry. Like, you know, just like sleep in peace.
3: Yeah.
4: Anyway, we're activating. Are you done? Are you done? We're activating Kufa 2026. We are at the Old Greys Club in Bloemfontein. Can we move from you and what you don't want to say?
1: Lady Gere.
4: Yeah, please.
3: It's that song. It's not me, Mamskeven. Yeah. If you don't know that song and understand
4: the language. We were listening to the song.
3: I'm going to be asking us what it means. We are trying to explain.
1: And then by Rasa Chinchi Di Gere, but not Lashamis.
3: Mamskeven, we can't imagine. Tatlamisa doesn't mean tatlamehlo. I'm confused.
4: Are you done? Are you quite done?
3: Umaskandi wangayima, Mskebeni. Sekumfandela. Cofi mbaba ngayini understand.
4: Are you quite done? So coming up on the show, we're going to be speaking to DJ Lagudi. He's a DJ that's going to be playing here at the Kufa Fest. He's going to talk to us about the highly anticipated Amapiano show. He has been performing all 3 years of Kufa back-to-back series. So he has a great experience with this event. He's going to tell us what to expect at Kufa 2026.
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3: 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We're broadcasting all the way from Old Grey in Bloemfontein. Let's tell you what's happening. It's a 10-day extravaganza. It's the Kufa Fest. Yes, Ra Kufa Sel, Mpanagiti. Kufa stands for Cultural Urban Festival Africa. On the 9th, we're going to be having the Woman to Woman concert. Amanda Black, Mau, Kelly Kumalo, DJ Zinke, Zingumalo, Liema Panzi, Lwandlu Nkulu, and a whole lot of others. That's Friday, the 9th of October at Old Grey's Bloemfontein. And then the following day, the 10th, at the global stage at the Kufa Fest, Zonkes, Java, Vusinova, Makadzi, Oskido, Mafigizolo, Kelvin Momo, Babalwa M, and a whole lot more. That is Saturday the 10th at the Rose Garden in Bloemfontein, here at the Kufa Fest, Ra Kufa Sel, Mpanagiti. The following day, also on the 11th of October, Mandisi Janchisi, there's going to be comedy, there's going to be a lot of small businesses and entrepreneurs showcasing their businesses as well. It is a 10-day extravaganza.
4: And here in studio with us today, we've got a DJ who has been part of this movement since 3 years ago, right? His name is DJ Lagudi, and he's been a DJ on the back-to-back series lineup. Today, he's here to talk about the highly anticipated Amapiano show that's going to be taking place at the Kufa stage. Good morning, Lagudi.
10: Good morning, Nati, Lelo, and Zbuda.
4: How are you today, Lagudi?
10: I'm well, thanks. How are you?
4: I love your name.
10: Thank you.
4: Hola, I feel like everybody that we've interviewed in Free State smells good.
10: Yeah, this
4: I think there's a brief within the Free State.
10: Because of Ntate Thuso.
4: So, Lagudi, talk to us about the highly anticipated Amapiano show.
10: Thank you for having me in studio. Greetings to all the Radio 2000 fans. My name is Lagudi. Back-to-back series started off 3 years ago, and I've been part of it since it started.
4: Yeah.
10: What we did, we basically played back-to-back as DJs, performances, and yeah. So it's really a great vibe, because Kufa is all about good vibes.
4: Yeah.
10: And yeah, it's an amazing lineup, and yeah, people can look forward to fireworks.
4: You know what, Lagudi, Kufa has become a major cultural event here in the Free State.
10: Definitely.
4: So what makes playing at Kufa different to playing at an ordinary gig?
10: I think what stands out about Kufa, it's for the people.
4: Yeah.
10: By the people.
4: Yeah.
10: Yeah, so it's a bigger stage, it's a bigger platform, and we don't only have people from Bloem at Kufa. We have people from neighboring cities. So I think it's special because now you get exposed to a broader audience.
4: Yeah.
10: Yes.
4: I was actually about to ask you why you think that it's important for, you know, to have festivals like this to showcase people like yourselves come from, you know, Free State to a global stage.
10: Yeah, I'm from a small town called Masilo Tennis, and it's 60K out of Bloem.
3: Tennessee.
10: Yeah. And being in Bloem and having my talent exposed to broader stages, it's really an amazing feeling. So having such festivals exposing talent like people from Tennyson, like I am, shows that there's really hope in the creative sector. So
4: your dreams are valid.
10: That's true. Yeah. That's true. Mm. And we just tell the people to never give up.
11: And then, I mean, tell us about the genres that are going to be played by you guys. And also for, like, DJs who are aspiring to actually be part of this, like, how do they get in onto the lineup?
10: I think the current world we're living in now revolves around social media. So I post a lot of my music, a lot of my mixes on TikTok, Facebook, and so I think for someone that would want to be on Kufa, how I did it, I kept uploading my mixes and my music and tagging them. So that's how they recognized me. And I made sure I'm on every festival in Bloem. So with the lineup, we have amapiano, there's hip-hop, there's also Afrotech. So I play amapiano. And yeah, I play with my brother called DJ Fantas. He's also on the lineup. There's also Amaroto, there's also DJ Tsehu, there's Pabi Cooper. It's an amazing lineup. It's an amazing lineup.
3: But out here in Bloemfontein, at the Kufa Fest, Rakufa Sela, DJ Lugudi, how do you find you on social media?
10: On Instagram, it's Lugudi SA. My website is LugudiDJ.com. And on Facebook, Lugudi SA. TikTok, Lugudi SA.
3: All right, so an extravaganza for the next 10 days out here in Bloemfontein. We are at the Old Grays. If you're on your way to work, just utlo fita fela, man utlo rhaka, lorona ringa hamnat.

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2: Thanks, team. The top stories: Mantashe speaks on the country's fuel supply and Sibiya's back in court for bail application. Good morning. I'm Evelyn Tongwani. Mineral and Petroleum Resources Minister Gwede Mantashe says there's currently no threat to the country's fuel supply. The main concern is the potential impact of the conflict in the Middle East on fuel prices rather than fuel availability. It says the country has crude oil reserves sufficient for 30 days, while Sasol has adequate coal reserves to support fuel production. He was speaking in the National Assembly during the economic cluster question session yesterday.
3: The question of the disruption in the Middle East and the Strait of Hormuz, by the way, does have a direct impact on our supply and the cost of the petroleum. But up to now, there is no threat of shortage of supply. The biggest threat is the pricing.
2: Suspended Deputy National Police Commissioner for Crime Detection, Lieutenant General Shadrack Sibiya's bail application is expected to resume this morning at the Randburg Magistrates Court. He's facing five charges, including rape, human trafficking, and the alleged sexual grooming of a 16-year-old girl. Sibiya's application was postponed on Tuesday to allow the state time to adequately prepare to cross-examine the defense's first witness. Here's NPA spokesperson Kaiser Khanyago.
4: The reason why we asked for a postponement is we were given the documents and we have to then read those documents. But we were also made aware of a witness that was presented, and we didn't have the documents to start the interrogating him around the issues that he's saying. Therefore, it was important for us to ask for a postponement so that we can read the documents, prepare, but also consult.
2: And in election years, a deputy minister in the presidency, Nonceba Mhlaule, has urged young people to go out and vote in the upcoming November 4th local government elections as efforts intensify to resolve the job crisis. She released the Presidential Youth Employment Interventions Report for the first quarter of the 2026 and 2027 financial year in Pretoria yesterday. The report shows that nearly 140,000 earning and learning opportunities were secured for young people through various government programs during this period. Mhlaule elaborates.
5: As young people, when we decide to stay at home because of whatever frustrations that we have, which are very legitimate, we are allowing a situation where those that do participate and, you know, are able to then make decisions on our behalf. So it's important that we take ownership of our future, take ownership of our country, take ownership of our wards, our municipalities, and really ensure that we participate.
2: And in Featherfield, British Prime Minister Andy Burnham says the governing Labour Party's manifesto at the next general election could include a promise of a new referendum on Britain's membership of the European Union. A decade after Britain voted to leave the European Union, Burnham told the BBC that the UK must reassess its relationship with the bloc and consider its future options.
6: I think it's right to have a quite calm discussion about what broadly are our options here. Mm-hmm. Is there a centre of gravity or a consensus around one of them, and then see where British public opinion is. To leap back to a proposal and a referendum on it wouldn't be the right thing to do right now.
2: And finally, on the markets, the rand is trading at 16 rand and 44 cents to the US dollar, 21 rand and 75 cents to pound sterling, and 18 rand and 59 cents to the euro. On commodities markets, gold is trading at $4,184 and platinum at $1,727 per ounce, while Brent crude oil is at $96.76 a barrel. And the top story at 8, Mineral and Petroleum Resources Minister Gwede Mantashe says there's currently no threat to the country. Fuel supply. For Radio 2000 News, I'm Evelyn Tongwani. Headlines at 8:30, and Lelo's next with sports.
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8: Ting, making sport headlines in this hour. Really, Mofokeng scored twice as South Africa cruised to a 5-0 victory over Eritrea in Cairo there. While Cristiano Ronaldo says that he has left the Portugal's international camp and will explain his reasons later. And Conrad is unbothered by a sandpaper gate ahead of Australia's test series. I'll give you details of these and more at 8:30.
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9: Well, the M1 South around Pretoria under enormous pressure this morning. There's now been another crash on the N1 between Storumful and the N4 Emalefane Highway. So coming from Montana, from Sefagamakato down through Storumful in towards that crash in is heavy. And then you stay in thick traffic all the way down to a truck crash recovery scene just after Gasfontein. It's really big and really heavy. Try and avoid it. The N4 coming in from Watermeer Street towards the N1 connection. That's very heavy. And everybody going north having a look at what's going on the southbound side. So from the R21. Up through Rigel towards Gasfontein, absolutely jam-packed. Also, crash on the N14 towards Pretoria, the Krugersdorp Highway, the crash in just after the R55 at Pretoria West exit, and that's quite heavy. And plenty of traffic on the M1 this morning between Randburg and Buccleuch. The Mike one from Boysons up into Crown, still quite heavy as well. Over into Durban we go with the N2 between Kumashu and Gateway starting to ease up. There was a breakdown there earlier this morning. Spaghetti Junction looking okay on the N2 northbound. The often busy N2 northbound moving quite smoothly through the interchange and up towards Umgena Road. Cape Town, plenty of traffic this Thursday morning, particularly the N2 inbound from Langa through to Hospital Bend, the M3 from Bishop's Court through to Hospital Bend, also busy. Klipfontein Road from Athlone through Sabreham Park towards the M5 is slow. Jammed up on the N7, Goodwood through to Bosmansdam Road, and some heavy traffic coming out of Tableview this morning on Marine Drive as far as Sunset Beach. With your traffic updates, I'm Rob Byrne.
10: EFC heavyweight title fight this Thursday. 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
11: 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Adama Diop will be heading for Las Vegas.
10: 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Former champion Triple H Power Jakasa returns to face the undefeated challenger to the throne.
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17: 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But those stickers were so misogynistic, you know? I like your Pam, but not on my windows. But I'm saying the Texas stickers were misogynistic. But see, not fat women in the front seats. Ah, guys.
18: 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We live it, Buddha.
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20: 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Eastern Cape, Bacono Maskandi. You can listen to Ushushu Baby, Nyango Meti, Ishova Lenko Memyama, and Ubatu Vutera Kaya City, Nizika Jambwa. You can change your mind. Those are the good artists, to name the few. You've got lot. Ngosim Deva, KK Yetoros. Bye.

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BBS. I tell you, Voma. I yes you guys.

0: Julian Gomez on Radio 2000. Some good music. We're broadcasting all the way from the Old Greys in Bloemfontein. Kikufa Fest. Rakufa Sela Mpanagiti. On the 9th of the October month, yeah, we're going to be having the Woman to Woman on stage. Amanda Black, Mahu, Kelly Kumalo, DJ Zintle, Zingumalo, Luan Lunkulu. And on the 10th at the Rose Garden, right here at Old Greys in Bloemfontein, Zonkes, Java, Vusinova, Makazi, Oskido, Mafikizolo, Kelvin, Momo, Babalwa M. And then on Sunday, you've got Mandisi Chanchis, you've got comedy, you've got small businesses showcasing their talents, their crafts, and their products. And we're very excited to be in Bloem.
1: What's really excited is that this weekend, Kufa 2026 will bring you the Gospel Sunday edition of the festival.
0: Starting this weekend.
1: Nice. This weekend, on the 4th of October. So it starts from 1 p.m. in the afternoon until midnight.
0: Agulalo.
1: So you can just imagine, it's not just going to be a spiritual gathering. Your soul will be on fire. Your spirit will be on fire. They'll have, can I tell you who's on the lineup this weekend?
0: Yeah.
1: Benjamin Dube.
0: Mm.
1: Dumim Gokstad.
0: Amen.
1: Soli Matlang.
0: Hallelujah.
1: Kayam Tetwa.
0: Amen.
1: Tengi Wemsa.
0: Albong Welenko.
1: Koli Mwango.
0: Yo, yo, yo.
1: Hi, guys. Manana. Tandor Fope. I mean, it's going down.
0: Ha, ha, ha.
2: Hallelujah.
1: It's a night of praise and worship like no other. The 4th of October, starting at 1 p.m. until. Go lalo.
0: Lelo, it's Kufa. Kufa. Mom's giving it's Rakufa Sela.
1: Ria. Kufa Sela.
0: Ria Kufa Sela. Well, we're still hanging out and we're having interviews and we're sharing all the different festivities that will be taking place here in Bloem. We are at the Old Greys and we are joined by another incredible individual that we hung out with last year.
1: Mm-hmm.
0: We hung out with her last year. We had a great interview. And she's back to hang out with us and discuss what will be going on this weekend. It's not only this weekend, guys, by the way. It's two weekends in a row. She's the MMC of Integrated Development Plan and Performance. And she's joining us, Theo Musala. Welcome to the listeners in Bloemfontein. Welcome to the whole country that's listening. After the break, we are speaking to her. The MMC for Integrated Development Plan and Performance, Theo Musala.
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5: How are
6: you this morning? 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
0: Catch my man, Reggie Philander, this coming weekend. It's going to be on your airwaves. And Uncle Reggie, we love you all the way from Bloemfontein at the Old Grey. That's where we are right now. And for the first time on South African television, Scorpion Kings Live comes to audiences nationwide from FNB Stadium. Watch Cubs are the small DJ Maphorisa with performances by Ami Faku, Young Stunner, Focalistic, Kamumphela, Nkosazana Daughter, and many more. 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By the way, our SABC Plus app now boasts over 3 million subscribers. Shotanga hawe, who's joining in. Scorpion Kings Live, a first for South African television from the source of Mzansi. 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
1: It's 23 after 8 on Radio 2000, our music, your memories, and with us here at the Old Grey Club as we activate Kufa 2026, we've got the MMC for Integrated Development, Plan and Performance. Theo Musala is in the studio. Good morning, Mama. How are you?
0: I'll not just talk to it.
1: Just talk to it.
2: Good morning. I'm good, and you?
1: So well, thank you. Maybe first tell us what Kufa means for Mangaung, ne? And why this municipality is proud to be associated with a brand and an event such as this one.
2: Kufa in Mangaung, it means exposing young up-and-coming artists to the industry. It means growing SMMEs, profits. It means giving an work opportunity for those who are unemployed. It means to us, especially as the municipality, Kufa means putting the municipality to another level. It boosts tourism sector of Mangaung. Yes, Kufa, more than anything, it means increasing growth development of Mangaung.
1: So tell us about what the municipality's specific role is in Kufa 2026. What are you bringing to the partnership?
2: To the partnership as the Mangaung municipality, we have, since the inception of Kufa, we've been working hand in glove with the brand.
1: Okay.
2: You will see our traffic officials will be all over making sure that traffic is not disturbed. You will see us as the municipality buying tickets and making sure that the brand does not die. Because one of our responsibility as the municipality is to make sure that our business people are supported by all government structures.
1: Okay, so we had a conversation with a representative from SETFA earlier on, and I think this is a question I'd like to pose to you as the municipality. How are you working with Kufa and SETFA to make sure that local businesses actually benefit from the influx of the visitors that will be coming to the Free State?
2: We have a subdirectorate responsible for economic development. Is a department subdirectorate, is SMME. We have registered vendors from our institution. So those who are registered will be given an opportunity to come and sell their services and their products in all programs or events of Kufa. And as SETFA is one of the government institution, we always work hand in glove with them in everything that we do that is business related.
7: And then when it comes to Mangaung, like in terms of tourism, the people who are going to be here, can they be guaranteed that they will find accommodation? Is there ample accommodation for everyone who's actually coming here to the Kufa Festival?
2: There is accommodation in Bloemfontein. We've got plenty of hotels, we've got plenty of guest houses, and we also have a database of people who normally rent out their own family home to tourists, because, I mean, we are different, we come from different backgrounds. As a result, you'd find that somebody would want to have a homely environment away from home.
1: Not a hotel stay.
0: Radio 2000, our music, your memories, and we are hanging out at the Old Greys at the Kufa Fest, Rakufa Sela, starting from today all day until next week, Sunday. It's a 10-day extravaganza starting this weekend.
1: Indeed, and one of the things, by the way, that is normally like an icky point within an event is when transportation doesn't work well to and from the venue. Do you get what I mean? When you don't feel necessarily safe in that environment during that festival, it also takes away from your enjoyment of the event. So I wanted to ask the MMC, will we be safe when we attend Kufa, and will there be ample transportation for people who want to move in and around the festival itself?
2: The Department of Public Safety and Transport from Mangaung have adopted a plan for this this event. Hence, when I started speaking, I spoke about issue of traffic partnering with Kufa through our traffic department as one of the things that we are doing with them. There is transport plan. We also have our own buses from the municipality, Hauwing, and the route that it uses passes through here.
1: Yeah. I love that.
0: So transport is taken care of. Safety, accommodation, safety, security, the music, sound, accommodation, the artists, musicians, local entrepreneurs, small businesses, equipment, sounding, lighting, everything is on point, and we are all here launching from today all the way until next week, Sunday, the 10th. And the extravaganza is every day. I see comedy, gospel. I see gospel, I see hip hop, soul.
1: How do you even put together an event such? It's a monstrosity.
0: It's a monstrosity.
1: Like 10 days of curated entertainment. And what I was saying earlier is that what I absolutely love about Kufa is that you will find something that speaks to you specifically.
0: Yeah.
1: If you don't like, comedy, you'll find soul and R&B.
0: Yeah.
1: If you don't like soul and R&B, you'll find amapiano.
0: Yeah.
1: Do you get what I mean? Like, there's something that you will find for yourself to be entertained in these 10 days.
0: MMC Theo, thank you for your time.
2: Thank you. I hope to see you again next year.
0: Definitely.
1: Every year, Mama.
0: Please say, Rakufasel.
2: Riakufasel.
0: Dan

0: And Petroleum Resources Minister Gwede Mantashe says there is currently no threat to the country's fuel supply. Details at 9.
1: Frontline action on your dial. 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
2: Ting, let us kick it off with some. Thank you, Nati. Thank you. Let us kick it off with some football news. Werelebohile Mofokeng scored twice as South Africa cruised there to a 5-0 victory over Eritrea in Cairo to make it 6 points from their opening two Total Energies CAF Africa Cup of Nations 2027 qualifiers. Mofokeng struck twice there in the first half before Sepelelo Sithole and as well as Ikram Reyners and substitute Luther Singh completed a comfortable victory for Pietro Mosimane's side at the Al Salam Stadium. Now, this win follows Saturday's 2-1 home success against Guinea and leaves Bafana Bafana with a perfect record there from their opening two matches in Group D. Meanwhile, they're still on football matters there. Cristiano Ronaldo says that he has left the Portugal's international camp and will explain the reasons why he did later. Now, it comes after head coach Jorge Jesus earlier said that there was no rift with the captain following claims the 5 times a Ballon d'Or winner had refused to train. Now, Ronaldo has said that he considered retiring from international football after the World Cup in the summer, but opted to continue as he chases down 1,000 career goals. He was included in Jesus' 25-man squad there for the current international break and started the opening match there out in the Nations League game against Wales. However, the Al Nassr forward did not feature in Portugal's 2-1 win over Norway in Oslo on Sunday and did not join his teammates in going over to the visiting fans after the final whistle. Still on football, Manchester City's punishment for breaching Premier League rules should be handed down before the end of the season. That's according to senior football figures who are talking to BBC Sport. Now, the Premier League said on Tuesday that City had been found guilty of all charges relating to breaches of its financial regulations between 2009 as well as 2018 seasons. Now, they actually included artificially inflating revenue by more than £900 million through sham sponsorship deals. Now, City have repeatedly denied the guilt and signaled an intent to lodge an appeal by the end of this week. Now, there have been fears that the process, which has actually taken 3 years since City were charged, could be drawn out for much longer. On to cricket news now. Proteas coach Shukri Conrad says that he's less concerned about the infamous Sandpaper Gate scandal than he is about winning the Test series against Australia. Now, the Baggy Greens will tour South Africa next month for the first time since the cheating scandal that rocked world cricket 8 years ago. Now, when David Warner, Steve Smith, as well as Cameron Bancroft conspired to alter the conditions of the ball by using sandpaper, this happened in Cape Town. All three were banned from the game at the time, while coach Darren Lehman also stepped down following the ill-tempered tour. And Conrad says that the matter has now been blown over, and the two teams, because they have actually changed over the years, he is not too concerned. And for the best digital experience, you can go to www.sabcsport.com for all of your breaking news, match data, live games, as well as competitions. In the name of the game, right here on the Big Breakfast Show, Umzako.
3: Guys, I would like for us to just Kaiwan, can we just confuse our kids? Mm-hmm. Everyone who's listening in the car, everyone who's at work right now, can we all pay attention, guys? Family meeting, just for 1 minute, everyone come join us. Kill that bad music, Mr. Khalifang. One, two, one, two. So,

0: 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CP, GPS me.
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3: No change on our top story this morning. It remains the M1 south through Pretoria, and it really is very heavy. There's two crash scenes, one before the N4 Emlafleni Highway, so coming through from Storumful Road. That's really backed up into that. And then you literally stay in the traffic all the way down to this truck crash recovery just after Hartsfontein. So from Storumful to Hartsfontein, it's absolutely jam-packed. The N4 coming in on the Emlafleni Highway, really struggling to get in as well. So that's pushing a queue back towards Viatomo Street. And everybody

0: Heading north, of course, having a look at it through the R21 up through Rigel towards Castlefontaine, jam packed as well. Olifantsfontein Road from Lever Road down towards the M1 highway, that's busy. Cedar Road from Danefern, Broadacres in to Four Ways, a ton of traffic lights out, so that's really busy. Of course, you've got a lot of traffic restrictions along Stanton Drive for the Red Bull event that takes place on Sunday, coming in from Parkmore. Stanton Drive heavy again this morning, and big queues into the Crown and up towards roundabout Smith Street this morning. Backlogs still at this hour from the Boysons area. That Crown interchange going north, looking very slow. Durban easing up quite nicely, particularly Spaghetti Junction. There is a crash on the N3 just past Spaghetti Junction towards Sherwood, so just watch for some delays building. But if you're on that N2 north through the roadworks, looks good through 4 level to Umgeni and between Kumashu and Gateway as well. Cape Town, pretty heavy Thursday with queues on the N1 from around Parrow right the way through to the elevated freeway in the city centre. N2 inbound from Langa is busy. Jan Smuts jam-packed this morning to Klipfontein Road, and Klipfontein Road through Sabreham Park into Mowbray looking quite busy as well. With your traffic updates, I'm Rob Byrne.
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9: 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Now to have vula katimbiza ngapha.
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9: 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I'm a bees.

0: Yes, it is. We're 2000 Music and Memories. It is the BBS, the Big Breakfast Show. And on the ones and twos, it's none other than Dodah.
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0: Good, Radio 2000, the big news, Limolizing by Making in the Register. I'll leave from a Western Mosha game, born and a common caparasanga, Tamuna, Blomfontein, Muna, Manga, Wu, Mamma Skiviriki. I was so too, Mamma Skiviriki, Lil Lomzako. Kenalo yena butaka the big mix aziwa driver driver driver bona the best breakfast show aitada keep pumping that great music
1: the
0: best of music memories 99.5 kamani ka blom aitada
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2: eh good morning the PPS DJs put a maloya hoi hoi as well as Mama Skibidi, welcome to the City of Roses, guys. It's Mr. in Senegal from Tambo section in the gym session. If you can be my guys, thank you so much, Bafetu, for having our special guest, DJ Dorda, on the ones and twos, Bafetu. I subscribe to one and
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1: Dota.
4: Yes, sir. 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
4: 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Thank you.
5: But why isn't it just Dota? Like Dota, why are you just not Dota everywhere?
1: Kamala Kengumbulelo. No, what's your real name, Dota?
5: It's Ben. Isn't it Ben?
4: Kamuhelo. I'm probably the oldest Kamuhelo there is, so everyone needs to pay rent.
5: Thank you, Dota. That was amazing.
4: Thank you, guys. I love you so much.
1: What's your social media?
4: Okay. I am Dota _K everywhere.
1: Nice one, boy. Have a great one. Thanks a lot, man, for an awesome set.
4: No, thank you. Thank you. Have a good one as well, guys.
1: Oh, it's been great, guys.
5: It's been absolutely wonderful.
6: You know, there's a reason why they call this place the City of Roses.
5: I'm afraid to ask him why. It's been great. Rikafusela.
1: Rakufasela.
5: It's Rikufasela, yeah.
1: Rakufasela.
5: Why was I saying kafu? Rakufasela. Rakufasela. Kufa 26 years. Kufa 2026 was absolutely amazing. Don't forget, the gospel show is this Sunday, guys.
1: It's starting this
5: yes,
1: weekend.
5: So get your tickets.
1: And then the whole week next week for 10 days, the way until next week Sunday. We're out of here, guys. Have an awesome day. Up next, Sisson, don't be me. So with Better Together, who babes, Wama Topic.
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8: Thanks, Steve. The top stories, CBS bail application resumes and Chuma to appear in the Johannesburg Magistrates Court. Good morning. I'm Evelyn Togwane. A new charge of contravening the Firearms Control Act has been added to the list of charges against suspended Deputy National Police Commissioner Shadrack Sibiya. This was heard during his bail application, which is underway at the Randburg Magistrates Court north of Johannesburg. Sibiya was arrested last week on charges of rape, human trafficking and the alleged sexual grooming of a 16-year-old girl. Here's Sibiya's defense attorney, Rashad Musa.
9: I was informed by the investigating officer that a separate case number had been registered in respect of the firearm issue. The issue, as I understand it, is that General Sibiya, on the day of his arrest, had a firearm with him. It was not necessarily on his person, it was stored in his vehicle. This is what I was told.
8: And Zimbabwean-born British national Dodana Chuma is expected to appear in the Johannesburg Magistrates Court today for extradition proceedings. South African authorities have received an extradition request and arrest warrant from the United Kingdom, where Chuma is wanted in connection with the alleged murders of his wife and two daughters. Meanwhile, his plea and sentence proceedings were postponed yesterday to the 21st of this month after the court heard that negotiations between Chuma and the state have not yet been finalized. Chuma pleaded guilty to charges of unlawful possession of a firearm ammunition as well as entering South Africa illegally. Magistrate Sindisiwe Malindi ordered that Chuma remain in custody until his next appearance.
10: It's now adjourned again until the 21st of October 2026, whereby you will be brought before this court. If everything is in order and the agreement has been finally reached, we will proceed with your plea. So between now and the 21st of October, you will be kept in custody. You will be brought at 8:30 in the morning.
8: And in other news, motorists are being urged to drive with caution on the R71 Makgabetsloot Road towards Tzaneen in Limpopo following several traffic disruption in the area. Road construction work, a stationary bus blocking part of the roadway, and a load of poles lying across the road have affected the flow of traffic. Department of Transport spokesperson Mashudu Mabata elaborates.
11: A stationary bus is currently obstructing the roadway at the top of Horseshoe Makgabetsloot, particularly as it is positioned on a bend and does not have warning triangles displayed. In addition, a load of gum poles is lying on the roadway, creating a further hazard to motorists. Traffic officers are currently on the scene managing the situation.
8: And Mineral and Petroleum Resources Minister Gwede Mantashe says there's currently no threat to the country's fuel supply. The main concern is the potential impact of the conflict in the Middle East on fuel prices rather than fuel availability. He says the country has crude oil reserves sufficient for 30 days, while Sasol has adequate coal reserves to support fuel production. He was speaking in the National Assembly during the Economic Cluster Question session yesterday.
12: The question of the disruption in the Middle East and the Strait of Hormuz, by the way, does have a direct impact on our supply and the cost of the petroleum. But up to now, there is no threat of shortage of supply. The biggest threat is the pricing.
8: And finally, on the markets, the rand is trading at 16 rand and 43 cents to the US dollar, 21 rand and 74 cents to pound sterling, and 18 rand and 60 cents to the euro. On commodities markets, gold is trading at $4,188 and platinum at $1,731 per ounce, while Brent crude oil is at $97.45 a barrel. And the top story this hour, a new charge of contravening the Firearms Control Act has been added to the list of charges against suspended Deputy National Police Commissioner Shadrach Sibiya. For Radio 2000 News, I'm Evelyn Tongwani. More news at 10. Up next, Better Together.
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Keeps giving. This is Radio 2000. Our music. Your memories.

Good morning, good morning, a very good morning to you. I am not in the studio and I'm actually quite happy about that because, you know, being out and about is a good thing. And I'm currently in Esterhuis in Pretoria. And the reason for my broadcast here, or me being here, is because we would like to shine a spotlight on an old age home. It's called Lodewijk B. Spies Home and they have quite a few challenges. And today, which is the first of October, happens to be International Day of Older Persons. And of course, we thought it would be great for us to come spend some time with some of, you know, ogogo nobomkhulu, have a conversation with them and also highlight some of the challenges that they are experiencing to keep the home alive and also just, you know, a wonderful place for the elderly to be comfortable in. So my name is Ntombi and I will be your eyes as well as your ears. So please tune in to Radio 2000. Stay with Better Together because we'll also open up an opportunity for you to lend a hand, especially if you are, you know, someone who has access to funds, someone who has a little bit of extra cash and maybe you want to do something good. I think this is a great opportunity for you to, you know, pour your resources into so you can help some of the elderly that are based in this home. And of course, the show will continue as per usual. I'll definitely be giving you nothing but the best when it comes to music. And of course, we're going to get an update from Evelyn Dongwana every top of the hour. And I'm not alone. I've got my right-hand woman, Ntabi Mamabulu, the content producer of the show. She's going to make sure that we get a hold of the relevant people to give us an idea of some of the challenges that this home is currently experiencing and how we can help. And then there is Z, who is going to be my camera guy. He will be my eye for sure, taking pictures so you see exactly the state of this home. We'll make all those images and videos available for you on our social media platforms. You can follow us right now on Instagram, on X, on TikTok, as well as on Facebook. Our handle is at Radio2000_ZA. Of course, Better Together is known for good music. Actually, the station is known for good music. And that's why we always start the show with an incredible foreplay. And today's foreplay reads as follows. Good morning, Ntombi. I'd like to dedicate these four songs to the cries we are facing in our country and plead for mercy from the perpetrators. May they stop taking our lives. This is from Aubrey Kago from Pretoria. And the songs are Budaza, Glory Hallelujah, and then there is Ntate Tsepotsola with Bonang Sefapanong, and another Ntate Tsepotsola song with Hulukile, as well as another song by Ntate Kaifa Semenya with Mdali Wetu. Those four songs are coming up back to back, uninterrupted. You too can send your selection to this number, 060-584-2250. Good morning.

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0: It's Radio 2000 All Music, Your Memories. I did say that good at is bringing you nothing but the best when it comes to good music. Please go to our social media platforms because I'm in normally at, but I find myself in Pretoria. Lodewijk Peace Home, which is in Esteras, Pretoria, and it has been part of this around this home, and the needs that they have is going to be joining me. Her name is Ruth Lawrence, who's the Peace Home, to basically, you know, give you on how you can help. Let's quickly for a short ad break. When we come back, we...
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4: Let's start here. 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
6: Which province in South Africa has the most cattle? 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Number two, KZN, about 2.4 million. And number three, the Free State, 2.1 million. Gauteng. The least amount of cattle. But I'm sure if we check who's eating the most meat, we'll look at it.
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1: Thanks, Ntombi. The top stories: the Northern Cape Police probe a murder case and CBS bail application resumes. Good morning, I'm Evelyn Tongwane. Northern Cape Police are investigating a murder case after the body of a 31-year-old woman was discovered in a shallow grave inside a shack in Lerato Park in Rurupan, Kimberley. The woman was reported missing by a family member after she was last seen in July. Police spokesperson Cheryl Ehlers elaborates.
2: A family member became concerned and reported her as missing to the Rurupan SAPS on Saturday, the 26th of September, who subsequently opened a missing person inquiry and initiated an investigation. The family member reportedly returned to the shack on Tuesday, the 29th of September, but the dwelling was locked.
1: And in the news, just in Zimbabwean tender premier Lawrence Muzinganyama has granted bail of 15,000 rand by the Randburg Magistrates Court. Muzinganyama allegedly threatened to kill women at a Sandton restaurant after they rejected his advances last month. And in other news, a new charge of contravening the Firearms Control Act has been added to the list of charges against suspended Deputy National Police Commissioner Shadrach Sibiya. This was heard during his bail application, which is underway at the Randburg Magistrates Court north of Johannesburg. Sibiya was arrested last week on charges of rape, human trafficking and the alleged sexual grooming of a 16-year-old girl. Here's Sibiya's defense attorney, Rashad Musa.
3: I was informed by the investigating officer that a separate case number had been registered in respect of the firearm issue. The issue, as I understand it, is that General Sibiya, on the day of his arrest, had a firearm with him. It was not necessarily on his person. It was stored in his vehicle. This is what I was told.
1: And the blowback municipal manager and two security company owners are expected to appear in the Senwabarona Magistrates Court in Limpopo this morning on fraud and corruption charges. Refilo Ramotwala and his co-accused were arrested in connection with an alleged 11 million rand security tender. The tender was allegedly awarded to an undeserving company that falsified documents. And Rhodes University says although the situation is relatively calm at the institution this morning, they are concerned over the disruption of essential services to student residences on its campus. This follows protests by students over fees leading to a shutdown of activities at the institution. Communications and Media Relations Manager at the University, Oluwatu Gwanya, elaborates.
4: And what was concerning for us over the past 2 days was the fact that the disruption affected the provision of essential services in residences. So there were no preparation of meals for our students. The cleaning was a problem for the students, residents, and other essential facilities were not operational, most especially the water supply was of huge concern to us.
1: And finally, on the markets, the rand is trading at 16 rand and 54 cents to the US dollar, 21 rand and 89 cents to pound sterling, and 18 rand and 71 cents to the euro. On commodities markets, gold is trading at $4,164 and platinum at $1,712 per ounce, while Brent crude oil is at $99.52 a barrel. And the top story this hour, Northern Cape Police are investigating a murder case after the body of a 31-year-old woman was discovered in a shallow grave inside a shack in Lerato Park in Rurupan, Kimberley. For Radio 2000 News, I'm Evelyn Tongwane. Next update at 11.
5: Thank you so much, Evelyn. Now listen to this. 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
0: It's Radio 2000 All Music, Your Memories. Now, the Luedeweg Peace Home in Esteres, Pretoria, has been part of the community for more than 40 years. The home closed on the 26th of June 2026, and its elderly residents were moved to alternative care facilities while the building has to undergo renovations, which are needed to meet health and safety requirements. Now, the home is now appealing to businesses, organizations, members of the public for sponsorship and support to help fund the work needed to reopen its doors and bring the residents back home. Now, we've got Ruth Lawrence, who's the chairperson of Luedeweg Peace Home, to tell us more. Good morning.
5: Morning, Ntombi and listeners. We're so grateful that you have us here this morning.
0: First of all, I just want to say thank you so much for the warm welcome. I mean, when we all walked in, it felt like we... home, it felt like our grandmother's house because of, you know, number one, the hospitality and also how you've decorated the space. So thank you.
5: It is a great pleasure to host you. That's what we're about to be home.
0: Mm-hmm. And it feels like home. Now, talk to us and its importance to the community. There's a lot of history here.
5: Yes. Luedeweg space has been in 70s, which is older than a lot of people, and officially opened the 27th of February 91.
0: Yeah.
5: So, officially opened over 5 years, but the limitation of its existence.
0: Mm.
5: And with Estres, it is one of our historical landmarks. People build it with the community.
0: Yeah.
5: And, as we just decided, you know, not allow this place, we cannot allow it to vanish from the face of the earth, as so many historical buildings have gone. And in Gauteng, to host 6,000 elderly residents, and this home had a pivotal role the years in hosting residents. They're already short.
0: Yeah.
5: So that's why we decided this is going to be the first board that is doing major renovations.
0: Mm-hmm.
5: Since the existence of this building, it has never got the electrical work that over the years just needs some work.
0: Yeah.
5: You know? That is why we're here at the moment. Yes, the funding has been withdrawn from DSD because of the current state, and not just the current state. The previous board also didn't apply for funding for 2026, 2027. We have appealed the decision, and unfortunately, about a week ago, we have found out that even that appeal has been denied.
0: Sure.
5: As much as it has been denied, we also understand where the department come from.
0: Yeah.
5: There were compliance issues.
0: Yeah.
5: That has stemmed over the years.
0: Mm.
5: Since 2000, the home hasn't been compliant.
0: Mm.
5: We have now got all those things in place.
0: Mm-hmm.
5: And now we need the funding to renovate and bring it up to standard.
0: Yeah.
5: The health inspector has given us parameters in which we need to work in.
0: Yeah.
5: So there's things like the plumbing, the painting, the flooring. Our fire equipment needs to be brought up to date, and all the beds needs to be replaced.
0: Mm.
5: So that is what we need. Unfortunately, and it's unfortunate and fortunate. Unfortunately because of the cost implication.
0: Yeah.
5: But fortunately because this is a beautiful building.
0: Yeah.
5: That needs to just need maintenance.
0: Yeah.
5: Right? So the flooring, we still have the old Novilon floors, which in the era that it's been built has been the top notch.
0: Yeah.
5: So whoever built this building really put quality
0: definitely
5: and thought into
0: definitely
5: it, because we cannot just allow it to vanish. But now the floor space of this home is 2,663 square meters, which is huge.
0: Yeah.
5: And to cover that floor space needs quite a bit of investment.
0: Yeah.
5: So this morning we would like to really engage and request businesses to come and assist us in doing the flooring over, the plumbing, the electrical work, to get all the fire equipment up to date.
0: Mm.
5: This building can comfortably host 108 residents.
0: Yeah.
5: And we would like to make it home for 108 residents.
0: Mm.
5: The property itself is over 8,000 square meters.
0: Mm.
5: So it's a huge place.
0: Massive.
5: It's massive. It's beautiful.
0: Yeah.
5: It just needs a little bit of maintenance.
0: And that's it.
5: That's it.
0: Like you had said, you know, the building is beautiful. The building is big. The bones are still solid. Whoever built this building, you know, built it to last.
5: Absolutely.
0: But it is over 40 years and there is some wear and tear.
5: Mm-hmm.
0: You know, I got the opportunity to walk around and see just the potential that, you know, this building has. And all it requires, honestly, is just maintenance. Let's talk money. Let's talk figures. For someone right now who's just like, you know, I also feel very passionate about this home and I don't want a building or with so much history and that can assist the elderly. Mm-hmm. I also want to chip in. What is the budget to get this building back in working condition?
5: 3.5.
0: That's not bad.
5: No. And especially if you take the space that we are working on.
0: Yeah.
5: The bulk of the funds go towards the beds as well as the flooring.
0: Mm.
5: The painting, the electrical work, and the plumbing is not so expensive because we have quotations, you know, because this is semi-government, so we work on a three-quote system.
0: Mm.
5: And all the quotations gives us a ballpark figure of about 3.5 million rand.
0: Yeah.
5: But people should also understand that the flooring, because this is a residential facility for the elderly, it needs special flooring.
0: Mm.
5: We cannot put in
0: any
5: flooring in this place.
0: Got you.
5: So, yes, ceramic floors will probably be cheaper, but it's not the safest.
0: Because they're quite slippery.
5: Yes.
0: Yes.
5: Not the safest for our demographic that we are catering for.
0: Got you.
5: And even in the bathrooms, we need rails. We need the bathrooms to be converted. People can't sit in the bath and get up. And that is the challenge that we have.
0: Yeah.
5: So now the bathrooms need to be converted into walk-in showers. And they must be able to sit in the shower.
0: Got
5: and
0: you.
5: There must be a special rail. And even next to the beds.
0: Yes.
5: And something that has never been here is for the beds to be crowned off. You know, when you come into a hospital where there's
0: privacy.
5: Right now, they don't have privacy, and we don't take in elderly to strip them of their dignity. We take them in so that they can retain their dignity and their independence.
0: Got you.
5: But the minute you start treating a residential facility like a boarding house, then you've got a problem.
0: Yeah.
5: And that is what this project is all about. So that their dignity can be restored.
0: Giving the elderly their dignity back.
5: We need to retain it. Because remember, these are the forerunners.
0: Yes.
5: They have been where we are still going to go. And in a blink of an eye.
0: Yeah.
5: Situations can change.
0: Yeah.
5: And you might find yourself
0: yeah.
5: in a facility like this.
0: And that's why it's important for us to look after such homes and invest and really just, you know, look after. I like what you said, retaining the dignity of the elderly, because they've never lost it. It's
5: yes.
0: just a matter of maintaining it and retaining it.
5: Yes.
0: Oh, you know.
5: Absolutely. And then something, Ntombi, that I also wanted to mention is that when we came in as a board, that was end of December last year, we highlighted all these problems, right? And yes, the funding has now been stopped, but why should the board who has discovered the lack be blamed for it? We just want this place to continue as a going concern.
0: Yeah. I hear you, Ruth, loud and clear. Now, for those individuals that want to, number one, visit and see the state of this home, see how they can assist, where can they get a hold of you, Ruth?
5: Anyone can give me a call on
0: 060-060-856-6685. Repeat that number again, Ruth.
5: 060-060-856-6685.
0: And they can reach out to you
5: anytime.
0: Anytime.
5: Yes.
0: Ruth, listen, I think you are the perfect

0: home and basically telling us about some of the challenges that they've discovered around this home, and they want to restore it back to its former glory. It is a beautiful building. It is there's a it's a large space, and maybe you're overwhelmed by the figure of 3.5 million. Look at what you can do, how you can assist, whether it is a financial donation, whether you want to come in and actually look at the flooring because this is what you specialize in, and maybe you want to come in and work on one of the toilets or one of the bathrooms because that is what you're able to do. Maybe you just want to take on the whole project. You can definitely do that. Reach out to Ruth. She is on standby, ready to take your calls right now. Good morning.
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0: We're talking mistakes this morning. What have you learned and what would you like to teach others about some of the mistakes that you've made?
2: I've learned not to trust anyone. Anyone. Don't trust anyone. Trust yourself.
0: What happened, sis?
2: A lot has happened.
0: So when you say don't trust anyone, are you talking family? Are you talking colleagues?
2: Family,
3: all of
0: the above,
2: relatives, everyone, just trust yourself.
3: You know what, in life, we should learn if we get new job opportunities or offers.
0: Yeah,
3: there was a time where I got a job, I didn't do my survey. Yo, I went there just for me to pay the rent. No progress in life, but just the rent.
1: Life should not be a solo ride because we are better together.
0: For the first time on South African television, Scorpion King Live comes to audiences nationwide from FNB Stadium. 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

0: It's Radio 2000, Our Music, Your Memories. I don't know if you've been following Keith Sweat on various social media platforms. He's still very much performing, and the girls are still screaming. It is Keith Sweat on Radio 2000, Our Music, Your Memories, taking us to the early 90s with that one. Now, I just want to remind you that on the 3rd of October, something big is happening on SABC 1. Now, for the first time on South African television, Scorpion Kings Live comes to audiences nationwide from FNB Stadium. Watch Gabzada Small and DJ Maphorisa with performances by Ami Faku, Young Stunner, Focalistic, Gamumpela, as well as Nkosazana Daughter and many more. 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SABC 1, Mzansi for sure. Now, if you missed out on the actual live performance, which caused a bit of it was a big thing. It was a really, really big thing. A lot of people making an effort to look good and experience Scorpion Kings Live, and they definitely gave an incredible show with DJ Maphorisa's mom opening in prayer. So if you missed out on the actual live performance, you can catch it on SABC 1 Mzansi for sure on Saturday the 3rd of October.
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0: It's Radio 2000 All Music, your memories, beautiful sounds coming to you via Radio 2000, of course. Thank you so much for choosing the station and making it one of the fastest growing radio stations in the entire country. So coming up, we're going to have a lovely conversation with Veronica Miriam, who's the secretary to the board of Lodewijk Piespies Retirement Center. And the reason why we're broadcasting here is because, number one, this place is absolutely beautiful. The structure, the bones are solid, but they are in desperate need of renovations. And so we're going to go for a short ad break and actually break down what it is that they need and how you can help, and also a bit of history about this place. Good morning.
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1: It's Radio 2000, our music, your memories. I just need to give you a bit of a story as to why we are broadcasting here. Reggie Philander actually visited the home, and he was moved by, he was moved by the fact that this place is so beautiful and it's been abandoned and how it can help the elderly. And he then reached out to our management, and they were just like, listen, we're going to take this on as something personal, as something as a personal project, as Radio 2000, and we find ourselves here. And I'm so proud of Reggie, and I'm also very happy that we are here, because it's a beautiful day and we are going to do some meaningful work this morning. Veronica Mariam joins us on the line now. She's the secretary to the board of Lourdes Vega Peace Retirement Center. Good morning.
2: Good morning, Tommy. Good morning, listeners, and good morning to potential donors.
1: Oh, 100%. I like how you're going straight into business. Now, what work needs to be done at the center before the elderly residents can return? I mean, Ruth mentioned that the estimate of the renovations are going to cost about $3.5 million, which is not a really big figure, to be honest. So what work actually needs to be done?
2: Okay. What we would like, as we are now the first board that actually going into full renovation mode since the center opened. So the home has been dilapidated over the years.
1: Yeah.
2: It's wear and tear, and there's a lot of things that needs to be done. But for now, we would like to send a message out there, whoever wants to assist us. The flooring needs to be done.
1: Mm-hmm.
2: We don't actually need the money.
1: Mm.
2: If there's a company out there that say, I can do the flooring for you.
1: Yeah.
2: I'll bring my people.
1: Yeah.
2: I'll do everything. It will be absolutely fantastic.
1: Mm.
2: If there is a big plumbing company out there that can tell us, listen, I'll use all my resources. I'll bring in the plumbers.
1: Mm.
2: I will redo the bathrooms. I will do all the plumbing issues that we still have and we're still battling with.
1: Mm.
2: The electricity.
1: Mm.
2: Also, the whole home needs to be rewired because from the age of wear and tear and low maintenance or lack of maintenance, these things have been, you know, it's been left unattended to a point where we need to do this big things. The plumbing, the wiring, the flooring, the bedding, or the beds. If there's a company that manufactures beds, they'd say, oh, we can donate the 100 beds for you.
1: Yeah.
2: It would be absolutely fantastic.
1: Mm.
2: It will take a lot of burden out of the money that we need to spend to renovate.
1: Gotcha.
2: These are just the priority things.
1: Gotcha.
2: The little things we can move along as and when. We need a pest control company to come and fumigate the home. We need we have some paints that were donated, but it's not enough.
1: It's not enough, yeah.
2: If a painting company can come and say, I'll do the painting for you and bring the painters, absolutely fantastic.
1: Mm.
2: We would really appreciate it. And then also for those who would like to donate monetary donations, which we are not so keen on because we need these things that I've mentioned. We need the companies to come aboard. Our donors out there, please come.
1: It's interesting that you say that, Veronica, because, you know, most of the time when people are appealing for assistance, they always say, we need money, we need money, we need money. You are saying, instead, come as a plumbing company, come as a flooring company, and do the work using the workers that you have and the skills that you have in order to assist, versus giving us the 1 point whatever, versus giving us the 3.5 million. Why is that important?
2: For us, it's important because it helps us as a board. When it comes to accountability, it takes that equation out, and they must manage the funds. We didn't see donated X amount. We don't even know where the money went to. So that will be for us absolutely perfect if we can, if they, the potential donors out there, if they can come and say, you know what, we will do the flooring.
1: I'll take on the flooring.
2: Yes.
1: Yeah.
2: it also helps us a lot because of the accountability factor. You know, where money is involved, there's always a lot of stories, always a lot of things we want to, you know, circumvent it.
1: Yeah,
2: for the most of the time.
1: For sure.
2: If we can, if that can happen, it will be absolutely fantastic.
1: Wonderful. Now, you know, which companies or skilled professionals are you hoping will come on board to assist with the renovations? And again, referring back to the conversation I had with Ruth, she kept on mentioning flooring, she kept on mentioning plumbing, she kept on mentioning electrical work. Going back to the flooring, it's not just any type of flooring. It's special. It's special, right?
2: Yes.
1: Because you're avoiding a floor that you can slip on porcelain tiles, I'm thinking,
2: yes.
1: Right? So not just a company that does flooring, but that specializes and understands the needs that you guys require, because you will be housing the elderly.
2: Yes, the companies that usually do the hospitals with the vinyl flooring, those are the potential donors that
1: Got
2: we
1: you.
2: Want on board, because it's an old age home.
1: Got
2: and
1: you.
2: Those are the things that will be viable.
1: Mm-hmm.
2: No ceramic tiling and slipping and all those things. And the specialists, also the electricians, we need electricity certificate when they've done the
1: yes.
2: work. That also, if we have to go out and source, it will cost us money.
1: Mm-hmm.
2: So if we have an electricity company that can say, you know what, we are registered, we can do that for you, and also issue you with a certificate.
1: Got you.
2: The firefighting equipment is not up to scratch. It is outdated.
1: Mm.
2: We also need, if there's any firefighting companies out there, and I know there is, please come on board, come and help us, come and service our firefighting equipment and bring it up to date for us.
1: Fantastic.
2: I would appreciate, we all would appreciate, I am imploring, please come aboard.
1: Let's get those contact details out the way so that they can reach out to you, Veronica.
2: Okay. Our chairperson omitted the banking details.
1: Mm-hmm.
2: For those who do want to donate, we are not going to say no.
1: Of course.
2: The banking details is Lodewijk Pierce, Peace Home, NetBank. It's a current account, and the account number is 10-22-69-7137.
1: All right. Repeat that number again, Veronica.
2: 10-22-69-7137.
1: And it's a NetBank
2: current account.
1: Fantastic.
2: Yes, please. If you want to donate, we're not going to say no, but we are actually harping on potential donors. Please come on board.
1: Please
2: assist us.
1: Veronica, thank you so much for your time. And I know for a fact there's someone listening right now who's going to assist in the best way they possibly can, whether that is donating some money or maybe even having a conversation with their managers or somebody so that they can come and assist you. Yes, quickly.
2: I would like to also implore on the potential donors.
1: Mm.
2: Don't just donate or say we can help. Come and see.
1: I agree.
2: In what state the home is in.
1: Yeah.
2: Then you'll have a bigger picture as how you could assist effectively.
1: Fantastic. Thank you so much, Veronica.
2: Thank
1: it's just
2: so
1: gone
2: much.
1: A minute past 11 o'clock. News time.
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3: Thanks, Ntombi. The top stories: 3 men killed in Mitchell's plane shooting, and Northern Cape police probe a murder case. Good morning, I'm Evelyn Dongwani. 3 men have been shot and killed and a woman critically wounded in a shooting incident in Lentegier, Mitchell's Plain, on the Cape Flats. Police spokesperson Andrew Trott says officers were called to the scene last night, where they found the bodies of 2 men with gunshot wounds. The third victim was found in a nearby street after allegedly fleeing from the shooters. Trott says the motive for the shooting is unknown and no arrests have been made.
4: Detectives attached to the anti-gang unit are investigating the circumstances surrounding the shooting and have launched a manhunt for 4 suspects. We appeal to anyone with information that could assist investigators in identifying and apprehending those responsible to contact Crime Stop on 08600 10111 or use the MySAPS mobile application anonymously.
3: And Northern Cape police are investigating a murder case after the body of a 31-year-old woman was discovered in a shallow grave inside a shack in Lerato Park in Redepan, Kimberley. The woman was reported missing by a family member after she was last seen in July. Police spokesperson Cheryl Elliers elaborates.
5: A family member became concerned and reported her as missing to the Redepan SAPS on Saturday, the 26th of September, who subsequently opened a missing person inquiry and initiated an investigation. The family member reportedly returned to the shack on Tuesday, the 29th of September, but the dwelling was locked.
3: And in other news, Zimbabwean tender premier Lawrence Muziganyama has been granted bail of 15,000 rand by the Randburg Magistrates Court. Muziganyama was arrested and released on a warning following a viral video that showed him threatening women inside an upmarket restaurant restroom in Sandton. Calvin Gilga reports.
6: The 40-year-old Muziganyama made a brief appearance in court. He was arrested shortly after the incident 2 weeks ago. He faces 10 charges, including 3 counts of intimidation, 3 counts of assault with intent to do grievous bodily harm, 3 counts of criminal injury, and 1 count of fraud.
3: And COSATU is calling on Parliament to immediately approve the second special appropriation bill, which will unlock 10 billion rand in emergency fuel relief. COSATU's parliamentary coordinator Matthew Park says the funds could then be directed straight to the Central Energy Fund to cushion consumers against the international oil markets. His comments come as the motorists brace themselves for an expected fuel hike next week. Park says the constant fuel hikes are negatively impacting citizens.
7: We think it should be utilized to help cushion society from the next oil price shock, which is going to hit our fuel prices next week, which is predicted to be about 2.50, 2.60 a litre for petrol and diesel. And really, we've gone through almost a year now of this constant fuel price hikes, and there's only so much the economy can take. It's made transport very expensive for commuters to get to work.
3: And finally, on the markets, the rand is trading 16 rand and 60 cents to the US dollar, 21 rand and 95 cents to pound sterling, and 18 rand and 71 cents to the euro. On commodities markets, gold is trading at $4,155 and platinum at $1,699 per ounce, while Brent oil is at $100.02 a barrel. And the top story this hour, 3 men have been shot and killed and a woman critically wounded in a shooting incident in Lentegier. Michelle's plane on the Cape Flats. For Radio 2000 News, I'm Evelyn Tongwani. Next update at 12 with Mudupi Makhalimele.
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0: 2000 All Music, Your Memories, coming to you live from this beautiful, beautiful retirement home. It is just such a lovely, lovely day, and you get to see the potential that this building has. And if you want to, pay a visit, you can definitely reach out to the manager, Wat Petri. You can reach out to him on this number, 079-761-8201. I'm going to repeat that number again. It's 079-761-8201. He is the manager, and he will be waiting and ready to take your call, so you can come and visit and assess and look at how you can help, big or small. It doesn't matter. Each and every single contribution definitely will help. So please reach out to the manager. His name is Wat Petri, and the number is 079-761-8201. The reason why we're here is because of Reggie Philander was moved by this home, and he then had a conversation with our managers and said, listen, we need to help, and that's why we are here. We are helping, and we're going to be joined a bit later on by Khayakazi Godo, who's the Radio 2000 programs manager, to find out why she was moved by this particular story around this home. And we're also going to get Reggie as well, because he's doing something else on a personal level to help raise funds. This is absolutely beautiful. We're all just coming together to save a home and make sure that the elderly are looked after and they are treated with dignity. But I just need you to know that on the 3rd of October, we are celebrating Kabza De Small as well as DJ Maphorisa. Now, for the first time on South African television, Scorpion Kings Live comes to audiences nationwide from FNB Stadium. 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
4: After the Princess Makoko Stadium, it was Golden Arrows 0, Kaizer Chiefs 0 in the Betway Premiership. Sokolo, you are in Harry Smith.
5: No, hey, as the agenda, we are not good, man. We are not good. You see, I don't know what's going on. Hey, can these neighbors of us give us some eggs? 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Hey, we would normally bet luck, man. We know we are playing well, but we're losing points.
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6: Osirichel Makula, Beloka, Yukla Botoko, Lotomala Mulete. 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
1: EFC heavyweight title fight this Thursday. And one African champion departs for the world.
2: 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Adama Diop will be heading for Las Vegas.
1: Another must rise. Former champion Triple H Power Jakasa returns to face the undefeated challenger to the throne.
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0: The Drive Connection. 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

0: It's Radio 2000, Our Music, Your Memories. A day without Michael Jackson is a day wasted. Here he is giving us, you know, I don't know if you've seen the video. Absolutely iconic. It is timeless and it is beautiful. And yeah, it's Michael Jackson on Radio 2000, Our Music, Your Memories. We're still coming to you live from the Lodewijk Spies home, which is in Esterhas, Pretoria, and it's been part of the community for more than 40 years. Reggie Philander is, you know, the one responsible for bringing our attention to the plight of this retirement home, and of course, reaching out to our manager, programs manager, that is, Kayakazi Kodo, and she was just like, listen, let's do it, and she joins us on the studio here.
1: Morning,
0: Kaya.
1: Hi, Ndombi.
0: Listen, it's good to see you outside of the SABC building.
1: Good to be out of the SABC. Not that it's bad to be inside the SABC.
0: Right? But shy or more,
1: So
0: you are here and you got a tour of, you know, this space.
1: Yeah.
0: What came to mind when you saw what you saw?
1: What came to mind was my grandmother, you know, the elderly that I was raised by, the people in the community, thinking that spaces like these in most areas and environments, they are not there, yet they are needed.
0: Mm.
1: To come in here and see that there is a structure
0: that
1: is 40 years old, that is here, in need of help, but it is not occupied because of reasons that could be changed if ever we were to practice the spirit of Ubuntu that we normally talk about on
0: a daily basis,
1: what we are about. I felt that it's one of those things that it is our duty as Radio 2000, citizens of South Africa, the private sector, government, for us to come together and make sure that, because the thing is with buildings like these, once they're not occupied and they do not work, we know what happens to them at a later stage.
0: Yeah.
1: So it is our responsibility to prevent that from happening and to ensure that the elderly, keeping in mind that we will also be the elderly
0: of course, in the next coming years, right? Yeah.
1: And not everybody's going to have family to take care of them. You know, you might have kids, but they might want to go abroad or they might pass on before you, you know. So spaces like these are very important because they play a crucial role. And I like what Ruth said to, when she said that it is to ensure that we honor the elderly. We make sure that their dignity we respect it, because these are the people that raised us.
0: These
1: are the people that now need us. So that is why it was important for Radio 2000 to be part of this.
0: And it was Reggie who actually shined a spotlight on this particular home, and he joins us on the line. Reggie, good morning.
2: Good morning, Dombi. How are you doing? Hi, Kaya.
1: Hi, Reggie.
0: Reggie, we are here because of you, and we are so grateful that you were able to identify this retirement home and basically, you know, tell us about what they need so that we can do our bit. Now, how did you first discover Lodewijk Spies Retirement Center, Reggie?
2: All right. First of all, Esterhas is a place which is very close to my heart because my family's from Esterhas, the Philanders, and the Makota. So Ruth gave me a call and told me and invited me to the old age home just to come and see and look at the situation. And because the place is so special to me, I really found it was really a huge concern seeing what is happening. Hence, I approached Kaya and asked what we as a station could do in getting involved in, hence today. And I'm so glad, and I would like to thank Kaya as well as Radio 2000 for coming through to Esterhas and making it a special day, and especially pleading to the community and companies out there to come up and help in any way that they can.
0: So far, we've got a pest control company that has jumped on board and said that they are willing to do their bit. We've also got an electrical company that said that they are also going to do their bit. They would like to come and assess and look at the work that is needed, and then they will do their bit. What does that mean to you, Kaya? That, you know, we've been here for about 2 hours and already the listeners are showing up and they are willing to assist.
1: I think it shows, for me, it confirms confirms what our role is in society as a public broadcaster, right? Radio 2000, we always say we play good music, but we're not just about music. We are about ensuring that we respond to the challenges of our communities within the communities that we broadcast for. We'll give you entertainment, but at the same time, it is important for us to understand what is our role within the community. So I'm very happy. I mean, I'm hopeful that there's so much more that is going to happen.
3: For sure.
1: And I think that what people need to understand, yes, we were given a figure, but what we really need is for people to show up, even community members.
3: Yeah.
1: If they tell you that there's paint, it is available, you can come in and assist and paint.
3: Yeah.
1: You know, you can come in to lift if you don't have the money. I find that in most cases, we do want to help, but we just don't have the resources and we don't understand. Sometimes we are the resources. So just keep in mind that it is also your responsibility to come to the home to just ask, how far are you? What do you need? Do you need manpower? Then they can assist you with that.
3: Another thing that you said, Kaya, which warmed my heart, was the fact that this is a project that you said we're willing to take on and actually do a follow-up so that we can, you know, circle back or come back in a year's time and see, you know, the work that has been done and how we can then maybe, you know, contribute and help again and shine a spotlight, you know. So we definitely are going to be back.
1: Yeah, we are definitely going to be back. I think our responsibility is continuation as well. We can't say, oh, we've done our bit, they should be fine.
3: Yeah.
1: Then we move on to the next thing. I'm a believer of finish what you've started.
3: True.
1: So the end goal is to see 100 residents here with new beds, electricity, you know, plumbing that works. We know how that frustrates us in our own homes when our plumbing is not working. We want them to have a safe flooring. We want them to have rails for them to be able to shower and walk in and all of that. The day when all of that is achieved, I would personally feel that Radio 2000 has fulfilled its mandate and there's ABC at large.
3: Beautiful. Reggie, right. In closing, what would you like people listening today to understand about what the center needs and how they can get involved? Because, you know, the figure of 3.5 million can intimidate others, but like Kaya mentioned, it's the skills that you have that can go, you know, that can go far, especially with what is required.
2: Well, first of all, thank you to whoever came forward already to assist with the electricity. And if you are listening right now and you're considering to help in any way, I would also like to thank you. And, yeah, I would like to put out a plea to the community listening right now. Please do come out and help in any way that you can. And if you're a company listening as well, and you can donate your services. And as I've heard that you've issued out the bank details as well, if you'd like to donate with any cash. And I'm sure that Ntombi will repeat those details again about the account number and how you can contribute. And I would really, really like to thank those who have come to the party already. And once again, would like to thank Radio 2000 as well as Kaya for making today possible.
3: Kaya, thank you.
1: Thank you so much, Ntombi.
3: Thank you. And just like that, we will end this conversation. And again, we need all hands on deck. There's a lot of work that needs to be done. The building is beautiful. The structure is solid. It just needs renovation. And this is where you come in. Don't be intimidated by the figure of 3.5 million. I mean, yes, if you have it, send it our way. However, if you are someone with, you know, skills and you're able to, you know, lend a hand by painting and fixing things here and there, please reach out to the manager. His name is Wat Petri. He is always here. And his number is 079-761-8201. You can still come in and, you know, get a tour of the building while we're still here. But once we leave, the work needs to happen. It doesn't end with our broadcast. You can still come, whether that's on a Saturday or on a Sunday, and come and look at the premises and see what you can do. Good morning.
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0: It's Radio 2000 All Music, Your Memories. This is Usjava, proudly South African music on a very proudly South African station. This has been just a wonderful, wonderful day. And I think, you know, understanding the power of radio and how that can, you know, make an impact in a community and also, you know, bring together people who want to help. So far, we've got a pest control company that has agreed to assist with the needs of Luerdevega Peace Retirement Home. We've also got a company that says that they will assist with the electrical work. And I encourage everybody to come in their numbers, whether you are going to contribute financially, whether you want to bring, you know, your skills and you want to assist a hand here, a hand there. All of that is needed because the board has a lot of work to do. They really do. And they were even sharing with us some of the challenges that they are currently experiencing. But you know what I love about Ruth as well as Veronica? They are so passionate about this center, and they belong to the community as well. So for them, it's not just a job. It really is just, you know, it's something that they're passionate about, and it is a legacy that they would love to leave behind. Just to echo the words of Ukhayagazi Godo, when we walked in, we immediately thought of our grandmothers, the individuals that have come before us, that have raised us and shaped us and molded us. The reason why we are where we are and we occupy the spaces that we do is because of our grandmothers and our grandfathers, and we need to really, really take good care of them. And you just never know, one day you might be in need of a center, a retirement center like this one. So I'm so glad that we were able to do this. Now, David Mashabela is coming up, but before he does, every day millions of South Africans connect, learn, work and do business online. 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
2: Thanks, Ntombi. The top stories this hour. Green ID book production to cease next year and three men killed in Mitchell's Plain shooting. With the news at 12, Ke Mudupima Khalemele, good afternoon. Home Affairs Minister Leon Schreiber has announced that the production of green ID books will end in March next year. He was speaking at the Constitutional Hill in Joburg at the launch of Home Affairs' Quantum Leap vision. Schreiber says, for the first time ever, South Africans will also have the option of using a secure courier delivery to bring their ID or passport to their own doorstep.
3: Independent research has found that the Green ID book is one of the most defrauded documents on the entire African continent. Because it is paper-based and contains a manual photograph that can easily be manipulated, this document sits at the core of the scourge of identity theft in our country. What many people may not realize is that it is also a critical pull factor for illegal immigrants seeking to obtain fraudulent papers.
2: Three men have been shot and killed and a woman critically wounded in a shooting incident in Lentegeer Mitchell's Plain on the Cape Flats. Police spokesperson Andre Trout says officers were called to the scene last night where they found the bodies of two men with gunshot wounds. The third victim was found in a nearby street after allegedly fleeing from the shooters. Trout says the motive for the shooting is unknown and no arrests have been made.
4: Detectives attached to the anti-gang unit are investigating the circumstances surrounding the shooting and have launched a manhunt for four suspects. We appeal to anyone with information that could assist investigators in identifying and apprehending those responsible to contact Crime Stop on 0800 10111 or use the MySAPS mobile application anonymously.
2: The Social Security Agency SASSA is urging grant beneficiaries not to panic if they are selected for a review, stressing that this does not mean that their grants have been cancelled or suspended. The agency says that a review is aimed at checking whether beneficiaries still meet the statutory requirement for the grants that they receive, particularly where a means test applies. SASSA says that beneficiary circumstances can change over time, including their income, financial situation, marital or residential status, and for certain grants and their medical circumstances. And COSATU is calling on Parliament to immediately approve the second special appropriations bill, which will unlock 10 billion rand in emergency fuel relief. COSATU's Matthew Parks says the funds could then be directed straight to the Central Energy Fund to cushion consumers against the international oil markets. His comments come as motorists brace themselves for an expected fuel hike next week. Park says that the constant fuel price hikes are negatively impacting citizens.
5: We think it should be utilized to help cushion society from the next oil price shock, which is going to hit our fuel prices next week, which is predicted to be about 2.50, 2.60 a litre for petrol and diesel. And really, we've gone through almost a year now of this constant fuel price hikes, and there's only so much the economy can take. It's made transport very expensive for commuters to get to work.
2: The rand is trading at 16.55 to the US dollar, 21.89 to the pound, and 18.71 to the euro. Gold is trading at $4,160 an ounce, platinum at $1,701, and Brent crude oil, $100.76 a barrel. The top story at midday, Home Affairs Minister Leon Schreiber has announced that the production of green ID books will end in March next year. For Radio 2000 News, Ke Modupima Khalemele, Ola, the Royal Playground.
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0: Did I disturb you?
1: What am I gonna do without you?
0: I mean to take up too much of your time, but just thought I'd get you a ring and see how you was doing. How's everything? Friend of mine told me he saw you the other day.
1: You don't know what I'm talking about.
0: Said you were still looking good. Made me feel kind of good, you know.
1: I'm all alone and I miss you, baby.
0: Told me that you did ask about me.
1: Hey, baby. Oh, baby.
0: I've been really meaning to trying to get to talk to you before now, but you know how a man's pride is. 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

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Oh, forgot you're not hip to the hip talk. Plain JLB, baby. Working 8 hours a day. All the overtime I can get. I don't know, I guess it might be too late, but. I'm without you, I die.

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I hit it. Like to kind of make up for a lot of things that just seem not to go right.

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Does he still like to go down by the supermarket? I bet he don't love you like I love you. He could give you the world. If I could just. If I could just see you, can't really say what you mean or what you want over the phone. I swear I miss you. You done heard it 10 times or more, but I swear I done changed.

0: You know, there's a lot of songs that sing about missing someone. There's a lot of musicians and poets that have written words expressing this deep yearning to see someone or to be with someone, to hang out with someone that you haven't seen in a while. There's a lot that has been written. There are books that have captured this emotion of wanting, you know, this emotion of wanting deeply to spend time with someone that is special to you, but you just do not have, they're not available to you. Then maybe it's an old relationship that ended and it's no longer around, and then you miss them so deeply. Or you just live in two separate worlds and you're not able to spend time together. There's a lot that's been written on this subject. Let me tell you, Manabatu. But there's nothing that captures this feeling like the way Teddy Pendergrass expresses it in the song. Oh, now you feel him. I can tell you now that without a shadow of a doubt, there's someone who's in tears now because of the song. Because when he goes deep.
1: Remember how I used to always say hello?
0: Oh, I love you more than I even love myself. When it gets to that, it's Harold Melville and the Blue Notes. Teddy leads the song. Radio 2000, our music, your memories. Good afternoon. I certainly trust the family as well. I certainly trust work as well. And I wish you a job very, very soon. However, today I want to slice a very different issue. I want us to look at ourselves and ask ourselves this moral dilemma. Mahulu. The story of an 18-year-old girl who's dating a 60-year-old man. I want us to talk about this matter. I want us to slice it up slightly and open it up and have a discussion on whether this is okay. If this is okay, if we have no issues with this, I want you as a man to ask yourself if you would do this. Or you have a buffer, you have an age restriction of sorts. I'm asking myself, if this was your daughter, what would be your reaction? I'm asking myself, because you could argue and say, but an 18-year-old is old enough. And a guy that brings through a beautiful-looking young one to some gathering of sorts, Limajita, fellow guys are likely to say, "Yar, it was a nganga, man." Or if we will judge this person, I want us to point at this moral dilemma and ask you if this is okay. And let's not restrict it to men. Let's talk about Ben 10. Let's talk about you dating someone who's the same age as your daughter or even younger and ask if this is okay. Are we dealing with a deep-rooted moral dilemma? Or we should get to a point where we say, this is none of my business. This person is old enough. They can make their own decisions. Even the law allows you to do this. 060-584-2250. Would you date someone who's even your age, your daughter's age? Or your niece's age for that matter? Or a papa? We should let you live your life. You are living your life and you're enjoying your life. 060-584-2250. What are we dealing with here? What are we dealing with? AmaZulu. Amanda Black. Yes, Radio 2000, our music, your memories. Between 1 and 2, the music belongs to you. You pick it, we play it. And we say if it's nice, we play it twice. Start calling.

0: do tell me, though, that if you're okay with it, if you see nothing wrong, would you equally be okay if the 18-year-old was your daughter, your niece, or your cousin, and they were dating umalume who's in his 60s down the street? Would you also be okay with that? That's the question. Go for a quick ad break. We're back after this. You're on 2000.
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0: 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Thanks, Mdeva.
1: Thank you, Tiam. Says as Uber driver, he sees these young ones often getting picked up and dropped off, and he's clearly part of the transport. They're wearing pajamas, they're going to an old man, and they're clearly very young.
2: Yo. 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
1: He sees nothing wrong.

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0: 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Yeah, nagana problem ka ntwe. I guess I am ka mona ka Brakpane CTS. Dango.
1: He sees nothing wrong as long as there's love and respect. Why, I guess there's nothing wrong with all of that.
2: Tata wa shabela dumela ke a di base bo.
1: Hello noni.
2: What's on to e la re karato re. Re comment that say whatever. I feel we as parents we at fault. Wana o is looking for a father figure in an older man or did I ever a boyfriend. Your son is looking for a mother figure or she's gonna be a mother. And I'm saying I blame us as parents, not the kids. But at the end of the day, let's look at ourselves as parents and judge ourselves. Thank you.
1: Thank you, ma'am.

0: Oh.
1: Let me get my donuts and Puma.
0: So special, eh? Together with Judith Sipuma in this one, eh? Kubeza and Uva. What if your friend just came along holding hands with an 18-year-old? And it was a gathering of men. And a girl, Tswerengwana. What would you say?
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4: Good morning, King David. Kilebu Mo Midlands. Now I have a friend of a friend who's dating a 52-year-old guy. So to us, hey, I reckon it was about, mind you, the girl is 22 years old, dating a 52-year-old. But retiring. Thank you, King Day.
0: Thank you, man. Wow, there you go. There's an example of a real scenario.
5: Hola, hola, hola, Mteva.
0: Hey, Tam.
5: First time WhatsApp, first time WhatsApp, by the way. As always, your show is one hell of a great one. So, never. King says so good and taken to how so palang hore pela in all honesty arena hane ka maturity hore the conversations it's a little di have amo. Imagine a 60-year-old le 18-year-old ki conversation it's a biyanzo or what I do lanze ho potelwa fela ho potelwa ho etswa ntwele le hore motlotlo ne ha o ha o correlate.
0: He says it's not something that should be happening. What conversations are you having? And what is it that you couldn't do with people your age? Clearly, there's a problem here. What conversations are you having with this one, eh?
2: Welcome to the Royal Playground with David Mashabela.
0: It's good to have you here.

0: probably the only artist in the world that has a genre of music named after him. That's Oliver Mtukudzi. Those who know it, it's Tuku music.
1: Yes. Mashabela, dumela khosi.
0: Hey, tell them.
1: Dumela khosi ya.
0: Sure.
1: Umashu. Yeah, this 18-year-old might be old enough, but not for a 60-year-old. Not for a 60-year-old. Le fatsela a kitso rate go diregalang ka lonele. 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Things are happening ka modimo. 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No. Ke gana.
0: Where do we run to? The world is such a bad place. Where do we run to? Says it, the world is so bad, but South Africa, it's even worse. Keep your voice notes coming. We're talking about if it's okay for you to see a 60-year-old man dating a 18-year-old a young girl, to be honest, a child. And that's the question we're asking. And you can use the same example to refer to ladies as well, where you're dating a Ben 10, man, a Ben 10 esiras, man. Eh?
2: Yo, hello, Mashabela. Yo, nah. Yo, nah, I will never. Yo, nah, Mashabela, I will never. It's, yo, I will never Ben 10 in my life. 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No, I will never, Mashabela. Yo, Mashabela, but Vaira Mikolo Molifatsing. Hello, Mashabela, how do you make this?
0: Hello.
2: Vaira Mikolo, Nalenta to Monkets of Malena, I transport the Mashabela. 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Umpoza Hor Nuggets of it. Yena Utilagama 2000. And I didn't know Kibola Social alone at 2001. Nola, she was born 2001. Unamela Mokolo in Mofrant. Hana Matata Mashabela, you are Banaba. Mashabela, thank you for the wonderful show. Hey, mamu, mami, Lord. Sharp, Mashabela.
0: A 60-year-old man telling a 40-year-old lady that you are too old for me. I date them very young. Those who were born after 2000. And he's dating one right now as we speak.
1: Hey, Mashabela. You're touching a subject sensitive. Judge, it can never be right, in fact. At 60, you even have a audacity to say you are dating an 18-year-old. It can never be right, in fact. Our society is sick, really. Really. And a 60-year-old man, at your date, down on 18, I will judge you. You can say whatever you want to say, but me not judge you. It can never be right, in fact. Well, I answer all mama or baba, but it's not right. Imagine that being your daughter. Me nangara na yoga cool. I'll actually take it to graveyard. Sharp, fit.
0: Now I ask if you agree with this idea. If you see nothing wrong, if for you we are rao papela and leg. This is fine. It's my life, Mos. I can do what I want. She's 18. She's of legal age. It's Trey Lorenz.

0: Good day, Mteva. How's it, brother?
1: Shabbat,
0: let me remain anonymous on this one, eh? But I'm here in Mpumalanga. Mteva, the topic of Kulumangayo, it's very sad. I used to have a friend at my age. 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We only find out, Mteva, one of my niece maseka pregnant ukuthi umuntu omphethisile ubani. Just imagine, Mteva, a friend of mine owaziwayo ekhaya, mina umuntu lumakeza ekhaya. 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Yeah, so our friendship yaphela lapho, Mteva, there and there. Ngikhuluma, Mteva, ngento lana yabuma 8 to 9 years back. Yeah, so yaphela there and there, a friendship. So, umshana. She was still at school, so yeah, pela here and there, Mteva. So we're living in a cruel world, serious. We're living in a cruel world. Even a friend, we can't even trust a friend.
1: A friend of his who visits the house, and young ones in the family even referred to him as umalume, impregnated one of the nieces. Oh, bana. You know, umalume who gives them 20 rand, who's always friendly with the kids, is your friend and impregnated one of your nieces. Actually, that's how the friendship ended. Yeah, no, it's a reality, the situation we're dealing with, hey? Hello, ma'am.
2: Tambia Pila.
1: Sure.
2: Tanana no data. Logo show you. Tina, see, used to Google. Because when they calling again, he's busy again. Oh, Bafana man at 15. We am tattoo Monton at 18. Umfano na 6. We am tattoo Monton at 18. So, getting accident as because even though Mama Beto Umfano na 50, my figure to Zubon in Bali. Gamma voice. By a woman who have been a little, I'm being a comosam and cooler lap against the boom dad. Jingam Jimina. Minage. I met my boyfriend when I was 16, saying that 42 years much, but I can't see a cool way, 4 years. But in Jigita accidents because I'm called any young as a kaya, Genzigan, putting a binda bazaluto.
1: She's describing a community where such things are normal, nothing out of the ordinary about them, and that's why she says, I guess what we're talking about seems rather unusual because it's normal. She makes reference to her own age when she was 16. That's when started dating. However, she clarified that the difference between her age and the boyfriend was 4 years. So that doesn't apply really to what we're talking about. However, in her world, what's the big deal, I guess? Let's find out what's happening around the world. It's news time. You're on 2000, 1 o'clock.
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4: Top stories, Shadrach Siria's bail application continues and green ID book production to stop. With the news at 1, Ke Modupi Magalemele. The Randburg Magistrates Court has heard that Bishop Azivangwi Maumela acted on his own accord when he contacted one of the complainants in the case against suspended Deputy National Police Commissioner Shadrach Siria. This was heard during Sibiya's bail application, which is currently underway. Through an affidavit read out in court by Sibiya's attorney, Estelle Killian, on behalf of Sibiya's son, Ufense Magwinya, the court heard that at no stage was Bishop Maumela ever instructed to contact the complainant.
5: To the best of my knowledge and belief, any contact which Bishop Maumela had with the complainant during this period was made by Bishop Maumela of his own volition and in his personal capacity. As a bishop who was offering spiritual support to our family, it was not made at the request or instruction of my father, myself, or any other member of the family.
4: Home Affairs Minister Leon Schreiber has announced that the production of green ID books will end in March next year. He was speaking at Constitutional Hill in Joburg at the launch of Home Affairs' Quantum Leap vision. Schreiber says, for the first time ever, South Africans will also have the option of using a secure courier delivery to bring their ID or passport to their own doorstep.
6: Independent research has found that the Green ID book is one of the most defrauded documents on the entire African continent. Because it is paper-based and contains a manual photograph that can easily be manipulated, this document sits at the core of the scourge of identity theft in our country. What many people may not realize is that it is also a critical pull factor for illegal immigrants seeking to obtain fraudulent papers. The continued use of the Green ID book is irreconcilable with the functioning of a modern society.
4: In election news, the eThekwini Mayor Cyril Gqaba and two senior municipal officials have demanded that the DA remove what they describe as a defamatory election billboard displayed along the N2 in Durban. Through their lawyers, the trio has given the DA 24 hours to remove the billboard. The billboard displays the images of the three next to the wording, "You can stop the water tanker mafia." According to the letter, it implies that the three are involved in organized crime, which is devoid of the truth. The law firm says they will seek a high court order if the DA does not comply. And as South Africa marks a transport month, the Gauteng legislature is calling on all road users to play their part in improving road safety. It says speeding, drunk driving, reckless behavior, and road rage continue to claim lives on the province's roads. It's calling on motorists, cyclists, and pedestrians to obey the traffic rules, respect one another, and remain vigilant. The Transport Portfolio Committee chairperson, Greg Schneerman.
7: The committee is also concerned about informal structures established by waste reclaimers within provincial road reserves. While recognizing their contribution to recycling and livelihoods, such structures can create safety risks when located close to busy roads. The committee calls for a coordinated and humane response that protects road users while respecting the livelihoods and dignity of waste reclaimers.
4: The rand is trading at 16.56 to the US dollar, 21.89 to the pound, and 18.71 to the euro. Gold is trading at $4,167 an ounce, platinum at $1,716, and Brent crude oil, $100.13 a barrel. The top story at 1 o'clock, the Randburg Magistrates Court has heard that Bishop Azihangwi Maumela acted on his own accord when he contacted one of the complainants in the case against suspended Deputy National Police Commissioner Shadrack Sibiya. For Radio 2000 News, Gemudubi Mahalemele. Hola.
1: How are you?
4: Deva.
1: Ukraine.
4: Natuena.
1: Kisha Puman.
4: Hey, Tara.
1: Do you think we have the capability to see the national team as that and nothing else? As in, it doesn't matter where the players come from. Do you think we have that ability as South African soccer, football fans?
4: Of course we do, man. We just, you know, when we. You know, when your team has most of the players in there, you're obviously going to try and, you know, we shiny seda and make it seem like, no, it's my team. But we realize that it is a national team.
1: So it's just banter, nothing
4: it's
1: more.
4: It's banter. That's the word I was looking for. Thank you.
1: So yeah. I sit up
4: for me anyway.
1: Yeah.
4: Yeah.
1: But surely you've observed, Ture, it becomes quite emotional for certain people who support other teams who feel, because it's easy for you to say, Amar Tala is nothing because you have 5,000 in your wallet. But those who don't have players in the squad, their complaints should be counted as legitimate.
4: Well.
1: Or not.
4: No, I mean.
1: If they don't have good players, yeah, it's not our fault.
4: It's straightforward, come on.
1: It's not our fault.
4: Yeah, you know, if your players don't make the mark, sorry.
1: Because when it comes to rugby, and I will use this reference because Pizzo lately likes to talk about it, we don't care where they come from,
4: yeah.
1: Or do we?
4: No, we don't.
1: Not really.
4: Not yeah.
1: Or maybe we don't spend enough time with the league. We spend a lot of time with the national team.
4: I think
1: that could be. So we have a limitation of knowledge here.
4: On the rugby side, yes. Yeah.
1: But it makes it easy for us to support the national team without being attached to where people come from.
4: Absolutely. Absolutely.
1: So right now we should be saying Bafana Bafana won, not Sundowns Pirates won yesterday.
4: Of course. So is there particular people you are talking about?
1: No, not at all. Nothing. Mina, you can't do that, Mr. Makhalume. You can't now want this thing to be to zoom into the finer details.
4: To target.
1: You're ruining this very easy conversation that is progressive. We're having a progressive conversation. We are more.
4: Yeah, but we know who we are.
1: No, I have no idea what you're talking about.
4: Of course we know.
1: Interfere and engage is the same word. But are you interfering with the buses? I don't know, we are engaging. But engaging and interfering is the same thing. We'll talk later. The closer I get to you, it's Roberta Fleck. You're on 2000.

0: We're asking if it's okay for a 60-year-old to date a 18-year-old. So what do we ask?
1: Hi, David. I just want to understand your topic. When a 60-year-old is dating an 18-year, legally so, lady, it's a problem. But why, when the high-profile people, when they do it, is fine? Our former president, at the age of 80, had a child with a 24-year-old, Mr. Tokyo Sekgwale, at the age of 60. He was dating a 22-year-old and eventually got married to her. Rabulana Sepuma, the same. As long as you are over 18, I think that's fine with me. If you feel like you are tired with people who are 30, 40, 50, because maybe their mileage are high, they know too much, they talk too much, they have too much baggages, and you can't handle that, then that's fine. A man was born to be a leader, and a leader is a teacher. You get someone young, as long as she's legal, you groom her, you teach her to be the best wife that you want her to be. That's it.
0: Yeah. I guess we're not asking a legal question. We're not at all. Because if we ask the legal question, the answer is obvious. We're asking a moral question. We're asking you to reflect on your own conscience. That's all we're asking. Because the legal question is very obvious. However, but maybe there's a moral issue that needs to be looked at. Maybe there's something we have to look at ourselves and wonder about ourselves as a Bantu. I'm not judging, I'm merely asking. Send your voice note 060-584-2250.
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2: Nah, personally, can I let that thing out? Anyone, kill 80s, early 80s, can I let that thing out? Like, worst case, 91. That's it. That's it. Other than that, I for now, why it's too young. But ye, rebornang ye, like 18-year-old Lindo, the same as you mentioned, like Mahabo Melbourne, but data, Vanavanyani, Mabentena, and excusing that the Mashavella Mau, Lujir Dirang, Chow Kakabutu, Kubu don't mind or about worrying. Hey, as long as when you are happy, Bobo follow that. Like, lose a moral, Mashavella, we becoming something that I don't even know or caring. I remember to mana what the Mashavella. It is a tongue, yeah, so it's both men and women. Let it draw down. I would to buffer, Agria. No, I'm a Walana, no, Mututa is a Mutuka, Mafilo, Mututa, the Sour, the Sour. No, I would know what to our, but never one entered the Mashavella.
0: Yeah, I guess we've lost that decency, that humanity. Says when the big words said at the end humans will eat one another. I guess this is what it meant. We tumelo, hi.
3: Brother.
0: Shabuzet.
3: Shabuena.
0: Number one. What song do you feel like hearing today?
3: Jahim everywhere. Yeah.
0: Wena?
3: Yes, brother.
0: Okay. Is it a dedication to anybody?
3: No, I'm dedicating to my late mom and brother, but the minute that then it's log, I'm telling you how you born on a miserable in an instant. Let me share this song with them. Kovale.
0: Thank you, man. Askisi, man. With our strong song.
3: Thank you.
0: Thank you. Noki, hi.
4: Hi, David.
0: Are you well?
4: I'm good, my brother.
0: I'm awesome, thank you. Tell us about your song. What do you feel like hearing today?
4: Celine Dion, the next train out.
0: I'm going to try the train also.
4: I'm going to just like the song, my brother.
0: But you're busy with the Uber, man. Yeah, it's coming. Thank you so much. Let's find out from Aniki. Hi, Aniki.
5: Hey, David, okay?
0: I'm well. How are you?
5: I'm great and grateful. I'm great and grateful. Kalaboha.
0: Thank you so much. Don't worry, I will say nothing about your song. You can tell us.
5: grateful for the rains. Wait a king. Honestly, grateful for the rains. We nagina lady ever can go come raho kako. So kapule na yan na kay tumela.
0: Yeah,
5: message. Yeah,
0: that's so,
5: so
0: good.
5: So yeah, I'm grateful. So yeah, that is a lot halani pula.
0: Thank you. Thank you so much. Yes. Hey, I know. The grass will start looking beautiful. Charles, hi.
6: A very good afternoon, Madume, to you, King David Masabela. Liberate about the Royal Playground.
0: I hope we shall push now.
6: Yeah, why in Kanu Kulengano Bonakere? Lesandawana.
0: Lele hole.
6: Lele holo holo.
0: What song do we play you?
6: Bon, I'm Deva. For today, I'm definitely going with Zonke Mienare Uyan Titanda.
0: Ukra fella, let's toss our Zukra Mona. Hey, D-man.
6: Monake, what's about when I'm Deva? Lina Laka, Kilebohang, Miss the name, Kitlisan, Baholo Akizu, Anna Retare, Hudre Racing, Dinsang Marbon.
0: Retrela Moon. Retrela,
6: Dama. I love Deva, Kupawe, dedicate that him Deva.
0: Sure.
6: Dedicate the. We too may lot, Lisani.
0: Okay, all right. Thank you so much, Autiak. Here it is. It's Jahim. Everywhere I am, it's 18 after 1. You want to hear it again? You vote for it.

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1: Is in our discussion, we must also look at the fact that there's women who date younger boys. And also says, what if it's the young girl that's the one that's interested in this older person and they're in love? What do we do in a case like this? I guess that's why we have categorized this conversation in this group of a moral issue more than it is a legal issue. Khore, is it even okay for that 18-year-old to say, Papa, I love your friend? Listen to this gentleman has a question.
2: Good day, Mudeva. I hope you have a prayer.
1: Well, thank you.
2: So, situation or topic of one guy on a 16-year-old man at data. Ngwana wa 20 or 18. So nna ke na le potso braa yaka ya gore if or go etsiwa jwang hello ring an 18 or 20 years old e le ene approach-a motho e le goreng o na le boma 60 or boma 50 mo go iriwa jwang a tabe so mo re tlebe re blame a 60 years old man or re tlebe re blame a 20 years or 18 years and humane response. 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Thank you, Brian.
1: Yeah, but your question takes the responsibility completely away from this older gentleman. Completely says, but it's not my fault. She's the one that likes me. Aye, but that's the question we're asking, Akir. For this decision, then if we are fair, it's made by two people. It's not one person. If an 18-year-old approaches you and you're in your 50s, you're in your 60s, and says, "Oh, daddy, I think you're really nice. I love your whatever it is that you got on your hair. But again, get his salt and pepper." You still have to make a decision in that moment, isn't it? Would you entertain this thing? Or you consider this young child to be doing something morally incorrect? That's the decision still lies with you. And that's I'm glad you asked that question because it helps us. It takes us in a particular direction. It says, what if she's the one that comes to you? What do you do? Gentlemen, what do you do? Do you say it's fine? Nam nyak tanda.
3: This is Joey from Potchefstroom. And this is very disgusting. Like you've just been saying, imagine if it was your own daughter. It's unacceptable. It's disgraceful. Men should not be thinking like that.
1: Yo, Keep them coming, eh? 060-584-2250. Remember, you're also voting for the song you want to hear again. Will it be this one by Jaheim? Or maybe this? Celine Dion, The Next Plane Out. It's not a train out, Tiaka, but it's okay.

0: Hi, Dave, unjani kodwa umthembu uba uphilile.
1: Ngiyaphila.
0: If it's nice, we're gonna play twice.
1: Which one, man?
0: Ndihamba noJahim. Now that's a song. Song. 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
1: Thank you so much.
2: If it's nice, must play twice. Celine Dion, ndiyawuphinda. If it's nice, must play twice. Khuluma nomfantwele Titus wakasikhonda. Bhetale 16 utight. Danko.
1: Hola, Titi.
3: Good day, Ndate Mashabela.
1: How are you?
3: Ubelela le Matthew ko Boxberg.
1: Sure, Matthew.
3: If it is nice, please play it twice. Zonke, uyandithanda na. Zonke, ke mokwela ga botsi Ndate Mashabela. Re a go leboga. Have a great afternoon. Le ba retsi bohle ba Radio 2000. Ke a leboga.
1: Re a leboga le rona.
4: David. It's Ray from Krugersdorp. Please play again, Jahim. It reminds me of my late dad that used to play it after my grandmother, his mother, passed away.
1: Ish.
4: Now I play it and I think of him and my grandmother. Thank you.
1: Thank you so, so much, eh? You know, there's a

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coming from the heartlands of the northern province of our country, and most of us in here who come from the heartlands of our country, where plowing for subsistence is the order of the day. We want to wish all those areas of our country which depend on rain, showers, and not storms of rain. Let it fall. 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Ooh.

0: Pula Yamidu, P. Do you know, I want to go for a quick break. And when I come back, as a lady that wants to, tell us, how this world looks like, how this decision of dating an older man actually looks like. And be aware, it's just their experience. So we go quickly for an ad break and we'll speak to her.
1: 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SABC News, the truth that travels with you.
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0: Anonymous.
4: Hi.
0: How are you, Noni?
4: I'm good, thank you, sir.
0: I'm well, thank you. Thank you so much for sharing your story. LAT has already given me an indication of what this is about. Do put us in a clear picture of what actually happened.
4: King David, I was in the space of church within my youth group. Okay. And around me, I was obviously surrounded with older members my age. But some of them got closer to us. And little did I know that it would end up in wanting more than just a friendship.
0: How old were you then?
4: I was about 14, 15. I was actually turning 16. No, I was turning 16 in that year. And it didn't start until I was at about 18. So for a few years that they were just getting closer and closer, spending more time together. At school, it was also a situation, you're not dating, you're the youngest, and all of that, and peer pressure became part of it. Mm. I come from a two-parent household, so I can't say that anything was wrong, although I didn't spend a lot of time with my parents. Mm. But also, in seeking attention, that time, this thing of a sugar daddy became fashioningana. So I can't even say the guy was giving me money because it wasn't even that. Mm. And a few years later, I ended up pregnant and he ended up denying the pregnancy. That was when I was 20 and the guy was like almost 18 years older than me. Mm. I did realize a few years back now in my late 30s that that could have actually been grooming.
0: Yeah.
4: And I did not know this. I wasn't exposed to the information as yet. As I am now. Mm. So now the problem is that sometimes even how born, I don't know, this girl or this guy is doing something that could lead to problems. We are afraid to speak up because you get told you're not my parent, each other way. Nah, you know, words that it actually hurts. So some people are doing it from poverty.
0: Yeah.
4: Some seeking parental advice. Guidance, you just don't know. Sometimes it's peer pressure also.
0: What do you think was at the heart of you agreeing to all of that? When you reflect.
4: I make a papa. And I got the attention that I was getting from him and his friends. It was kind of nice, interesting. And that college, you get picked up your partner or your boyfriend. So I mean, make it papa, sure. Make it papa blind.
0: And when he said he refused that this child was his, how did that experience feel for you?
4: Painful, very painful. My parents were very disappointed. And at birth, my dad actually did give an opportunity to come see, come do a DNA test. If you refuse, that's it. You're out of our lives. And it has been like that. My child is turning 17 this year. My dad and my parents have always been there.
0: Yeah.
4: My dad is no more. But I can't say that I needed another parent.
0: Mm-mm.
4: I currently have a partner who is amazing with my kids. So I can just say it's a lesson learned.
0: Yeah. Mm. Wow.
4: It doesn't always like that, but for most people, it would rather go sideways. And sadly, David, there are parents. I know someone whose parents are currently encouraging that. How someone is going to die? How so? Did you say it's going to die?
0: So they're encouraging that they date this older guy.
4: Mm.
0: For money and groceries and things.
4: Yes.
0: Wow.
4: And David, this guy actually also beat me up, and I was quiet about it, and he knew that I wouldn't say anything.
0: Yeah.
4: Sadly.
0: When you reflect now, do you have a measure of regret, or what are you saying about that experience?
4: I regret the actions, the experience, and my being naive, but I don't regret my child. I love my child so much.
0: Of course, yeah, of course. Oh man, and what do you want to say to a young girl that's listening now, or a parent that is probably confronted with a situation similar to this?
4: To a young girl, focus on your future. There are many decisions that I could have taken that would have led me in a line more that I wanted to with my career, but I didn't because and they don't really give you anything at the end. And now, be afraid or be aware of STIs, of any illnesses. Your life can be cut very short, very quickly by them while they've lived their life.
0: That's it.
4: To the parents, please try to talk to your kids. Don't find your child's body as a way out of poverty.
0: Yeah.
4: Don't do it.
0: Wow. Thank you so much, Anonymous. Thanks for sharing.
4: And thanks for playing Oliver Mtukudzi. my dad. Thank you very much.
0: You're welcome. Say hi to everyone and the young one there. Thank you so much.

0: Zonke, we are Nitanda, Radio 2000, our music, your memories. Remember, you're voting for the song you want to hear again. And this is one of those, eh? Linda Deselohalane, Arebula! Yes, or will it be Celine Dion next playing out? I have no idea which one you'll be voting for. Let's find out, who do we have? DJ Touch.
1: Mr. Dave, how I do, my king?
0: I'm well, thank you. And
1: I'm okay. I'm just talking to you, my man.
0: Thank you so much, Sanganga. Tell me your song. What do you feel like hearing today?
1: Let me go with Marvin Gaye, Life Opera.
0: Hey, wena.
1: Yes, yes, that one, my king.
0: Okay. Rita rapela loena uthiaks. Kawara. Thomas, hi.
2: Hey, Tom, how are you, bro?
0: Shabrat Sebra, Tom.
2: Man.
0: So, what do we play you today?
2: African Dream.
0: Are we a secret DJ? What is your reason?
2: My reason is just a beautiful song, man. And you know, African Dream, man. There must be no war, man. We must be at peace. Every country, South Africa, everyone.
0: At some point when we heard that song, we would think of the Lotto, because that's the song they were using at the time. Busi, hi.
3: Afternoon, King David. Konjani.
0: I'm well. How are you, Busi?
3: I have commanded you.
0: Busi.
3: I just lost my sister-in-law, the person who groomed me. Can't figure me. She was like a mother to me. So, yeah, I've commanded, man. I don't even know what to say to her kids.
0: Ish.
3: I've commanded you.
0: Yeah. So sorry, eh? Hey, so sorry. When you lose someone this close, you question this whole experience. And after all this, we lose the people we love. It confuses the mind.
3: Yeah,
0: so sorry.
3: So, I don't know what to say.
0: Yeah.
3: I'm just saying,
0: Thank you so much, ma'am. Who else do we have? Dionne, hi.
4: How are you?
0: I'm well, thank you. How are you?
4: I can't complain, brother Dave.
0: It's grand, man. What song do we play you today?
4: Okay, Stimela.
0: Yeah.
4: Island Rifter.
0: Oh, great choice. You're getting my vote today, eh?
4: Okay.
0: You're getting my vote. Thank you so much. Do you know, in all fairness, man, I'm choosing the wrong song, and I'll tell you why. Because I don't have enough time. Because I'm rushing for the news. And this song, there's a prayer that happens in the last two minutes of the song. So no, I can't play this now. I am so sorry. At least you understand. And I know you understand my little dilemma here.
5: Deza, first time WhatsApp. Aye, man. You know, the 2000s, you can't tell them anything. They would do it anyway, whether we like it or we don't. But they would do whatever they want to do.
6: Social endeavor. No, this thing is embarrassing, no matter how we want to look at it. Firstly, we have outsourced our rational thinking to the rules of our government, terrible langor, 118, Kim Tramohol. We no longer want to think independently. Mwana 18 ni kimwana. You are in your 60s, 50s. Mwana 18 ni kimwana. And you know these people ba shebamba na kama shwajwa. Koro tawa loba invite hao because these are scavengers. 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But the funniest thing, these people keep at Wapela and Lerona around here. Omonanza smile. Kantike lakabane khadili. I know this is so disgusting. I don't want to lie to you, my brother. It is very, very embarrassing.
0: Yeah.
6: It's embarrassing. For about Wabuntate, Baba Tang Hodula, Batsulela, Bana, Baba Nyani. Come on, man. I can't even live up to man. I give my man Kai Kai. I last what he said.
0: Is embarrassed by men who date young girls. Says, better be ashamed. What you're doing is wrong. These are children. What are you doing smiling at children? And you find that these are people who are your friends. And they are smiling at these young ones. It's embarrassing, he says. Sounds harder.

0: Pratsepo, hulukile, hulukile, hulukile. Radio 2000, our music, your memories. 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It's 2 o'clock, news time.
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3: The top story is Asawa Ramaphosa advocates for education to fight GBVF and a memorial service for the SABC's Foster Chauke. With the news at 2, Ke Mudupi Makgalemele. President Cyril Ramaphosa says education must assist in confronting social ills like gender-based violence and femicide. Speaking at the National Teaching Awards on Gauteng's East Rand, Ramaphosa says schools must not only be safe environments for learners and teachers, but must also help prevent violence before it occurs.
4: We must teach young people about respect, dignity, equality, equip them to resolve conflict without violence and to build healthy interpersonal relationships. We must teach boys and young men that strength is not demonstrated through the domination or the abuse of others, but through respect and self-control.
3: The state's first witness in the bail application of suspended Deputy National Police Commissioner Shedrack Sibiya has told the Randburg Magistrates Court that WhatsApp messages confirm that Sibiya did in fact communicate with a 16-year-old girl and that he had asked her to send him explicit images and videos of herself. Sibiya was arrested last week on charges of rape, human trafficking, and the alleged sexual grooming of a 16-year-old girl. Police officer Sergeant Ndlovu, who was investigating the matter, read out her affidavit to the court.
5: The applicant made a 51-minute WhatsApp call to ZM, asking her if she was sexually active, telling her she must not date anyone and allow him only to have her for himself. He informed her not to tell anyone about their communications and further asked her to send him videos of herself.
3: A memorial service is currently underway at the SABC Auditorium Hall in Polokwane, Limpopo, in honor of Foster Tribe by Force Chauke. Chauke was the presenter of the traditional show Timitsu Tsatsi Tsonga on SABC's Mungana Lonene FM. He passed away in hospital following a car collision on the N1 at Bandiroskop outside Polokwane on Saturday. He was traveling to work when the crash occurred. And the governor of the Bank of England has warned of the danger of an AI shock to the financial markets. Andrew Bailey told the BBC that the risks included cyber attacks, deepfake scams, and out-of-control AI agents. More from the BBC's Faisal Islam.
6: He said regulators needed to be able to intervene in systems which were increasingly teaching themselves without humans in the loop. The world is on the cusp of massive sums of debt and capital being raised to fund trillions in AI investments. Mr. Bailey said frontier superintelligent systems should not be banned or overregulated, but needed testing and control.
3: The Rand is trading at 16.57 to the US dollar, 21.89 to the pound, and 18.70 to the euro. Gold is trading at $4,172 an ounce, platinum at $1,713, and Brent crude oil, $100.59 a barrel. The top story at 2, President Cyril Ramaphosa says education must assist in confronting social ills like gender-based violence and femicide. For Radio 2000 News, Kimudupi Makgalemele. Hola.
0: Oh, Tiaga.
3: Show Morena.
0: It's grand. Mm. You can tell the truth, eh, if you want. You're allowed.
3: Naturen.
0: Nuh-uh.
3: Go. What are you referring
0: to? So pale. No, I'm asking the question. Mm. Or do you have a green ID or have you moved with the times?
3: No, I actually still have a book. to. Can you believe it?
0: King, are you trying to prove something?
3: No, not at all, man. You know, I've been meaning to get to it, but yeah, now after the minister's talk this morning.
0: You're motivated.
3: Yeah, no, definitely.
0: Let me say this, Atiak. I'm judging you unfairly.
3: Okay.
0: I am exactly like you.
3: Okay.
0: And I have an excuse. It's valid.
3: What is it?
0: Every time I've been to Home Affairs,
3: yeah.
0: Even after setting an appointment, for that matter,
3: yes,
0: it would hit 11 and I'm still there. And then I would have to leave and come and do the show.
3: Okay.
0: I've tried it twice, failed both times. So now we're trying through the banks.
3: Yeah.
0: It's so tricky because you still have to set up an appointment on the system. It gives you this number. You punch it. It doesn't work. It's not easy. It sounds easy, but it's not. So I have to just make sure that I sort it out, at least in the next week or two. Because I've just been meaning to do it, and I get a chance, and I would go there patiently from 9.
3: For your appointment time.
0: 9. Run back. Home Affairs.
3: So they don't honor their appointments. Is that what you're saying?
0: I will not say much.
3: Okay.
0: I still want help. Can't say bad things about your helper.
3: Yeah.
0: Yeah, but D-man. But you don't say bad things about the person that cooks your food.
3: Yes.
0: How reneges or handles your toothbrush.
3: Mm-hmm.
0: You say, I have access to your toothbrush.
3: Hey.
0: So I will say nothing about Home Affairs. I don't want trouble. I still want their help.
3: Yeah.
0: They are fine.
3: Yeah, no, me and you both, I think I'm also getting on that bandwagon of switching.
0: It's lots of us, man.
3: Yeah.
0: Because, yes, Spana dideng, and in nostalgia nyana.
3: Yeah.
0: Kibuga nyana, retwaetsi. But we have to change.
3: Yeah.
0: Yeah, it's time.
3: Move with the times.
0: Let's move out here. Nagi watu wakuna churena. Nix. Kiabarata.
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0: Afternoon, Teva, namaz listeners. I well te welcome. I am Teva. If you kilale mkhotso jwalo, I think retlo bogotsi bitlo fela. 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Because one thing kilale ngwana wa 18 years. 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
1: Now he says if he has a friend that's dating an 18-year-old, you know, a friendship will have to end because he has an 18-year-old child, and it means this guy is also looking at his little girl. So clearly there's something wrong there. So is that a friendship better end? 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
2: 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When it is nice, we play it twice. Celine Dion, Mudava. Hailem Nagirai Peter. Victor Moblufontein, 99.5. Radio Frequency. Nice show as always. My meet topic here how you today. Dava. Dangos.
1: Thank you, Vic.
3: Dava, good day. How are you, brother? Are you good?
1: I'm well, thank you, man.
3: If it's nice, we play twice. Selling Dion, Lonely, Madefo, in breath. Lovely shoes always. And a sweet topic today for the young boys and a 50 years sisters. Thank you, Tata.
1: Thank you, man.
4: Dava.
1: Hola.
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1: Child is a child.
5: Hi Deza.
1: Sure.
5: I'm a regular listener of your show but a first time WhatsApp.
1: Okay.
5: I'm not anonymous. I'm Zwelabo from Komam City bra.
1: Sure.
5: I'm responding to the guy who said that if the child come to you and say, I love you, you know, tell them to go to their peers. A parent is a parent, and the role of the parent does not change, no matter what. If you show them the way, they will follow suit. Let's take our role as parents. Thank you, Deza.
1: Thank you. Take your role as a parent.
3: Good afternoon, Brad Deza.
1: Afternoon.
3: I am Natira Peter Selim Dion. It's Lucy here from Mecklenburg. Thank you.
1: Thank you. No, I forgot to welcome that gentleman.
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1: It's good to have you here. Thank you so much.
7: Good afternoon, King David. Afternoon. It's Margaret here from Ebony Park in Bagania, Elikulu. King David, we need rain, we need pula. South Africa is dry, we need water, we need rain.
1: Absolutely. Thank you so much, Maggie.
8: 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I am Monati Pedemzala Habe, Celine Dion, Galeboa.
9: Hey, David, if it's nice, we play it twice. Jahim, everywhere I am. Oh! That song reminds me of my mother, and today I played it full blast without even feeling any emotion. I was not emotional, but I was literally just enjoying the song. So, iphinde futhi baba. Thank you, Bra Dave.
1: We play it again if it's nice, eh?
10: Hello, Mdeva. If it's nice, we play it twice. Celine Dion. Oh, Lord. That woman. Jesus.
11: Good afternoon, Deva.
1: Hello.
11: Abu Pushabu Brayaka.
1: Stand
11: lele holo.
1: Lele holo holo.
11: Yeah, nice show as always, Mdeva. Nice topic. Haile munatira ibusheleja Deza. Pula. ke Sophia Matsepe ka Tafelkop. Sharp sharp.
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Afternoon teva na mas listeners. I will say welcome. I am teva if you kill mkhotso jwalo. I think retlo mkhotso bo tofela. Friendship I tofela teva.

0: Good day, brother. Is a good one, Bafu. Chandulan, Chobu South, for the team, Joe. First time, what's up? We show Yako and Nkabang, which Ingoma, on my pinda, Bafu. But my Nandia, Ingom Nandia Pindo, who tapped solo, Holukile, Holukile. This is Messenger who was at the South Africa, since the Makul Bafu. Joe, my topic, Ima. Inzima kakhulu tepo kuluma ngayo baba iyenzeka every day siyayibona emalokishini siyayibona nalasihlala khona so hayi ngasekhaya keep up the good show.
1: It seems this subject matter we're discussing today is way more common than some of us
2: think. You can say gore ke dilakabane hey what never you know this thing, I don't want to say it the way it is. This thing is a kakala. Ogre, skara me blame ma 2000 defer. Ogre le ogre motule mama ka go marile 80 something. Ale 40 years. Marat aratana le ntatwa 70 years. Mwana a sheba mama ga go anale a gap ya 30 years difference le motho aratana le. I mean, one alone on Alamosola, okay. If Honor Diragala or Ratan Alamotua gave AGI gap, so that means then I can do it. Sometimes, if you can see where these girls are coming from, their houses, I mean, their households, you will realize all about this thing is charity begins at home. Thank you for the nice show, always, Mbeba. Thank you.
1: Says these kids could have seen this happen around them, and that's why it becomes and it looks so normal. It's like there's nothing wrong with all of this.
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1: Yeah, difficult times, eh? Yeah, he says, you know, it's embarrassing. To a point where even his own situation, it seems the wife doesn't trust anymore. Because I guess, you know, when these type of stories come up so often, they look at you. You know that show, Warige Jonas? Yeah, Jonas. Why do you watch it with your better half? Every mistake Jonas makes on TV, they suspect you are also part of it.
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1: Hey, tada.
4: Just handle man, mumu lo ringene, lentsela hao, arasolo kwenye, utwa fela mudupi ororba lang, Deza.
1: Yes.
4: Muna mohulu, ukupa ngwana hore, amrumele ntote lo ringu uedikupa, Deza, yeah, ne, it's just one of those.
1: Yeah, yeah.
4: Yeah, it's just one of those. It's just one of those.
1: In this very conversation we're having, SABC News is carrying a story that makes reference to exactly what we're talking about. And that's what he's saying there. Here's Vicky Sampson, My African Dream. You can vote for this song as well if you want to hear it again.

0: Más a ver. Este Felipe Mozo, chamón. Larry is nice, we play it twice. Ah, bueno, Celine Dion.
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1: Simon Siko.
2: 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Ula, Mdeva. This is Simon Siko from Carltonville. Hola, Mdeva.
1: Thank you, Brasai.
3: Hey, Dave. If it's nice, we play it twice. I'd rather go with Jahim. Jahim. Stable from Kwakwa.
1: Thank you, Debza. Remember, you're voting for Jahim everywhere. Celine Dion, next playing out. Selohalani, Aripula, Zonke, Oyangitanda, Marvin Gaye, Lives Opera, Vicky Sampson's African Dream, that's playing now. And Adetsepo Tsolari, Hulukile, Stimela's Highlands Drifter. It's 23-23. Umlisho Mvula is on the radio after 3.
4: Eita Deza. If it's nice, we play twice. Selohalani, Pula.
1: Ula.
4: Good dedication to my late wife and son, my Eish. Late son.
1: Askisa utya.
4: Hola,
1: brales. Sorry, Dibra.
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1: Thank you, Ninette.
6: I'm best.
1: Sure.
6: 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O bua le Mr. K Broaga wa ko Sosa Broaga wa go etsa wa matlo a be mahle ntate e phete Celine Dion ke a e kopa
1: tango
7: o dem deva
1: sure.
7: Well deva, if it's nice you play twice modeva modeva ai ne pule na na modeva nana ai ne pula if it's nice we play twice modeva mrena ka mona ka tshabela mudeva mudeva la ka ba tweng fa zilena la ka ba la shibela u dimu ntato wa ka ka tswa ma bihle a kuno ga tana le ngwana wa 18 years ya habela ma shuma shuma ma kana ma hulu kwana pele kwana mudeva never danga mudeva
1: never ever ever eh
8: Deza, the only thing old people want from children is their body. No one can lie to me and say they have a connection, they understand each other. It's just the desire of their body and nothing else.
1: Sure.
8: People must not lie to us. Old people dating children are cruel. In fact, let me not say dating. Old people using children for their fantasies are very cruel, Tessa. Thank you.
1: Thank you, Tiag.
7: Embarrassment, Mdeva. That one I thought, embarrassment on steroids. It's an embarrassment. You know, if my

0: Can come one of that age, mo aging er le mo gone. 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Because to start with, ke gore nyatsa, o nyatsa rona pele, before we can even say anything. 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Because I'm 18, I'm an adult. I can do anything that I do, that I can do. So what can you say? Thank you, Mdeva, for the great show as always.
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0: it's a 2025, 2024 interpretation of Madibuseng. You know, the original track by Lebo Mathosa, sounding amazing. You know what happens when Java touches any song? It becomes a hit. Yeah.
1: Good day, King Deza.
0: Hola.
1: King Deza. Mara, anyway, great show, King Deza. When it's nice, we play it twice, King Deza. Kupara dalen da te tepo tula, da te tepo tula, aru hulukile, hulukile. Thank you, King Deza. Mini mero kong maga.
2: Speaking to Mbumelelo Maji. If it's nice, let's play it twice again. Marvin Penske, Life's Opera. 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
0: Hola, Jeff. Quick reminder of the songs you're voting for today. 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
0: It's Shaheem Everywhere. 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

0: Marvin Gaye's Live's Opera. Ukrafiki Samson at African Dream. Hulukile, hulukile, hulukile, Dada Tsepotsula. Island Drifter, Stimela Live, 30 2000, our music, your memories. We're back after this.
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0: We do this again tomorrow. It's a Friday. I know you send your voice note on a day like this. We always get lots and lots and lots of them because it's a hot, hot subject that we're talking about today. Thank you so much for your support. When we're inundated, it's always such a difficult one. But we hang out again tomorrow. See you. This is right here.
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2: We've had the top stories at 3 o'clock. Ramaphosa urges teachers to shape young people's futures, and Zuma's extradition case is postponed. With the news at 3, Gemudupi Makgalemele. President Cyril Ramaphosa has urged the country's teachers to embrace the key role they can play in shaping the future of young people's lives. He was addressing delegates at the annual National Teachers Awards on Gauteng's East Rand. Ramaphosa, in his address, gave a personal account of his former school principal, Mr. Nzandeni, who intervened when he was nearly expelled, having seen his potential.
3: That is what great teachers do. They see potential in a learner that others would overlook. They recognize possibility where others may see only difficulty. Sometimes, by believing in one young person at a decisive moment of their lives, a teacher can change the entire course of that young person's life.
2: The National Inquiry on GBVF in Joburg has tabled systematic accountability failures at the country's health facilities in their response to gender-based violence and femicide. Among others, the investigation by the Cultural, Religious and Linguistic Rights Commission found that in most of the facilities, there's been no signed memorandum of understanding between the SAPS, the NPA, and the health department to assist survivors and victims of GBVF. Advocate Siphezulu Zulu for the CRL Commission.
4: The Western Cape has a violence prevention unit, but no dedicated provincial official. In KZN, there are multi-sectoral structures, but the accountability chain is unproven. In Limpopo, the forums are described as passive information sharing. In Mpumalanga, they supplied no governance evidence, and the Northern Cape's government governance documents and plans were incomplete.
2: The extradition case against Zimbabwean-born British national Ndodana Chuma has been postponed to the 21st of this month. Chuma made a brief appearance in the Joburg Magistrates Court today. The state told the court that negotiations with the defense over a plea and sentence agreement are still ongoing in a separate case. State Prosecutor Lorraine Katiri.
5: The state asks per agreement with the defense that we adjourn the matter until 21 October. The reason thereof being that we are still currently handling the plea in a separate matter. We therefore do not want to deal with the matter in a piecemeal fashion. We are asking for the extradition proceedings as well to be adjourned to 21 October. Accused person is in custody.
2: And Zimbabwean President Emmerson Mnangagwa has paid tribute to businessman Wicknell Chivayo, saying he is numb and in deep shock and grief following Chivayo's death in a helicopter crash last night. Kenyan President William Ruto has also sent condolences, describing Chivayo as a dear friend whose warmth touched many people. The tributes are growing following the businessman's sudden death. Chivayo is among six people killed in the crash, whose cause remains unknown. Your latest financial indicators have the rand trading at 16.50 to the US dollar, 21.85 to the pound, and 18.65 to the euro. Gold is trading at $4,184 an ounce, platinum at $1,731, and Brent crude oil $99.97 a barrel.

0: The top story at 3 o'clock, President Cyril Ramaphosa has urged the country's teachers to embrace the key role they can play in shaping the future of young people's lives. For Radio 2000 News, Kemudupima Khalemele, Ola, The Drive Connection.
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10: 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Our music, your memories.

0: Charlie Panzoni. We got two shoes. Yeah. It's the Foster. Kabelo Mabalane, the verse of Mhlaba. Little Birdie told us that he's releasing an album later on this month, being October. What's the date today, Mhlaba?
1: This is a living legend.
0: It's the first of October. We're in the new month, yeah?
1: Obey your thirst. Your financial thirst, spiritual thirst, every thirst you got. Obey, refresh, quench your thirst. We're right here.
0: The verse of Mhlaba. I wonder if he still performs this one as a pastor. Good old Kabelo, yeah?
1: I think it's work. Yeah. I mean, a calling and me and a ministry and a profession is two different things.
0: Correct. Yeah?
1: You dissect that.
0: It is a Thursday. Can you believe it already? The week's coming to an end. Welcome to the Thursday edition of The Drive Connection. Lopsy not with us. She's in Bloemfontein today. But yeah, we'll catch those updates in as far as sport is concerned, as usual. Smoo, Mlazi, it's your two for the road. Yeah. Turning our commute into the best part of our day with two songs that... you want to refer to us, 0605842250. Hit versus hit, that comes along. We're looking at the year 2003, Mhlaba, a year to remember.
1: What happened then?
0: There was the likes of Genuine in those jeans. You remember that song?
1: Oh, yeah, differences and all.
0: Yeah, how about Tyrese? How are you going to act like that? There was Joe with More and More. And 50 Cent's 21 Questions came out featuring Nate Dogg. That was 2003.
1: Half Dollar did it. Yeah. Nobody did it
0: like
1: him.
0: Eons ago, yeah? Eons ago.
1: Vote. Curtis Jackson.
0: Make sure you vote at Radio2009@ZA. The polls are up for 0605842250. Bridger Cup Thursdays, yes, it is. And today the women are asking the questions. The men, you will answer, yeah? Have I had a question that... you heard about the opposite sex, you've been too shy possibly to ask. Well, this is your chance. No judgment, no filters, just real talk that brings us closer together. Let's bridge the gap. Ladies, what you want to ask the men about? The men would love to answer. Send those questions through 2060-584-2250.
1: We respond to help, nothing else. 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
1: We will help line.
0: Thank you, David Mashabela. Done for the Royal Playground. Back again tomorrow and wrapping it all up for the week.
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0: 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Two for the road, Smoo, Mlazi, Eyako.
8: afternoon to the Inkonzo Nation. Today's two for the road. I would like to request Boris Gardner. The song is To Wake Up With You. And Latimo with the song Cry To Me. This is Boo from Umlazi.
0: This is Benny Latimo, by the way, and not Kenny Latimo.
1: No,
0: and no relations to Kenny. This one is called Cry To Me. It's Radio 2000, our music, your memories.
9: You know the burdens of life and love can get mighty heavy sometimes. And no matter how strong you think you are, you just can't seem to hold back the tears. Well, I want you to know that I understand. Baby, I got a big, strong shoulder you can cry on anytime. So listen.

0: And I don't remember the last time I heard this one. Yeah, it's been a while since one's lent an ear to this song. Boris Gardner, it is. I want to make love to you. I want to wake up with you. The first thing that I see. It's a classic, I tell you. Bani Latimore and Cry to Me. Smooth selection coming out of Umlazi. Why you want to Umlazi? Umlazi.
1: Ah, Umlazo Lalazayo.
0: Umlazo Lalazayo.
1: Pam Gom Pito Pitizela.
0: Where are you from? I'm from Umlazi. Where? BB section.
1: How interesting. You must have a food, La Bella. Hey, Kosiam.
0: What about the model C?
1: What D? I've been in a late tour of the past at Pipin Kosiam.
0: What D?
1: That's the wrong game of a character that I'm going to make. I'm a food in Tizzo Bonnet, what Dosh?
0: I thought
1: Dion.
0: Oh, Dosha Lab.
1: Ah, in Tizzo Zetulas.
0: The Dasha Rat.
1: Ah, Dosha Matoti Toshel Kuz.
0: The Dash.
1: I do wish. Yes, they should be Dashang Speed. In Tizzo. Oh, Voogie.
0: 24 after 3 o'clock, Radio 2000. Our music, your memories, the first thing that I see. It's Bridge Gap Thursdays. The ladies are asking the questions today, and gentlemen, you will answer. Yeah, they have niggling questions about how we do things as men and why we do those things. First question up, listen up.
2: Hi, DC crew.
0: Hello, Palisa.
2: Orange Farm. So, guys, I've got a question here. How would you feel if your partner proposed marriage to you instead of waiting for you to pop the question? I mean, you're a guy, and I know most people will be like, "Munna, ke hlogo ya lelapa, in daughter," you know, all of those things. But I mean, we live in a modern world. I mean, we're allowed to propose to you guys, right? So how would you feel about that? Would you feel like it's something that you would go for, she took the initiative, or you would still feel the need for you to propose as a man? So see, sebenza kanjani manje ngiyakuqa nje ngedolo ngithi
1: ay ay
2: hela Samson, would you marry me?
1: Pam kwabantu.
2: Palisa from Orange Farm.
0: Thank you so much, Palisa. Pertinent question. You gather? Meper, that.
1: Yeah, it's a good question.
0: And I think it really happens because men are generally niggled by their better halves to say, Temba, unyala ning marawa.
1: Yeah, but it has always been like that.
0: Right?
1: Nothing new.
0: But now she's talking about a proposal, you know, where she says she wants to now say, she gets down on one knee and says, Meper,
1: ngicelungishade. Yeah, no, it's okay.
0: Would you feel there's something wrong with that?
1: No, nothing.
0: Why?
1: It's better when it's the woman who wants to marry you.
0: Yeah.
1: A lot of guys make a mistake. They're the ones who want the marriage more than the women does. Once a woman has chosen you, it's better.
0: Right.
1: Yeah. At least she commits. She wants it. Yeah. And you know it's certain.
0: Do you think then that relationship will thrive? That union. Let's call it a union. Because I get it. Lea Manyalo.
1: It will
0: from
1: thrive.
0: That, yeah.
1: It will thrive. A lot of guys have never been any woman's first choice.
0: Yeah.
1: But they pay to maintain the sport. Then they think they have it. It's not there. But once a woman says, "I want to be your wife," man, that's it. Grab it. It's all right.
0: Yeah?
1: Yeah.
0: Gentlemen, what do you think? When your lady proposes marriage to you and wants to go down on bended knee and say, "Sibusiso, Tamsanga, Tebogo, will you marry me?"
1: It's better when it's her.
0: 060-584-2250. That's what we're on about today on Bridge the Gap. We're bridging that gap between man and woman because we're trying to understand each other. So, yeah, let's meet each other halfway. Gentlemen, please. Palisa put through a question. Do answer. That's what it's all about.
1: Yeah, engagement. Is it easy or no mkuba to propose? That's why I wouldn't be moved.
0: And some would say...
1: I wouldn't be moved. It's okay.
0: Some would say possibly tradition would suggest that I am cool.
1: Because I... It's better when she's the one who wants to be your wife.
0: Huh?
1: I know, but it's better when... It's the sentiment that...
0: Maybe zumkuba lento. Ufuna ukuthatha umkhuba ufake endlini.
1: Oh, meaning imikhuba esayifaka emakethe.
0: Njengoba kuthiwa umkhuba.
1: Meaning? Ngisho ukugcobisa amafasitela kushoniwe umkhuba.
0: Umkhulu
1: sagcina siwenza isiko.
0: Yey, kuningi.
1: Yeah, so nako lokho sikhala siyaphambili njengeambulance. Hayi, uma kufuna yena mthathe bafo.
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1: 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It's 3:30.
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2: Thank you very much, Brother Paul. In your headlines at 3:30, President Cyril Ramaphosa says the government is duty-bound to create the conditions in which teachers are able to do what they entered the profession to do, which is to teach. The Border Management Authority says work is underway to roll out the electronic travel authorization system to all ports of entry. And Israeli Prime Minister Benjamin Netanyahu says it's too early to say who was behind the foiled attempt by a co-pilot to crash an Emirati flight from Dubai to Tel Aviv. And those are your headlines. A full update at 4. Your latest sports news now. 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

0: It's a couple on this one, Mr. Barry White and Glodeen White. Hey. I want you, Radio 2000, our music, your memories. Yeah, the music sounds good on the Drive Connection this afternoon, I tell you. And some would say, we agree.
1: Yeah, we do agree.
0: Yeah.
1: I mean, what's there to dispute? This Indeed. Is undisputable. The finest of music.
2: This is crew. Palisa Otlaka Palisa.
0: Yeah, that's on Palisa, yeah?
1: Oh, we're losing his audio.

0: Let's just go back to Palisa's question at hand and find out what Palisa is asking the gentleman. It's Radio 2000, Bridge the Gap. And where is Palisa? I'm in search of her. This is what Palisa had to ask.
1: Hi, DC crew.
2: Hello.
1: Lebohile Palisa, ka Orange Farm. So, guys, I've got a question here. How would you feel if your partner proposed marriage to you instead of waiting for you to pop the question? You're a guy, and I know most people will be like, you know, all of those things. But I mean, we live in a modern world. I mean, we're allowed to propose to you guys, right? So how would you feel about that?
0: How would you feel about that? That's the long and short of it. Talk to us. Hi, 2000.
3: Afternoon. It is the groom.
0: Yeah.
4: Right here.
3: Hi, Lula. I'm going to be here. Only if she's going to pay lobola. I'm a proposer. There's nothing wrong with that. There's nothing wrong with that.
0: Only if she's going to pay Laval.
3: Thank you, guys.
0: Okay, we got you. 2000.
5: Wala, the DC crew. Hey, this sure. Thing is our woman, but a proposer. I give one alone. Yeah, we're living in the modern times, modern days, whatever modern, but we can modernize some of the things. That is why I got your bona bana ba tshela batho ba baholo ka metsi, batho ba baholo ba jola le bana. This thing ya modernization in some of the things had di tlwele ka mkhodileng ka teng, so that go khone bana le molao. Everything is might be a bit because of this modern thing. This I ever again next ke bose ka motrejwele DJ Bobo Ola.
0: Okay, we got you, Vose.
6: So tate nna ke tlo buella for nna. Not anyone else.
0: Tibuele.
6: Check your Hana.
0: Wahana.
6: I refuse. If she's in the rush, Mona lo proposal somewhere, but I not to me. And the other thing is, if you agree, what does that make you? Sole makoti. Sole makoti ba unyeti. Hey la, karaba unyeti. Unyeti. That's how it's gonna look like.
0: So it won't do for you.
6: No.
0: Yeah.
6: Kahan.
0: Okay.
6: Ho hang che.
0: Or che ho hang.
7: Good afternoon. This is crew.
0: Afternoon to you.
7: Hopefully sharp. I propose Aliam Sadio Nasion. You know, these days we are making things vice versa. Remember, it's not the duty of a woman to love me. Masadi twenty and respect and nake morate. And that's it. I won't accept it.
0: Yeah.
7: Thank you. Nice show as always.
4: Kodwa kunesiko or indlela yokwenza. I can't say isiko umkhulu. 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

0: useshikile konke ngayo afike kulomuzi bengicela bamdabukele bamhawukele ashaye inkomo aganile lapha ekhaya. 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Imagine they don't talk, they never say anything and she says when are we ever going to. So I think ume ngempela iqoma la ithanda khona mayifuna ukuthathwa la ekhaya I have no problem.
1: Let's hear what you have to say. 0605842250.
2: Afternoon. No. Ndokala kuwewe. Hi. As long as I'm badala mahadi, yes.
1: There you go. Sure, it's been an expensive year, everybody, but we all know that one person who still comes through. They pick up the bill or send you a little something when the month gets too long. 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

0: Ngobiyazo. It's the Radio 2000 Hour Music, Your Memories. 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Polls are up. Vote for the song. We'll play before the end of the show.
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0: Genuine, you remember this one. In Those Jeans. He's talking about jean pants, not human jeans. Yeah, bro?
2: Yeah, good jeans. Skinny jeans for skinny jeans.
0: Are you going to act like that? And it's Tyrese on Radio 2000. Songs were big in 2003, a year to remember. And Joe with More and More. Oh, this was a banger, man. And who can forget this one?
2: Half Dollar.
0: 50 Cent.
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0: And Nate Dogg.
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0: At Radio 2000_ZA, the polls are up on 0605-842-250. Palisa asked the question. The gentlemen are answering that question, yeah?
4: Gambu.
2: Yeah.
4: Hi, man. Ege promotion ya borabaki. Ege promotion ya borabaki. Gar hosule a fell for oke neka rantu ya mosadi. 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Aubili ntate. 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
0: Wahana.
4: Kia hana nanyabanyani. Number one.
0: Okay.
5: Okay. Ibanda. Proposer. I can do wrong. Sometimes in Mondo endo, the Alala G. You call you with the funny years, they tell you. You spend 10 years on Tanabata of Lubulanga, Umzal Singani. If ever we are born with Mondo Kilet, let them propose and have you Patalamano born. Time you need that heads up, you know. So that's my suggestion. I don't see anything wrong. Lamato Tayala and Azala intelligent people they spend years na batona baban, baba pingan, left and right and center.
0: You don't see nothing wrong. They must
5: propose those things.
2: Left, right, and center.
6: Hey, the DC group.
0: Over here.
2: Hey,
6: Musali get the receiver, not the giver. Munna gena afananga la rato, afananga, ki afananga, jonaga ufela ka jona. Munna ufananga la rato. Musadi and not a matter of respect only. Muno about the respect to Musadi, nothing else. I'm a fellow rat to love or respect. We fell a mula who move.
0: I'm not sure I quite understand.
2: Yeah, you see,
0: but
2: the saddest thing, what if you give someone love and that person doesn't want that love?
7: Afternoon, the crew.
0: Afternoon.
7: Because it will come to a point whereby also Limji, that's why my chita are perfect. Utabari, whatever I can now yet in Montotamapsi. I wouldn't do so. That's why I love to vote me as a president. But otherwise, Lerato Gilarato sharp integrate. Never left us what we said. Magaram said I propose it. Nope. Jan, sharp.
8: Good afternoon, the DC crew.
0: Mm-hmm. Afternoon.
8: Yebo. To answer my sister there, whatever she's asking about, it only happens in TV. In reality, it doesn't happen.
0: Yeah.
8: And we know why it doesn't happen. And you don't have to ask, man. We know very well. Oh, good. Yeah, again, Thomas and Lizzo keep him on your goat. In commas, as a kaigi, what his niggas in dot. Again.
2: It happens.
8: But if it happens, I mean, I don't have a problem with it. I feel good.
0: Okay.
8: Miss Beast and I'm with him alone fast. Thank you, guys. Not sure anywhere.
0: Yeah, a lot of guys seem to suggest that if she wants to do it and she's willing to pay Lobola for him, so be it. He saves a bit of money. And as this gentleman was saying, you know, now totally chance you're with Limal.
2: Yeah, I think some men, they feel their position. It will never happen.
0: So
2: you'll never get that money.
0: So then again, you know, that clashes again with tradition, isn't it? Yeah.
2: I wonder if is it because ladies think we're not playing our role as well as we should, or we're taking too much of our time, or they can husband better. It always happens like that.
0: Yeah, there's a follow-up question. Gentlemen, take a listen.
9: Hi, DC crew. This is DJ Wohan, and I have a question
0: for the guys,
9: though. If you had a daughter and could give her just one piece of advice about men and dating, what would you tell her, and what's the one thing you'd want her to know or look out for when it comes to relationships? Because, hey, the streets are rough.
0: Yeah. I'd say be very careful, my dear.
2: I have fun on my gym.
0: There are a lot of vultures out there. Be very careful. Yeah?
2: Yeah, all you say is, honey, just...
0: tread carefully.
2: Honey, keep your heart like the apple of your eye.
0: Yeah.
2: To the last minute. That's all.
0: Yeah.
2: Because everyone will come. There's many takers out there. Just keep your heart like the apple of your... Don't rush. Don't let any age make you think, you know, if I'm not married at this age, you could be matured but still married to the wrong person. Just keep your heart. That's it.
0: Gentlemen, how would you advise that young daughter of yours, you know, getting ready to get out there and start dating? What would you say to her? 060-584-2250. And so for the first time on South African television, Scorpion Kings live comes to audiences nationwide from the FNB Stadium. Watch Gubs at a Small and DJ Maphorisa with performances by Amifa Aku Vocalistic, Young Stunner, Kamumpel, Kosazana Daughter, and many more. Experience the music, energy, as well as unforgettable performances on Saturday, the 3rd of October. That's this coming Saturday at 8 p.m. on SABC 1 as well as SABC Plus. Scorpion Kings Live, a first for South African television from the source of Mzansi. That is SABC 1. Mzansi for sure. Nanku nokuzola. Uthi noma kanjani.
2: Oh.
0: It's Brenda Fassie.

0: Brenda Fassi, Noma Ganjani, Radio 2000, our music, your memories. It's four to go before 4 o'clock. And of course, just entering. He'll be at the sports desk, Lelomzai. Fresh out of Bloemfontein. Imbanza se Bloemfontein, Ubayin. Zingati, zi famous.
1: I'm not feeling so fresh, but I'm here because I love this.
2: You love it here, don't you? Don't they?
0: What about Van Der Jepson? What's it, John?
2: It's just splashing.
1: Traveling.
2: It's love.
1: I'm splashing.
0: It's for the love of travel. Yeah, he'll be giving us your sports headlines on top of the hour, 4 o'clock. In the meantime, a question was put to you, gentlemen. It is Bridge the Gap Thursdays. Let's hear what you have to say.
3: Yay! DC crew.
2: Yeah.
3: That question, I will tell my daughter, angadali ngesibeletho. Do not play with the womb. Don't give it just to any boy. Eh? Let that boy clear himself with the family, show his intentions and his true wishes for that relationship, than to just give abafana isibeletho, thinking that every boy that she meets is the right one. Because before she knows it, she will have multiple fathers. Ebona Leon. And I, for one, am not prepared to be a grandfather.
0: We hear you.
3: Yeah.
0: Okay.
3: Great show, DC crew.
0: We thank you.
3: Sebo.
0: 2000, hi.
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4: 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Greetings, come, come, Mampelepele. Greetings, Niswembula, and Nawe Dineo. Look, man, the advice is very simple. Very simple. To my daughter, it's very, very simple. I will simply say, sweetheart, put yourself first. Always put yourself first.
0: Put yourself first.
4: Do not rely on someone to ensure that you are happy. Always put yourself happy.
2: There was a song by New Age.
0: Yeah.
2: Released in 1997, said, if you want to have some fun, don't be like Tandy, baby. If you want to have some fun, don't play with boys, my baby.
0: By who?
2: By New Age. Long was also there on the song.
0: New Age. Yeah. Babu Chola next door.
2: That was the second album.
0: That was the second album.
2: If you want to have some fun,
0: don't
2: play with boys, my baby.
0: We are still await those reactions on 060-584-2250. It is Bridge the Gap Thursdays. Remember, a little bit later on, we'll be thriving and striving with our wellness expert. Yeah, Mr. Advaji, Ronald Advaji.
2: We're
0: talking about the scourge of vaping. Yeah, you see Hubleys everywhere you go now. Your intern establishment is Hubleys. The people, you know, the people just carrying these pipes. Or,
1: like it's
0: all
1: long
0: of a sudden.
1: And they smoke indoors.
0: Right.
1: Mm-hmm.
0: So here's the question. Is it healthy?
2: What is not right these days?
0: Because
2: everything seems wrong.
0: Everything seems wrong.
2: Yeah, what is not right? I just want to know.
0: What is right?
2: I think we're living in an
0: Is your question, what is right? Because everything is so wrong.
2: Yeah.
0: What is right?
2: Lately, everything is wrong.
0: Breathing, I guess. That is right.
2: They'll tell you about you. Don't,
1: that's the only thing.
2: They'll tell you not breathing from right the diaphragm. You need a certain technique. It has to be nasal. It has to...
0: Right?
2: They'll tell you a lot. Even how you sleep. You don't have to breathe.
0: Loving can't be wrong, though. Gentlemen. Loving.
1: Loving can't be wrong.
0: That can't be wrong.
1: But the right kind of love. And the love for the right things.
0: The love for the right things and the right kind of love.
1: Yes.
0: You found the right kind of love, Lelomzak.
1: Yes, it's radio. What you talk about?
2: It feels like it.
0: Wow.
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6: The top stories at 4 o'clock. Ramaphosa addresses the National Teachers Awards and work underway to roll out ETA systems nationwide. With the news at 4, Gemudupi Makgalemele. President Cyril Ramaphosa says the government is duty-bound to create the conditions in which teachers are able to do what they entered the profession to do, which is to teach. He conveyed this to delegates at the National Teachers Awards on Gauteng's East Rand. Ramaphosa says no teacher can be expected to succeed on their own.
7: The government must provide all the necessary tools and provide all the necessary conditions for good teaching to take place. A suitable school infrastructure, We must reduce unnecessary administrative burdens, must strengthen professional development, and ensure that teachers receive the support that they need throughout their careers.
6: The National Health Department has conceded that it is facing a number of service delivery challenges, including its response to helping survivors of GBVF. The department was responding to a report before the National Inquiry into GBVF on its response to gender-based violence and HIV/AIDS in Joburg. The National Deputy DG for NHI, Prof. Nicholas Crisp.
8: We are incredibly frustrated that we don't have a single health system, that we have divergent health systems with different directions of accountability and different budgeting mechanisms, different reporting structures, and it is sometimes extremely difficult to pull all of this together. Even where we do have common reporting templates, common data definitions we are supposed to report on, we don't always get them in that way.
6: The Border Management Authority says work is underway to roll out the electronic travel authorization system to all ports of entry. The digitization of Home Affairs services is expected to help us strengthen border security. BMA Commissioner Michael Masiapato says the ETA system will allow officials to digitally verify travelers before they arrive at the border.
9: We are going to be starting at Owatamu very soon. You will be aware that at Cape Town International Airport, we already have those e-gates already operational there. The intention is to roll those into various ports of entry so that South Africans, when they return home in particular, they are just able to be processed by the system without much human intervention. They will just have to look on a camera through facial recognition.
6: And Israeli Prime Minister Benjamin Netanyahu says it's too early to say who was behind the foiled attempt by a co-pilot to crash an Emirati flight from Dubai to Tel Aviv. He says the Indian captain of the flight, along with Israelis on board, had managed to prevent a 9/11 disaster. Speaking to the BBC, the Israeli President Isaac Herzog gave more details of the incident.
10: The door of the cockpit was open, because the heroic Indian pilot, he was fighting the co-pilot who was stabbing him with an axe or a knife and wanting to bring the plane down. Now, the plane was going down dramatically within 1 minute. And what happened, the Israelis who rushed, they pulled out the terrorist, they handcuffed him, they pulled out the pilot, they took care of him. It's just an amazing heroic event of resilient people who work together.
6: Your latest financial indicators have the rand trading at 16.57 to the US dollar, 21.92 to the pound, and 18.71 to the euro. Gold is trading at $4,162 an ounce, platinum at $1,708, and Brent crude oil $100.41 a barrel. The top story at 4 o'clock, President Cyril Ramaphosa says the government is duty-bound to create the conditions in which teachers are able to do what they entered the profession to do, which is to teach. Kholo has your headlines at 1:30. From myself, Mudubi Makgalemele, for today, hola.
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11: Ting, a very good afternoon to you and yours, making sport headlines in this hour. Pitu Musimane's men Bafana Bafana have scaled the FIFA charts and Shikori retires on home soil. I'll give you details of these and more at 4:30.
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0: the Make It Last remix. Mariah, Nostradamus, Gels. Thank God I found you.
1: Come on.
0: 11 after 4, Radio 2000 Hour Music, Your Memories. The Tebuho puts through the question to you, gentlemen. What would you say to your daughter when she's about ready to get out there and start dating? What would you say about men? Somehow, as she goes out there and engages, what would your advice be? I would love to know.
2: Well, for me, it's simple.
0: Yeah.
2: And it's you've probably heard this.
0: You have a little one, don't you? Yeah.
2: Yeah.
0: Go ahead, Baja.
2: The answer is simple. Books before boys, because boys bring babies.
0: Ah.
2: Yes.
0: Okay.
2: Books before boys.
0: So that's a grand old, thing, I guess.
2: Yeah.
0: Grandmothers, have told their kids.
2: Yes.
0: Somehow growing up.
2: Books before boys.
0: Books before boys,
2: because boys bring babies.
0: Okay. Let's hear what you have to say. That's Mzaka's say on this.
3: Good afternoon, this crew.
0: Afternoon.
3: Mjali. Ekapa.
0: Oh.
3: I mean, I would simply say to my daughter, unga propose in daughter one, and unga spateleli lobola. Two. Siyasibona.
2: Siyasibona, guys.
0: Siyasibona, Zwane. Talk to us.
4: DC crew, guys, I hope le shapo. This is Martin in Orange Farm. You know, the only advice I can give my child is to build their career.
0: Yes.
4: Akhawanele banna. I build up a career, yeah, hi. Even a solid, independent woman who won't depend on anyone, especially a man.
0: Hmm.
4: I build up a career, and when she gets to a
0: Books
4: point where
0: boys.
4: She found somebody arengwa morata, she must make sure that that person omorata the same way Liana amoratanga team. But it's rare. More than anything else, I would encourage my child to build up a career, because at the end of the day, it's about survival.
0: Yeah. Got you. Thank you. Tuma, 2000.
5: The DCC. Monsieur Paul and the man from the Bible.
0: Sir.
5: Mahabri.
6: Mon frère.
5: Hey. Dear daughter. First of all, respect yourself. And just always know that only you can respect yourself better. Befriend time. Take time to do things. Understand why you're doing those things. But most importantly, if you love yourself, you'd know your worth.
6: Worth.
7: Hey, have your own life.
0: Yeah.
7: Have your own life, girl.
0: Yeah.
7: Then she will figure it out by herself.
8: Afternoon, the TC crew.
0: Afternoon to you.
8: Nkosinathi lo ePole Ochis.
0: Okay.
6: ePole.
8: Mina, the TC crew, if I had a daughter, bengizom advice nje into straight. Ngiyamtshela ngithi nana, a relationship is a two-way thing. You give, you receive. So, I'll advise her to never be fooled by a machita. Yeah, that's the best of the advice I can give her. Thank you.
0: We thank you so much. There you go. I would say, Shonipi life girl. Shonipu yishanyanyogo. Uguzi. Ugusande sui.
2: Aha. Valala. Uvulela.
0: There you are.
6: Honey, keep your heart. Keep your heart. Protect your heart.
0: Valala pa uvuleli. Yeah.
6: Because once your heart is dented, follows character and sweet. By the time you meet the right guy, you're no longer the right person.
0: Indeed.
6: Yeah, you're gone.
0: There's another one that came through. Let's take a listen, gentlemen.
9: Hi, DC crew. I'm Teresha from Eldoran Park.
0: Hi, Teresha.
9: I'm a bit curious about something here.
0: Yeah.
9: Is it true that I don't know if I'm projecting what I've experienced to you guys, but how true is it that men usually don't change their underwear? I mean, like, you would go by 3-4 days with the same, and then rotate after 3 days, change. And mostly they've got only few of those. The underwear guys. Gekezwa futhi nalapho. Uyigqoka kanjani? Something that you wore yesterday. Now you're repeating it. Ugezile kodwa. Apparently, hey, awathandwa amanzi laphayana.
6: Oh.
9: Hey.
0: I wonder where you came across that, but I mean, I've never heard. I mean, you are reared, you know, growing up by your parents,
2: yeah,
0: you know, to do certain things.
2: Yeah.
0: And a penny change every day.
2: Twice a day, even sometimes.
0: Yeah.
6: We get a food,
0: you just make sure, you know, things, you know, stay in good order. I don't know about the quantity, because she says, you know, she is told that men only have a few. So what's a few? Maybe 4 or 5?
2: Or 3.
0: I think maybe,
2: I don't know which guys she's met. Because I know that some guys, they would use a sniff test.
0: A sniff test?
2: Yeah.
0: To determine whether...
2: Yeah, I'm going to repeat it or not.
0: No.
2: The same way they do with socks.
0: No, you don't do that.
6: That's the first way you could prove to your parents...
0: You don't do that.
6: You've had a bath.
0: Right.
6: Because your underwear and not with the same water you've been using.
0: Right.
6: It needs its own water. And it's like, okay, okay. Yeah.
0: And you're hanging up there.
6: Bath. Yeah, I get it. Anytime
0: you get into a bath, you know, you just make sure that, you know,
2: but what's wrong with getting into the bath and washing it with the same water you bathed me with? Or getting into the shower and wash it and then hang it and then continue showering?
0: Speak, my girl, forever hold your peace.
6: Come on.

0: It's a late Mapapusi on Radio 2000, our music, your memories on the phone. 24 after 4 o'clock, this is The Drive Connection. Let's remind you, hit versus hit. We're remembering 2003, a year to remember.
1: Hit versus hit.
0: Genuine. In Them Jeans. Oh, Lord Almighty. We've also got Tyrese. How are you going to act like that? Remember, the polls are up at Radio 2000 underscore ZA, and then we have Joe saying, more and more. Urban Street Poet asks 21 questions.
2: It's easy to love me now.
0: It's 50 cents.
2: If you love me, if I was down and out, would you still have love for me?
0: Oh, man. All right, 060-584-2250. Let's hear what you have to say. What's your pick?
3: What's your pick?
0: My pick, it would have to be Joe's More and More, yeah? Yeah, it kind of resonates, yeah? More and More.
4: So, Katala.
5: Good afternoon, DC crew.
0: Afternoon.
5: Kajeno 50 cents. Questions.
0: 21 questions.
6: Hi, DC crew. This is Vuyo from Eastern Cape, I'm Tata.
0: Yep.
6: Hit versus hit. I go with Joe Thomas, More and More.
0: More and More.
6: I wish you could read my message today, my text message today.
0: Oh.
6: Thank you.
0: We'll look out for it. Thank you.
7: Good afternoon, the DC crew. Hi. Isaac Gambu. Now, Pelepele, our sweetheart. Hit versus hit. And Yamba no 50 cent. This is Simon Siko. From Kutsong.
0: Oh, that was Seiko.
3: Bambengo Si.
0: Akondi Rongo.
8: Hashtag hits versus hits. I guess I'm Beno Joe Thomas. My Tabra game more and more.
0: More and more.
8: Wagatabe to fight the prisoner. 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
0: Angoska cool.
3: Kulong Bong.
0: Angoska cool.
3: Joe Thomas.
0: Joe Thomas, ne?
3: Yeah.
0: There you go. There you go. You remember the question?
9: Hi, DC Poo. I'm Clarisha from El Dorado Park, and I'm a bit curious about something here. Is it true that I don't know if I'm projecting what I've experienced to you guys, but how true is it that men usually don't change their underwear?
0: Yeah, that was the long and short of it. Let's hear what you have to say, gentlemen.
10: Right. Hello, the DC Crew. Indoda. And I'm underwear, I'm more than two. Upeti kamalad.
0: Yini?
3: Oh, basho wena kanti.
4: Upeti.
0: Njani?
3: Oh, basho yena.
11: Wola. Hey, that lady must tell us where she's coming from. Sifuna ukwenza imithini la majita ahlala lapho, sicheck house to house. Sibone ukuthi ama under yathenga ora yashintshwa na. Hayi, umhlola phela lo.
0: Exactly.
4: Yeah, boom.
0: A two bit, you
4: I mean, I'm the apaya. Different kinds. Apaya. Different materials, different kinds.
0: Apaya.
4: Right.
0: Yeah, so who bit?
4: I'm not telling you, it's fine. Apaya. I've got a lot.
3: Yeah.
0: 2000, talk to us, hi.
3: Yeah, El Dorado Park.
12: Hey, the DC crew,
3: right
12: in
3: here.
12: Terms of Indaba Yama PVT,
0: yeah.
12: Yama PVT I-7 for 7 days of a week.
0: Okay.
12: Mara weekend, Tipangyoenzi washing. Kukona I-4, asasetlin.
0: Oh, yeah?
12: Yenza ganja leondo. Angaz.
0: Means you use 3.
4: Yeah.
0: Yeah.
13: Some guys.
0: Hey, the whole week.
4: The whole week.
0: Good Lord.
14: Yeah. My window, I choke you, took 2 days. I call it.
3: I call it. No, this is fine.
14: Yama joke.
0: So una six. Yeah.
14: Then yeah. Now so mawa kuga kona kanu pinda man. Why that lady nina bosses?
13: Drunk.
14: You mafuno chinka everything. Awa. Tata tata abo gambu lap.
0: Tata abo gambu.
13: Drunk and erreker.
15: At the sniff test. Hi, yeah, I know. Look, when it comes to the socks, I definitely do the sniff test.
0: Yeah,
15: oh, I would say I do the sniff test for the underwear.
0: You don't do that.
15: Yes, expose about.
4: Misha, sniff test.
14: Hit ya. How's it done? Anonymous this side of Mbalanga. That lady is talking through. Yes, I remember when I was not waking. Yes, I was having a problem.
0: Okay.
14: I was having some few underwear. I think it was 3 or 4. If I'm not waking, sometimes I wear it 2 days and then I change it. It is true. Thanks, you guys. Kambo.
13: Right here.
14: Tanda kulu mfo.
13: Mfwetu.
14: Bureche.
13: Yak tanra pa.
14: Sof, matzela.
0: Aha. Bureche, man.
13: Kakulu soga na.
0: Honestly, he's honest. He wasn't working. And, he says, things weren't coming together. And he had about, 3 pairs of underwear. And, he'd wear 1-2 days.
13: Baba ge. Mchakupote racha enro charakene. Lenzenjani soga na. Doesn't get when Rosa he underbroke a zikopa.
4: Underbroke.
0: Oh, yeah, underbroke. Yes.
13: And the PVT, it's a brand. I don't know
0: yes,
13: what
0: it is. Yeah, it's a brand. PVT.
13: It's a British thing. It's like Sunspell worn by James Bond. People think it's PVT.
0: Yeah, it's
13: not
0: like,
13: everything is PVT.
0: It's like toothpaste and Colgate.
13: It's PVT, a Calvin Klein.
0: It's that kind of thing, you know?
13: Yeah, Maraiki Matata man chai omnipass ye underwear glungi.
0: Hi. Singabizwa ngopeti, it's okay.
13: Or shy replay.
0: Yeah, but I don't know about your sniff test,
4: No, I don't do sniff tests, but others do.
0: You've
13: How
0: heard.
13: Do you know? You've
0: heard.
4: No, my man, I get to at school we play rugby and sometimes we go to camp. So what do I have a lad?
13: So what odor are you detecting? Do you sneeze from it?
4: I don't know. They did it. I didn't know. I was like, what you doing? So yeah. That's why a lot of men pack light.
13: 21 questions.
0: They pack light. 4:30 is just gone. It's ready. 2000 our music, your memories. Thrive and strive. That is coming through. Ronald Abbeji will be on hand. We're talking about vaping. Yeah. What are the health implications of this vaping that we see so much of? Yeah. Anyway, establishments, the hubblies are there. It's almost like a thing now. Yeah?
13: It's aesthetics, man.
0: Yeah, status and aesthetics.
13: No, not status. It's just aesthetics.
0: Yeah, but it goes with status, I guess.
13: When
0: you got a
13: hubby,
0: at your table, it's status.
13: Then she looks like a dragon, comes through the nostrils.
0: I guess so.
13: No smoke without fire.
0: 4:30 is just gone. Let's catch up with the latest.
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17: Thanks, Paul. Good afternoon. I'm Kulufelo Defo. In the headlines this hour, the investigating officer in the case against suspended Deputy National Police Commissioner for Crime Detection, Shadrack Sibiya, has told the Randburg Magistrates Court that he should not be released on bail as there is a high likelihood that he may harm the complainants in the case. President Cyril Ramaphosa says government is duty-bound to create the conditions in which teachers are able to do what they entered the profession to do, which is to teach. And the 2026 South African Tourism Infrastructure Investment Summit has put a massive financial spotlight on the sector. I'll have details on this and more stories at 5.
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4: Ting! Let us kick it off with some football news. Where Bafana Bafana have actually climbed to 49th out in the FIFA rankings after a dominant 5-0 win over Eritrea in Cairo following their earlier 2-1 victory over Guinea. Now, it's a symbolic milestone. Bafana last held a 49th spot back in October 2011, also under Pitso Mosimane, who has now overseen their return to that position nearly 15 years on. Now, the brace from Relebohile Mofokeng, Luther Singh, as well as Phelelo Sithole and Ikram Reyners sealed the emphatic win, giving Bafana 6 points and a strong start to their AFCON 2027 qualifying campaign. Next up, it's a high-profile friendly against Egypt at the Cairo International Stadium as Bafana aim to build on their momentum and push further up the global rankings. Meanwhile, the Turkish Football Federation has referred 448 club officials to its disciplinary board after uncovering evidence that they placed bets while serving in official roles over the past 5 years. Now, the lists include senior figures from Trabzonspor, Besiktas, Galatasaray, as well as Fenerbahce. The announcement follows the arrest of the head of Turkey's refereeing body and six others in separate graft probes. Though it's unclear if the two cases are actually linked. In the meantime, India will host Brazil on Saturday out at Kolkata's Salt Lake Stadium, a historic first meeting between the men's teams. Now, for India, ranked 138th, it's a rare chance to actually test themselves against football's elite. Forward Rahim Ali called it extremely important, while fans see it as a massive measure of whether India can one day reach the World Cup. On to some rugby news. Rugby SA has named the South African Boys Under 17 7 squad for the 2026 Summer Youth Olympic Games in Dakar in Senegal. Now, the seven competitions runs from the 1st of November to the 3rd. The team, led by former Blitzbocker, that is Sandy Lengobo, as the head coach, as well as Bongani Qumbu as the manager and conditioning coach, was selected after an extensive talent ID process and a preparation camp. And then in Autosports news, Max Verstappen admits high tyre pressure and wear could actually hinder his bid for a first win of the season at this weekend's Bahrain Grand Prix that's happening in Malaysia. The four-time world champion, who actually last won out at Sepang, this was back in 2017, came close in Baku, finishing just 0.2 seconds behind George Russell. And in some tennis news, Japan's Kei Nishikori, Asia's most decorated men's tennis player, ended his pioneering career with a 6-4, 6-4 loss to Francis Tiafoe out at the Japan Open in Tokyo. The 36-year-old, who announced his retirement in May, whilst cheered by a packed venue as he bid them farewell, he was

0: Traffic urgent alert if you're driving N3 South in Joburg today towards Germiston. A major crash down at Elon's interchange. Been on the go for hours. Multiple lanes are closed. Traffic is heavy. It's all the way back from Alex, right? So from London Road, Alex, all the way down, passing in Val through Galulis, down through Bedford, deep into Germiston, right down to that split to the N12 where the crash is. It's a major delay. Look at some side roads or alternative routes around that to get yourself away from the problem. Everything associated, like the N12 and R24 routes, heavily backed up coming in from Ekurhuleni to join the N3 South. You've got a big backlog on the M2 eastbound coming off the N3 at Heldnace down to Refinery as motorists tend to look for options there. And just a lot of traffic on a sort of localised detour around that sort of Germiston area as well. So very heavy pressure on multiple routes today in that Germiston area, or at least going that way. Mike 1's fairly heavy as well. Melrose right down to sort of Boysons today. A couple of breakdowns on the M1 North around Rigel, so that's jamming up from the Boerter Avenue side. And out on Graham Road, which is the extension of Linwood Road. There's a lot of pressure there this afternoon between Lombardy Estate and Boshkop area. Just expect to hit some really slow-go traffic. Durban, a major crash as well after Shongweni. Now, if you're going out of Durban, out towards Pietermaritzburg, there's a queue that extends from Marion Hill Plaza up towards the crash scene at Shongweni. It's a really big backlog. Might want to think about Fields Hill coming back on at Key Ridge as an alternative route, for example. A lot of truck congestion around the Rossborough area, M7, going towards the Bluff and South Coast Road between the M7 and Bayhead Road. Cape Town today, fairly busy on the M1 outbound towards Okavango Road, the N2 towards Bunga Avenue slow, and some pressure heading out Marine Drive this afternoon into that Milnerton area. Just a slow go around sort of Boundary Road, Loxton Road area. With your traffic updates, I'm Rob Byrne.
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0: freak like me, Adina Howard, Radio 2000, our music, your memories. Thrive and Strive Thursdays, and we're talking vaping, which is often marketed as a cleaner, more modern alternative to smoking, with colorful devices that we see, as well as flavors that can make it seem almost harmless. But what are we actually inhaling when we vape? That is the question. Today, wellness expert Ronald Adderji joins us to unpack the health risks from nicotine addiction and the chemicals in the aerosol to the potential long-term effects on our bodies. And with vaping becoming increasingly common amongst younger people, are we simply creating a new generation of nicotine users? Coming live out of Tanzania today, wellness expert Ronald Adderji is on the line. Ronald, afternoon. How are you? You are?
1: I am well, thank you. And no matter where I am in the world, we will always be together on a Thursday.
0: There you go. How do you, basic greetings in Tanzania? How do they go about it?
1: Good day, good morning, good afternoon. Universal. Mm-mm. All I was told here was slow down, brother. Pole, pole.
0: Oh, pole, pole.
1: slow on down. And I'm like,
0: more like, okay. More like Paula, Paula. Yeah, I like that. I like that it relates. Let's talk about, this vaping. When one takes a puff, say from a vape or a Habli, exactly what is one putting into their body, Ronald?
1: The first thing people need to know, Paul, is that it isn't harmless water vapor. A vape heats liquid and creates a very fine mist that you breathe deep into your lungs. And depending on the product, that mist can contain nicotine, extremely small particles, chemicals, and trace of metals. And that flavoring thing is important too, because you might think, oh, it tastes like something I eat. But just because it tastes like something you eat doesn't mean it's automatically safe to heat and repeatedly breathe into your lungs. And that's what the risk is. So you actually are inhaling toxins while creating this habit that becomes highly addictive.
0: These things are all over. You pull into a petrol station, the quick shops, these things are there, so colorful. You can buy refills. You go into, some restaurants or eateries, the Hablis are there. It's becoming somehow an acceptable norm within society, isn't it?
1: No, absolutely. And, earlier in the introduction, you said, are we creating a younger generation essentially smoking? It's smoking with a vape, right? Not smoking off a cigarette. And when you smoking a Habli or a hookah or a shisha, you're still smoking. And the reality is this, is it is a lot more addictive amongst the youth, yes, because of how it's marketed and positioned and how accessible it is. But it's just as addictive in adulthood. I know adults that are addicted to vapes and that puff left, right, and center. I mean, at this conference alone that I went to, the entrepreneur one,
0: yes,
1: there are people that are walking around with a vape in their hand, and it's more important to them than having a cell phone in their hand. So the fact that it's marketed so robustly means is that there's supply and demand. But at the end of the day, it's actually something that is toxic to your body. It is toxic to your brain from an addiction perspective.
0: Yeah.
1: And it really, really does more harm than it ever could do good.
0: You say it's toxic to the body and toxic to the brain. What kind of harm, that does it then, do to these, this brain, for instance, and the lungs, I guess.
1: Well, definitely earlier. So let's look at the lungs first, right? So we know that when we're smoking, people will say, no, vaping is healthier. It's a healthier version. Paul, if something is unhealthy for you, there's no degrees of how unhealthy it is. It's either healthy or it's unhealthy.
0: Yeah.
1: No, there's no gray. And the reality is that they market certain vapes as nicotine-free. And unfortunately, there's trace nicotine and larger quantities of nicotine in vapes. And nicotine is highly addictive. It reaches the brain very quickly, activates its reward system, and with repeated use, the brain starts adapting to having nicotine around. Mm. And then you may find that when you're not vaping, you actually want it, and you start reaching for it without you feeling irritable or restless. And vaping makes this repeated use incredibly easy. And you end up taking so much nicotine throughout the day that you end up, literally, nicotine has been said to be as addictive as heroin is to a drug user. That's how hectic it is. Mm. And into our lungs, every small particle, heated liquid that you're breathing into your lungs, you are creating lung damage. People focus on the smoke that they blow out. Imagine that's in your lungs, and you're not working your lungs, you're killing your lungs.
0: Mm. And there are all of these sweet smells, you know, bubblegum flavors and whatever the case is. And, you know, people, you know, look at that and they think, well, how harmful could this, you know, be? You know, there are all sorts of flavors that you really don't associate with the damage that this vapor can cause inside of you.
1: Absolutely. And what concerns me is that we've changed what nicotine looks, smells, and feels like. Cigarettes looked and smelled like tobacco. Mm. Now, nicotine can taste like fruit or sweets and come in colorful little devices that look like tech and can be used without the same obvious smell. And for a teenager, that's important because nicotine is addictive and their brain is still developing. Mm. And for an adult, their brain is still receptive to this addiction. And we've made nicotine so much easier to try and easier to carry and easier to hide. And that's the part that parents and adults need to understand.
0: What warning signs should those who have begun vaping regularly, what signs should they take seriously? And, you know, what's the first practical step towards cutting back possibly and eventually quitting?
1: You know, the story of cutting back, I think, is hogwash. Just stop. You're going to go through a crash. You're going to go through the cravings. You're going to go through headaches. If you care for your health, then stop. I'm not even asking you to decrease the use, because the reality is this, is that the decrease of use still holds that addiction in play. Mm. And there's still research happening with vaping, but vaping is unhealthy. It might be slightly less unhealthy to smoking cigarettes, but it is unhealthy. And you know why, Paul? Because the frequency and duration of which you puff. And, you know, the vapes come in different quantities. You know, there's a 20 ml liquid vape, then there's, of course, you know, vapes that are, for example, 600 puffs in a vape. Sure. You know, those are the smaller, cheaper ones. And then you get the bigger ones, which offer you 3,000 to 6,000 puffs. Hmm. Now, did you know that the 600 plus puff vapes equate to 20 to 40 cigarettes in equivalent? And the bigger vapes of 3,000 plus equate to 150 to 400 cigarettes that you are consuming.
0: And someone may just do that in a day, right? Possibly.
1: Yeah, Bana. Yeah. I mean, I've seen this thing as hectic. Mm. In meetings, out of meetings, people need vape breaks, but it's always in their hands. And the fundamental thing to be aware of is that when something becomes so necessary for you to function, or that you feel that you need all the time, you are burning mental, emotional, and physical calories on something that is actually a vice, rather than giving you the opportunity, and it robs you from living fully, presently, and in different ways through of thriving and striving, right, in life. So for those that are wasting time vaping, you're killing yourself slowly. Actually, you're killing yourself quickly.
0: Wellness expert Ronald Vajji coming through from Dar es Salaam today. You did mention you're traveling back tomorrow very early in the morning. Traveling mercies to you. Sir.
1: Absolutely. Thank you. I appreciate that. And trust me, there'll be no vape near me.
0: There you go. That's our wellness expert, Ronald Abbeji. Thrive and strive. Here's Tebe talking about Nomatemba. Oh, I want new Nomatemba.
2: Aye, aye, aye, aye, aye.
0: Shows up back opposite neighbor.

0: Versatile, yeah? Tebe. Did it in Shibedi, did it in a little bit of Setswana, but then veered off and did it in Setswana as well.
1: Yeah,
0: you gotta love it. We got some reaction coming through in as far as our conversation with Ronald R. The G on vaping. Let's hear what you have to say.
2: With regards to vaping, I feel like they have now targeted the youth because of the flavors. They noticed that the youth doesn't smoke anymore. The youth don't drink alcohol as much as before. So you'll see now there's a lot of sweetie stuff, because the majority of people who are becoming adults, or those that are adults now, are people who grew up around the era where sugar was very readily accessible. So the sugary drink generation and the flavor generation. So I think it's just targeted.
0: Yeah, gentleman feels this is systematic. Yeah, they're trying to just target, especially the young ones, with all of these creative flavors that come out, you know, with these vapes. Yeah.
3: So the youth now drinks and smokes less than we did.
1: Yeah, less than we did. I'm talking in general terms.
3: Yeah, during our time. I mean, wow.
1: And also, I need to, each and every year, whenever the Minister of Finance steps onto the podium, the price of basically
0: tobacco, alcohol,
1: it goes up. So now for some sectors of society it's becoming highly unaffordable, so they seek alternatives.
3: But what are they into if they're not into commercial stuff like tobacco and drinks? What are they into?
1: Angithi dieting, it's a vapes, and I've heard ngandlebenye bakhulunywa ngama edibles.
0: Oh, yeah, the edibles.
3: The candy.
0: The edibles, HTC things, that are infused with HTC.
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0: Kulafela on the news desk and has the latest for us. 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
6: Thanks, Paul. Top stories. The SAWA investigating officer opposes Sibiya's release and student protests rage across France. Good afternoon. The investigating officer in the case against suspended Deputy National Police Commissioner for Crime Detection, Shedrack Sibiya, has told the Randburg Magistrates Court that he should not be released on bail, as there is a high likelihood that he may harm the complainants in the case. This was heard during day 2 of his bail application earlier today. Sibiya was arrested last week on charges of rape, human trafficking, and the alleged sexual grooming of a 16-year-old girl. A new charge of contravening the Firearms Control Act has also been added to his charge sheet. Police officer Sergeant Ndlovu.
7: The accused actions established beyond reasonable doubt that he is likely to harm Mr. M and or ZM, who are both well known to him and whose contact details are well known to the accused. This is evidenced by his phone call made exactly at the time I was opening the current case.
6: Government is duty-bound to create the conditions in which teachers are able to do what they entered the profession to do, which is to teach. This is the message that President Cyril Ramaphosa conveyed to delegates attending the 2026 Annual National Teachers Awards in Boksburg on Gauteng's East Rand today.
8: The government must provide all the necessary tools and provide all the necessary conditions for good teaching to take place, a suitable school infrastructure. We must reduce unnecessary administrative burdens, must strengthen professional development, and ensure that teachers receive the support that they need throughout their careers.
6: The 2026 South African Tourism Infrastructure Investment Summit has put a massive financial spotlight on the sector. Tourism Minister Patricia de Lille announced an ambitious investment pipeline featuring 15 public-private sector projects valued at 3.5 billion rand. She hosted stakeholders and investors in Johannesburg for the annual summit under the theme Invest in Tourism Infrastructure, Invest in Growth.
9: We started last year with 8 bankable projects to the value of 1 billion. We have grown the pipeline now to 15 projects valued at 3.5 billion rand, all ready to secure funding. But we have already secured funding for 3 of our projects. The purpose also of today is to see what more we can do.
6: Let's look further afield. A school entrance hall in the French city of Nantes has been destroyed by fire amid nationwide student protests about big class sizes, teacher shortages and heavy workloads. Here's the BBC's Hugh Schofield with more details.
10: For a fourth day, lycée students are blocking access to school premises, piling up wheelie bins in front of the gates and holding noisy protests on the street. In many places, these have degenerated into vandalism and fire. In Marseille, firefighters who came to put out a blaze had their vehicle commandeered, set alight and destroyed. There's now no public transport in Marseille as a result of the unrest.
6: The rand is trading at 16 rand 61 cents to the US dollar, 21 rand 98 cents to pound sterling, 18 rand 77 cents to the euro. Gold is trading at $4,160. Platinum is at $1,714 per ounce. Brent crude oil is at $101.08 a barrel. Recapping the top story at 5, the investigating officer in the case against suspended Deputy National Police Commissioner for Crime Detection, Shedrack Sibiya, has told the Randburg Magistrates Court that he should not be released on bail, as there is a high likelihood that he may harm the complainants in the case. Headlines at 5:30 for Radio 2000 News. I'm Kulofelo Defo.
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1: Ting, making sport headlines in the Sawa. Bafana Bafana move up the FIFA rankings while SA Rugby confirms the under 17 7 squad for Youth Olympics, and Shikori retires on home soil. I'll give you details of these and more at 5:30.
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11: Joburg Entry South, it's a mess. There's a big crash. Has been on the way, on the go for hours. It's the Entry South at the N12 Elands Interchange deep in Germiston. The traffic is enormous. It's parked all the way back through to Linbro Park, and it's heavy across all lanes all the way through deep into Germiston. There's a big spillover on the M2 East as motorists come out of that queue at Heldenace and try and find a quick way down to Refinery Road to get through Germiston. Big backlogs on the N12 and R24 routes coming in from the Ekurhuleni side to join that N3 South via Galulis. And staying east, there's also a collision scene on the R24 out towards the airport by Barber Road, so some additional delays there. Mike 1 fairly sluggish today between Sandton and really about Boysons. The M2 from Benrose coming across into central Joburg, very slow. Plenty of traffic on the N1 between Buccleuch and 14th Avenue, and lots of traffic jamming through all over the four-ways area this afternoon. Lights are out on William Mandela and Cedar Road, various junctions on both of those options. The N1 north into Pretoria, quite slow today. Boerter Avenue up to Gasfontein Road. A lot of pressure on Solomon Mashlungu and Gasfontein in Pretoria East, with a lot of road construction works underway out that way. Durban today, the Rossborough area remains heavily backed up with truck congestion. The N3 both ways into Spaghetti Junction looks slow, and a breakdown near Clare Road Bridge. So the N2 South coming from Queen Nundy Drive under quite a bit of pressure. Big crash out at Shongweni. The entry to Peter Maritzburg standing from the Marion Hill Toll Plaza. That is a heavy backlog. If you're looking at the alternative route, there is a bit of traffic on the Richmond Road to the M13 and Fields Hill along to Maytime, taking extra volumes as well. Cape Town, M1 out of town, fairly heavy to Coburg Interchange. Crash on the M3 inbound at Woolsack Drive in the Newlands area. That's also causing delays heading out of town through Hospital Bend for a turn onto that M3 South. With your traffic update, I'm Rob Byrne.
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0: paradise.
1: Have you ever been there? Well, I'll tell you what. I never been there. I'd sure like to go there.
2: Paradise. Does it exist?
1: Does it even exist? That's the question, right?
2: Paradise. No, I just wondered. I was asking. Does it
1: does
2: exist?
1: Does it exist? Yeah. Paradise. Have you ever been to paradise?
3: Of course I have.
1: It depends what you refer to as paradise.
3: Yes.
1: What is it?
3: Right. It's it. Paradise.
1: It's paradise.
3: It's paradise.
2: I'm a parachute.
3: It's got paradise.
2: Yeah.
3: Paradise has got no replacement.
2: No
3: substitute.
1: There was one urban street poet who once said, paradise is very nice.
3: Yes.
1: Goes by the name of Ladies Love Cool J.
3: Mm-hmm.
1: Hello, Cool J. The paradise is very nice.
2: Paradise.
3: It's paradise.
1: It's the OJs. We've got some feedback coming through. One, I think, on vaping as well.
4: That came through.
1: Afternoon.
4: Lelo is in the studio.
1: One on Lelo, yeah.
4: Lelo,
3: yeah.
4: This is not the breakfast show. Oh. You can't say ting here. Ting.
1: Because
4: ting.
1: Ting
4: is the breakfast show.
2: What a ting.
4: Find another thing to do for the afternoon drive show when we are standing in front
1: of you. Oh, he mustn't say ting.
2: What a ting.
1: He mustn't say ting.
3: Ting.
5: Yo,
1: talk
5: that
1: to
5: thing
1: us.
5: Is... good afternoon, DC crew.
1: Yes.
5: Yeah, no, the issue of vaping is a very serious one.
1: Mm, it's a serious one, isn't it?
5: I mean, Nkuluma nje as an Uber driver. Tina, as Uber drivers, it's too much. Because you'd find someone 6 a.m. in the morning, after picking them up, then they will just ask you, can I vape in your car?
3: Mm.
5: Yo. That thing is very annoying, and it's a lot. It's just a lot because you can see that it is a very serious addiction.
1: Right. All right. There you go. Vaping. It's becoming a problem, a serious problem, I tell you. Hit versus hit. Let's remind you, we're looking at the year 2003, a year to remember musically. Remember, polls are up at Radio 2000_ZA 0605842250. We'll be telling up the votes in a moment.
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1: Genuine in them jeans. Part Kwaleo Bogart.
2: It bang bang.
1: Yeah, he back in.
2: That was a dope brand.
1: Tyrese and how are you gonna act like that? Is he still singing though, Tyrese? Fewer songs, I guess. More acting.
3: Acting, yeah.
1: Yeah.
2: This is one song that never caught me.
1: Here's my song, man.
2: Joe,
1: more and more. Yeah. Funa lokuningi. Funa konke kininza.
2: Oh,
1: and 21 questions, of course, with 50 cents.
3: What
1: made
3: that? Would you still have love for me?
2: Chatty Jackson.
1: Do we have any reactions that have come through, right?
2: Now we got it. Everybody,
1: no votes, yeah?
2: No, everybody told us that no one voted for Tyrese action.
1: Oh, yeah. No
2: they
1: one
2: didn't
1: came
2: get
1: through
2: nothing
1: for
2: on the voice notes.
1: Yeah.
2: Nothing.
1: But if this one was in, people would have voted. But it wasn't 2003.
2: Oh, Baba Betu, Babushi.
1: Oh, Kanda.

0: Azobuya. 23 after 5 o'clock on Radio 2000, our music, your memories. This is the Drive Connection. And the saga continues on this vaping.
1: Friends and don't vape.
0: Yeah. It's bad for your health.
1: But what is right for anyone's health lately?
0: You asked that question.
1: Again, I still want to know.
0: You asked that question earlier, yeah?
1: What is right?
0: What is right? Love is
2: hit
0: right.
2: Hit versus hit, guys. Tyrese.
0: Oh, this is hit versus hit,
2: yeah? How you going to act like that? Thank you, guys. Great show. Love you all. Bye-bye.
0: Thank you so much. How are you going to act like that?
1: He's emotional, Tyrese. He's more emotional than Kel Thomas.
0: Talk to us, I.
3: Rapol, Bragambo, Lelo,
4: Yebo,
3: Abona, Vijo Tsepogamara Party P. Hit versus hit, Abona. Nuggets are mile 5 ball for 50 cents.
0: 50 cents, yeah. Dog. Five ball.
3: Question. The zero one with the question is a big one.
0: Yeah. Thank you so much, Lelo. You were out in Bloemfontein earlier on. In fact, you guys did your show in Bloemfontein this morning, yeah?
4: Yes.
0: What's happening out there,
4: Oh, man. Just a whole lot of fun that is happening out there. We had a lot of fun. We did an outside broadcast.
0: Yeah.
4: Kufa Festival.
0: Kufa Festival.
4: No, it was absolutely a lot of fun. People were dressed to the nines even this morning. Because it was going to be like a ribbon cutting ceremony, you know, to launch it. And then, yeah.
0: Wonderful. Ah, good times ahead for Bloemfontein. It's Radio 2000.
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0: Chisampama, Sinyaka, Radio 2000 Hour Music, your memories on the last lap, the final half hour of the Drive Connection. They come through Game On, that is Thabiso Masia, between 6 and 7. Thereafter, 7 to 9 o'clock. Life, Love and All. Mapaseka Mukweli. 5:30 is just gone. Let's catch up with the latest. Yes, Kulufelo Tifo with the headlines.
1: 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Independent and impartial.
2: Thanks, Paul. Good afternoon. In the headlines at 5:30, the Supreme Court of Appeal has granted Eastern Cape Premier Oscar Mabuyane leave to appeal the decision by the High Court at Kugompo City regarding the defamation case against utterances made by EFF leader Julius Malema about Mabuyane's master's degree studies at the University of Fort Hare. The investigating officer in the case against suspended Deputy National Police Commissioner for Crime Detection, Shedrack Sibiya, has told the Randburg Magistrates Court that he should not be released on bail as there is a high likelihood that he may harm the complainants in the case, and further filled U.S. government borrowing costs have climbed to their highest levels in more than two decades as sell-off in government bonds spreads across global markets. I'll have details on this and more stories at 6. Lelo has the sports details.
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3: Ting! Let us kick it off with some football news in this hour, where the South African national team have climbed to 49th out in the FIFA rankings after a dominant 5-0 win over Eritrea in Cairo following their earlier 2-1 victory over Guinea. Now, it is a symbolic milestone there. Bafana Bafana last held the 49th spot in October 2011, also under Pitso Mosimane, who has now overseen their return to that position nearly 15 years later. A brace there from Relebohile Mofokeng. There was also Luther Sings, Sphephelo Sithole, as well as Ikram Reyners. They actually sealed the emphatic win, giving Bafana 6 points and a strong start to their AFCON 2027 qualifying campaign. Next up, it is a high-profile friendly there against Egypt in Cairo, as Bafana aim to build on their momentum and push further up the global rankings. Meanwhile, the Turkish Football Federation has referred 448 club officials to its disciplinary board after uncovering evidence that they placed bets while serving in official roles over the past 5 years. The list includes the senior figures there from Trabzonspor, there's Besiktas, Galatasaray and Fenerbahce. Now, this announcement follows the arrest of the head of the Turkey's refereeing body and six others in a separate graft probe, though it is unclear if the two cases are linked. Meanwhile, India will host Brazil on Saturday at Kolkata's Salt Lake Stadium, a historic first meeting between the two men's side. Now, for India, ranked 138th, it's a rare chance to test themselves against football's elite. Now, forward Raheem Ali called it extremely important, while fans see it as a measure of whether India can one day reach the World Cup. On to rugby news now, where SA Rugby has named the South African Boys Under 17 Sevens squad for the 2026 Summer Youth Olympic Games in Dakar, Senegal. The Sevens competition runs from the 1st to the 3rd of November. The team is going to be led by former Blitzbok Sandy Legangobo as the head coach. In motorsports news now, Max Verstappen admits a high tyre pressure and wear could actually hinder his bid for a first win of the season at this weekend's Bahrain Grand Prix that's going to be taking place in Malaysia. The four-time world champion, who last won at Sepang, this was back in 2017, came close in Baku, finishing just 0.2 seconds behind George Russell, but acknowledged that Mercedes remain a benchmark there, with Russell and Kimi Antonelli leading the standings. And finally, when it comes to some tennis news, Akai Nishikori, the Asia's most decorated men's tennis player, actually ended his pioneering career with a 6-4, 6-4 loss to Francis Tiafoe at the Japan Open. This was in Tokyo. The 36-year-old, who announced his retirement in May, was cheered by a packed venue as he was bidding them farewell. He was fighting back tears at the end of the game, and his legacy includes becoming the first Japanese man to reach a Grand Slam final. This was back in 2014 in the US Open, breaking into to the ATP Top 10, winning 12 for tour titles and claiming Olympic bronze in Rio back in 2016. And for the best digital experience, you can go to www.sabcsport.com for all of your breaking news, match data, live games, as well as competitions. In the name of the game, right here on The Drive Connection, Umzaco.
0: Well, thank you so much, Lelo Umzaco. Catch him tomorrow morning on BBS.
3: Yes.
0: Not BBL.
3: 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Internet
4: Jalanga. You don't have to
0: say
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0: Hey?
4: 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Maybe check him out on BBM.
0: Yeah, BBM.
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0: 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Bright and early between 6 and 9 a.m.
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5: Boots N3 southbound, a big truck crash earlier today. This has been on the go for hours. It happened on the N3 south at the N12 Elands interchange, deep in Germiston. Traffic all the way back through to Limbrough Park from Marlborough Drive, deep into Germiston. It's heavy. A lot of pressure coming into the N3 south from Ekurhuleni on the N12 and R24 routes. Those routes are heavy from the Edenvale exits as you line up to get through the interchange and into that N3 south. M2 down to Refinery Road, Germiston, looking heavy as motors come off at Heldnason. Try and find a quicker way to the south. Just give yourself plenty of time to get through. Or travel later might be an option if you can. Joburg's Mike 1 from Santon all the way down to Boyson stays heavy. The N1 from Buccleuch, pretty loaded up all the way to 14th Avenue this afternoon. And the

0: So delays both ways out from Rossborough or in from Queensborough. And the N2 south with a breakdown by Clare Road Bridge, causing a backlog from Queen Nandi Drive territory. Cape Town, M1 out of town for the Cooper. Going to change to Brackenfell's busy. The N2 going out of town, so to Bunga Avenue. And a lot of traffic on the N7 today. Queues at Goodwood and again queues epping through to Langer. With your traffic update, I'm Rob Byrne.
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2: We're telling up those votes. Hopefully you've voted already. In those jeans, genuine.

0: How you gonna act like that, Tyrese? More and more, Joe. 21 questions, 50 cents. Would you love me if I was down and out? You still have love for me. All right, let's tally them up on Axe. Things look 14% wanting to hear 50 cents is 21 questions. There is 25% loving Joe's more and more. 28% saying in those jeans, genuine. And Tyrese on X, how you gonna act like that? With 34%.
1: Rodon, what's up? We've got Joe Thomas. More and more, he's only got 88 votes. 50 Cent and Nate Dogg has got 148. Genuine in those jeans, it's 107. The winner is Tyrese with how you gonna act like that.
0: Mm-hmm.
1: Then going straight to our Facebook page. 50 Cent, he's only got 16%.
0: Yeah.
1: Joe Thomas, 9%. Genuine has got 29%. And the winner is Tyrese. Undisputed. Walkover.
0: How are you going to act like that?

0: let them just follow each other, yeah, on the two-play tie. Reese is what you voted for. And how you gonna act like that? Hit versus hit on Radio 2000. Our music, your memories. Good afternoon to you and yours. It's a Thursday. Beautiful Thursday, isn't it? Already a Friday tomorrow as we wrap up a week that I think Mheperu just flew by.
1: Is it? Yeah, you didn't feel nothing on it. It's been busy. I mean,
0: that's a very busy weekend.
1: People had to carry themselves. It was heavy this week.
0: Yeah. Quite heavy.
1: I hope they rest tomorrow.
0: Yeah, when you have time to rest, you know, go about that. Do that.
1: Watch a series, do all these things. No, just lala.
0: Relax.
1: Yeah.
0: Relaxation will see you through. Just some Luke Howard. You remember the high life?

0: Coward, High Life. Radio 2000, our music, your memories. Drive Connection, it is. Yeah, sort of takes me back, this rhythm, you know? It resonated.
1: Yeah, it was.
0: It resonated in the most wonderful way.
1: When house music was Afrocentric for over a decade.
0: Oh, yeah, yeah.
1: That everyone was on it. That's how the French DJs, French Roger, none of them.
0: And it's really, you know, coming back once again, well, under the guise of Afrotech, so to speak.
1: Oh, yeah, yeah? Oh, yeah. I mean, you had the likes of Oshundade.
0: Yeah.
1: Man, doing Musolu by Salif Keita.
0: Mm-hmm.
1: It was around the same time. Everything was Afro. Yes, I say Afro.
0: We're back again tomorrow, Friday edition, between 3 and 6 o'clock on The Drive Connection. In the meantime, have yourself a great evening, yeah?
1: Nephumule. Umzimba kusumshini.
0: Nangumthandazo waseAfrika.
1: Makubenjalo.
0: Usimphiwe Dana lo. Naphakade.

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1: Thanks, DC crew. Top stories at 6. Mabuyane granted leave to appeal in Malema defamation case. And U.S. government borrowing costs rise. Good evening, I'm Kulufelo Defo. The Supreme Court of Appeal has granted Eastern Cape Premier Oscar Mabuyane leave to appeal the decision by the High Court at Kugompo City regarding the defamation case against utterances made by EFF leader Julius Malema about Mabuyane's master's degree studies at the University of Fort Hare in April while addressing party supporters outside the Magistrates Court at Kugompo City. Malema had alleged that Mabuyane had stolen his master's degree from the University of Fort Hare. Mabuyane's spokesperson, Sonwabo Mbananga.
2: Eastern Cape Premier Lubabalo Oscar Mabuyane has welcomed the decision granting him leave to appeal to the Supreme Court of Appeal. This allows the matter to be considered by the next court. The Premier will consult with his legal team on the next steps in the appeal process. Premier Mabuyane respects the courts and will not comment on the merits of the case while the appeal is underway.
1: The investigating officer in the case against suspended Deputy National Police Commissioner for Crime Detection, Shedrack Sibiya, has told the Randburg Magistrates Court that he should not be released on bail as there is a high likelihood that he may harm the complainants in the case. This was heard during day two of his bail application earlier today. Sibiya was arrested last week on charges of rape, human trafficking, and the alleged sexual grooming of a 16-year-old girl. A new charge of contravening the Firearms Control Act has also been added to his charge sheet. Police officer Sergeant Ndlovu.
3: The accused actions established beyond reasonable doubt that he is likely to harm Mr. M and or ZM, who are both well known to him and whose contact details are well known to the accused. This is evidenced by his phone call made exactly at the time I was opening the current case.
1: The Human Rights Commission says it is confident that victims and survivors of gender-based violence and femicide will ultimately get justice. The commission is participating in a joint week-long national inquiry into GBVF in Johannesburg. Human Rights Commission Chairperson Chris Nissen.
4: It's very important that we do not have another inquiry. This inquiry must be the center of correcting the wrongs, if there are any wrongs in that, and give the victims and the survivors the assurance of justice and that the perpetrators will be dealt with through the courts.
1: Finally, further filled, U.S. government borrowing costs have climbed to their highest levels in more than two decades as a sell-off in government bonds spreads across global markets. Experts warn that elevated bond yields could squeeze households and companies and worsen government finances. The BBC's BC Adebayo has the details.
5: In the U.S., 10-year government borrowing costs have risen about 5.3%, their highest in more than 20 years. In the U.K., 30-year borrowing costs have hit 6%, their highest since 1998, while in Japan, they're also close to a 30-year high. One reason is concern about inflation fueled by higher energy prices and expectations that interest rates could stay higher for longer.
1: The top story at 6, back home, the Supreme Court of Appeal has granted Eastern Cape Premier Oscar Mabuyane leave to appeal the decision by the High Court at Kugompo City, this regarding the defamation case against utterances made by EFF leader Julius Malema about Mabuyane's master's degree studies at the University of Fort Hare. I'll have the next updates at 7 for Radio 2000 News. I'm Kulufelo Defo.
0: SABC News. 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
11: Tando Kamani. So far, safe to say, advantage Australia then, having set the Proteas 3:23 to win.
12: Yeah, it looks like they're going to pull one back. But look, with Matthew Priyaske at the crease who's in form, and with Ryan Rickleton who's going at a runnable 19 as we speak, a runnable 20 that is, 42 for 2, it could soon be 100 and something for 2 still, with two very dangerous batsmen settling into those Australian bat bowlers. So, South Africa could pull this one out of the fire. We've seen chases before, and this one could go down in that order. And also, they're playing for places in the test side, so it's a good omen to buy your time in the crease and have a good knock, get in and possibly push to get the team over the line, because that's what, those are the kind of patience and application that's needed in the test side.
9: Game on with Thabiso Musiya on Radio 2000.

0: Yeah, thank you very much. Yeah, of course, no coach will be not happy with 5 goals. We are happy with 5 goals. We are happy with 3 points. Eritrea started very good, very strong, and they had a chance. They hit the post, and they are number 10. What's his name?
1: Ali.
0: Ali is very, very, very dangerous. We all know his scores. I know he's playing here. He means he scores a lot of goals, but we had to look after him because he's very important to look after. And we saw Eritrea play against Kenya, and they were leading, and Kenya equalized late. So we had to give them the respect that they deserve. And I'm happy that we won. That's more important. 2 games, get 6 points, and 3 goals if possible. Good performance from our boys, and they showed respect also. They showed respect to the opponents, and play proper football. But alhamdulillah, we won the match, and we're happy.
1: Very good. Coach, maybe you're building a new team, average of 24 years old of age. How important is to build for the next years with the goals of the African football, with the age we are building now?
0: Yeah, you must know that from the team that came from the World Cup, we had 5 players out, injured, and we had one who passed on, and he sold rest in peace, Jaden. Mm-hmm. We had to bring 5 new players, and we had to bring young players from Europe and give them a chance and opportunity to play. I'm happy one scored today on his debut to get the confidence. And that's all we wanted. So bring the age down.
2: Okay, let's leave it there. I'm sure we'll play more throughout the show. Thank you for staying with Radio 2000, and good evening from us. It is a game on. We have a very busy show tonight. We want to deal with some legal matters that we couldn't get to during this week, but we thought it was important that we start off with what happened last night. A 5-star performance by Bafana Bafana against Eritrea in Egypt. That game was live on Radio 2000 as well as SABC Sport. So it is the perfect start then for Coach Pitso Mosimane with 2 wins from 2 in these AFCON qualifiers and 7 goals scored, 1 conceded. And I know we've been doing a lot of Bafana Bafana talk, obviously, since the return of Coach Pitso Mosimane. And tonight on the show, we just want to ask from those who've been able to watch the 2 games so far, what has impressed you the most with this Bafana Bafana side under Coach Pitso Mosimane? And maybe if there are still areas of improvement, which areas then would you like to see the team improve on? Let us know on 0605842250 or call us on 0860002479. We're just going to have an open line because I know once in a while you do ask for an open line, so we're not going to call anybody to talk Bafana Bafana if we have enough reaction from those who've watched the 2 games. What are your impressions so far? Remember, the other 2 teams in the group, Guinea and Kenya, are playing right now. It is still goalless. They've just kicked off actually at 6 o'clock. And earlier today, our under 23s were back in action. The Olympic team, we spoke to Coach Raymond Mtaka during the week. He told us that they're building up to the Olympics in LA in 2028. So they were playing against Algeria, friendly in Mangawung, and they have won that game by 3-1. It was also live on SABC Sport, and goals there from... who scored again? Oh, no, Gasa scored. Yes, Gasa scored. That is the boy from Golden Arrows there. The also Q1 at Stellenbosch also with one of the goals, as well as Faiz of Kaizer Chiefs, right? Yeah, at Kaizer Chiefs also with one of the goals there. So well done to the under-23s, coached by Coach Raymond Mtaka. Just like the under-20s, we had the Safa TD, Coach Mulefi Ntseki, telling us, explaining the reason behind this, and they wanted continuity. So that's why Coach Mtaka is then coaching both teams. Well done to the under-23s then. 3-1 win against Algeria. And by the way, we also want to send our condolences to the people of Zimbabwe and the family of the businessman, Mr. Wicknell, who passed away in a helicopter crash last night, Mr. Wicknell Chivayo. I'm sure you might have heard his name being linked and associated with some football clubs in Zimbabwe. He had given Scotland FC bonuses after they won the league at the first attempt. He was also one of the backers of Borso Highlanders also, and sadly lost his life tragically in a helicopter crash last night. So condolences there to the people there of Zimbabwe, and also to the family of Mr. Wicknell Chivayo. And MTN 8 tickets go on sale tomorrow. Do not miss that. Now that the venue has been announced, we still have to wait a couple of days for the tickets to go on sale, but finally it will open tomorrow. Open tickets at 10, please. If you want to get tickets, unfortunately, that is the only way where you can get tickets now. They are only available digitally. Can't go to the shop and queue and wait for tickets. Tickets have moved digitally. 150 rand a ticket for the final next weekend between Orlando Pirates as well as Mamelodi Sundowns. But as I mentioned, we want to get into some legal matters tonight on the show. We haven't been able to touch on that Manchester City saga where they've been found guilty of 114 of the 115 charges that they were charged for back in 2023. It followed a leak in 2018 when that hacker, that Portuguese hacker Rui Pinto, hacked into the City emails, found communication between the owners, and found out how they were actually inflating their sponsorship fees, basically disguising funding that was coming from the owners, which was in breach of the Premier League's financial rules there. And that's how then eventually they got caught out after, well, they were found guilty after 3 years, and they face heavy sanctions now. So we'll get to that shortly. But another legal football story here at home is that Andile Jali has won his case against Chippa United after he left Chippa United. And we are joined now on the line by the legal representative of Andile Jali, an attorney and a human rights activist, Mr. Thembelani Mphakathi, on Radio 2000. Good evening, Mr. Mphakathi. Thank you for speaking to us on Radio 2000. So I hope you're well.
3: Good evening, and good evening to the listeners of Radio 2000 and all the soccer lovers.
2: Thank you. Firstly, how significant is this outcome?
3: The outcome came for us not as a surprise, because when Andile approached us about this matter, we could tell from the beginning that there was never a case of Chippa United against Andile. It was just a plain refusal to actually comply with the contract that they have with Andile. So it took long. The matter started as early as June last year when Andile Jali's contract expired or terminated at Chippa United. But obviously we had to follow a process, taking the matter to the DRC, which is the dispute resolution chamber of the PFL. It has its own process as well. But ultimately, in June this year, the dispute resolution chamber made the decision and the finding against Chippa United on a default application, because Chippa United never even attempted to defend their case against Andile Jali. So once we've got an order, we send it to Chippa to say, we've got an order that you need to pay Andile, which you've been refusing to pay it for the longest time. Even in that score, Chippa refused to pay. Oh. We had to go back to the PFL, and luckily, with the help of the acting CEO, we got to get the PFL to deduct the amount owed to Andile Jali by Chippa United from the grant that the Chippa United is supposed to get it from Andile. That's how we got to resolve the matter. And today we have received all the amount that was owed to Andile Jali, paid to us as attorneys of Andile. So that concludes the matter.
2: Okay, but let's go back to how the matter started. You mentioned that his contract expired in 2025. So was this outstanding money that was owned during the period of this contract, or money that was, what was the amount?
3: The amount, to put it,
2: where does it come
3: plainly,
2: from?
3: It was amount owed in terms of salary that were outstanding. So when Andile had a contract, he had to make himself available for his services. Mm. In return, in terms of the contract, he was supposed to be paid monthly a certain amount of money. Mm. It was that amount of money that was not paid in full to Andile. And he has done everything to actually get the club to pay him until he had to come and involve the services of lawyers, which is a bit unfortunate because I'm imagining how many players get to be not getting what is due to them, but they end up not approaching lawyers because maybe they are not, they don't know, sometimes they don't have even money to pay lawyers, because even to approach lawyers, you pay a lot of money and it takes time to get your matter resolved, because generally law on its own, it takes longer. And some of them are out of pocket. They don't have any jobs. As you'd understand, some, not all the players after football, they have, you know, something to do afterwards.
2: So, if I remember correctly, it signed a one-year contract with Chipa and it expired then in June 2025. How many months was he owed then of this 1 year?
3: Look, in terms of the month, it was not the number of months, but it was an amount that was not partially paid. So, for instance, an amount would be paid, but there will be outstanding payments that were not paid. Then it was those outstanding payments that Andile was fighting for, that they have to be paid to you as they became due and payable to him.
2: So, as an attorney, what did you make of the response or the non-response of Chipa United?
3: Look, this is very unfortunate. I think the clubs in general, you know, they need to be fair and respect, you know, their business and the contracts, honor the contracts that they have with players. Because more often than not, players are always at the receiving end. Even when you read the contracts that sometimes they sign, you will can see that these contracts are prepared by the clubs. And when you read them, they are favoring the clubs and they are not striking the balance in ensuring that players' rights are also protected. So it's a bit unfortunate. It should not be happen. It should not happen to any player. And in fact, in some instance, some of the things, they don't even need to go to the DRC, which is the disciplinary dispute resolution chamber, because it's things that can business people meet, discuss over them. If, for instance, there's issues of money that is not available, I mean, you can always reach out to players and say, oh, look, this month or this month, I don't have money, but I'll make plans. But if you don't talk to them, it also, for me, disrespecting the players, and it should not be happening like that.
2: Does it also hint that maybe this is something that they're used to doing and they're hoping that it will go away?
3: No,
2: like you're saying, not everybody can afford lawyers.
3: I've been receiving few calls. It looks like there's a number of issues with our clubs and players. There's a player that is ex-player that has reached out to me. At the moment, I don't have instructions, so I won't divulge the name. But there's another ex-player that has got a very similar, you know, incident like Andile, where he was not paid after the contract has expired. So it look, for now the problem looks small, but I think as we expose these things, people are still coming out and seek for help. I know some of them go to the players' union, and of course when they get joy, they then have to approach the lawyers, which of course they need to pay for those kind of services, because it's private attorneys, and if you need their services, you need to actually pay them.
2: Yeah, and you sound very satisfied with how swiftly the PSL, the DRC, dealt with this matter.
3: Look, yes. Look, ordinarily, matters in courts and in chambers and in bargaining councils, they take forever. I mean, just to apply for a date, you know, to get the matter sitting, to prepare documentation, it's quite a lengthy process. But this one, I'm very happy. But also, the swift action of the CEO was when Andile was not paid, we wrote to the CEO and said, oh, we have an order here that says Andile must be paid. Andile has not been paid. And then the CEO did not hesitate, the acting CEO did not hesitate to take the money out of the grant that was supposed to be given to the club. And the money was paid. We are happy.
2: Okay. Thank you, Mr. Mpagati, for speaking to us. Have you represented other footballers before?
3: As I was saying, yes, I've done it before. But also there are others that has approached me today. I'm still here to consult with them. Yeah, but it seems that there is a problem with the relationship between players and football clubs, especially when it comes to contracts and the payments of their salary.
2: Okay, and others who need help, where do they find the people's lawyer? Or how?
3: I can give out my number. My number is 071-152-5513.
2: Okay. Thank you for that.
3: That's a WhatsApp number, so it's 071-152-5513. Everyone who needs help can reach me out to that number.
2: Okay. Thank you, Mr. Mpakati. Thank you for speaking to us and giving clarity on this matter.
3: No, thanks a lot. Cheers.
2: Okay. Thank you, Mr. Thembelani Mpakati. Then they do call him the people's lawyer. I wasn't even making that up. But telling us how they've won this case of Andile Jali, who was owed money during his time at Chippa United. He tried to resolve the matter with the club. The club wasn't interested. They went to the PSLs at DRC. The club did not impose that. And then they issued a default judgment. And then they deducted money from Chippa United's grant today. And they've paid it to the attorneys now, who will then take their share, obviously, and then transfer the rest of it to Andile Jali. We'll get into more legal issues after this break.
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2: Before we move to the next conversation, though, we did ask for your comments, your review of Bafana Bafana review after the first two matches that were played under the returning coach, Pitso Mosimane, the 2-1 win against Ghana and the 5-0 thrashing Chisampama that they gave to Eritrea. What have you liked most about the performances, and where do you think there's room for improvement?
8: Good evening, Thabiso. Good evening to all the listeners. Just Bafana Bafana, super proud. You know, winning by 5 goals is not easy. I know Eritrea is not top team, but this is where you sharpen, you know, your scoring prowess. So at the moment, yes, the team is not as fluid, but quite impressed, you know, especially giving other players that we are so not used to seeing in the Bafana squad. So Coach Pito, while we had a foundation from Hugo Bruce, I think Coach Pito is gonna, you know, try more combinations. So it will take time before we are as fluid, but quite happy with Bafana's performance.
9: Good evening, Tabiso. Good evening, Radio 2000 sports lovers. What a game, what a game. Yes, 2 out of 2 plus goals galore. Yes, this is great for Bafana Bafana. But, a very big but, this starting from the back, no, Ronwen Williams, I think, man, he's too casual. He's too casual and he is going to cost us going forward.
10: Good evening, Tabiso and your listeners. When it comes to last night's game, I enjoyed it. I enjoyed it very much. And especially Rebelo Mofokeng, he was outstanding. The only concern was when we started the game, that was a big issue. There at the back, don't know what was happening with Williams, but at least in the second half, he recovered a bit. 5 goals, good.
11: Evening, evening there, member Tulane from Orlando. I'd just like to see the changes in goalkeeper because I'm happy the way they're doing things in terms of selecting players based on ability and requirements of the match. So now I want to see if they can identify maybe one of the strengths of the goalkeeper to say this match will need the strength of this goalkeeper, this play this goalkeeper, then let's see from there. That's one of the improvements I'd like to see in the national team. Thanks.
12: Good evening, Tabiso Musia. This is Clarinyana Kole from Sosanguve. Well, I've seen both of the matches, man. And then I must be honest, I was so impressed by the performance of Kabini. At that time, he was introduced when Modiba got injured. The guy showed up, man. He's a very good player. And then if you can see the from the first game, he made an assist even yesterday. So it's really, really a good improvement. And again, man, I was struggling with the striking force. I can see that we don't have a good strikers in South Africa. All the goals are from the midfielders and the defenders. I know he has scored really nice, but I can tell you, we don't have a good enough strikers in South Africa.
13: Good evening, Tatemusia. Well done to Bafana Bafana. I'm so impressed. So far, so good. 6 points collected from the 2 games. However, I just wish our goalkeeper, he can just fix those Molanyana mistakes. Yeah, of just punching the ball towards the opponent. If he can just fix those Molanyana things, this team is going very far. And against Egypt, I think they will do well. Kintate Mukiti, thank you.
14: Good evening, Tabiso. Man, Tabiso, Ikemia Izolo. Ebi Smarty. And pick up to Pito Musimang. And Lee Mofokeng also. Man, the game, it was really marvelous. It was fantastic. So I don't have any complaint, Tabiso. Tebe Linyora from Kosprong Fontein.
2: Sure, Linyora. Okay, thank you for those voice notes. You can keep them coming on 0605842250. Yeah, some good comments being made. They did look shaky, though, in the beginning, especially the defense. Eritrea had 2 very, very good chances in the opening few minutes of the game. I do understand the comments about the goalkeeper, also the captain, but he did bounce back later on in the game and pulled off some very, very good saves. Kabini definitely took his chance, and the good thing is that he was one of the players that Coach Pito said he would like to see when he took over, because he hadn't seen much of him under Hugo Bruce. And also Brooklyn Pochenpool, by the way, came on for Obers very early in the game and had a solid performance. I remember seeing him for the first time back in 2017. I've seen some people have pulled out that tweet when I was tweeting about him playing at the Engine Champ of Champs in 2017 for the Old Mutual Academy, and the way he was passing the ball, you could tell he was destined for big things, and he's made it all the way to the national team. Then the nephew of Shane Pochenpool. Lothar Singh also back in the team. We spoke to Coach Owen Dagama Was it yesterday? Not yesterday, the day before. He's the one that gave Luther Singh his debut. He's back. He's looking very hungry. Also after being given an opportunity by Coach Pizzo. And let's see what happens on Sunday, 8 p.m. against Egypt, then in Cairo. We expect a few changes. We expect the other players that didn't play to get a run. You can catch that match live on the SABC Sport Channel and SABC Plus. But right now, we go all the way to Manchester because we want to talk more about... But it's arguably one of the biggest stories in biggest scandals rather in Premier League history. And Jim White joins us here in on Radio 2000 in South Africa. Good evening, Jim. Thank you as always for being able to speak to us. I hope you're well. Okay, let's try that again, Jim. Mr. White, can you hear us? Ooh, okay. Jim's not there. Okay, we're gonna try and get Jim.
15: Hello.
2: Yes, there you are, Jim. How are you?
15: I'm good, thank you.
2: Yes, how has the reaction been, though, around the UK, around England, around Manchester since the Premier League, or since the journalist actually broke the story that Manchester City have been found guilty of these charges?
15: Oh, it's been the main story. I mean, we're in the international break, but all anyone is talking about is Manchester City, what happens to them, whether they were guilty. Even the Prime Minister, Andy Burnham, has joined in the discussion. It's totally dominant. We've not really known anything like this before.
2: So safe to say it's the biggest scandal in Premier League history.
15: Oh, without doubt. I mean, it is huge. Let's look at it this way. What happened back in 2008 was that the Abu Dhabi royal family were looking for a way to promote their nation on the international stage, to tell the world that they weren't just an oil-producing nation, they were, in fact, a destination, a place to go for your holiday, and so forth. They're trying to change the economy and modernise it. And they decided that the best vehicle for doing this was the English Premier League. And they bought Manchester City, and they were going to turn Manchester City into the most significant football club in the world. But what they decided was, or rather whether it was them or the people running the club, was that in order to accelerate the process, they didn't have to stand by the rules that all the other clubs adhered to.
2: Jeez. And basically the rules state that you can't spend more than what you have, right, or what you can afford. And these are the rules that they broke.
15: That's right. Basically, obviously, the Abu Dhabi owners had pockets as deep as a gold mine, and they could really afford what they wanted to do. But the rules state that you can only spend what you earn. And that was designed to ensure that clubs didn't go bankrupt. You can only actually spend the money that comes in through the box office, television, and sponsorship. And what the City Club did was they circumvented the rules about sponsorship by claiming that they had these huge sponsorship deals that were non-existent. They were called sham contracts by the investigators.
2: Yeah, so basically they basically inflated their revenues up to £900 million from what we've seen. And what's clear here then, Jim, is that this was not an error. This was actually intentional. It was basically cheating.
15: Oh, absolutely. There were some emails that were leaked to the German newspaper Der Spiegel. And in one of those emails, somebody said, hang on a minute, isn't this breaching the Premier League rules? To which the answer came back, we do what we want. So, yes, they were absolutely clear and evident that they were doing it. Now, the point is, this was between about 2012 and 2018. Mm. Nowadays, since City have become this fantastic football trophy-winning institution, they don't need to do it because they're making loads of money by winning competitions, by getting fantastic sponsorship deals in. So they don't need now. This was just the way in which they got themselves accelerated into that position.
2: Yeah, but could it also be possible, Jim, that the fact that Rui Pinto, this hacker, found this information in 2018 and he gave it to this German newspaper, after that, then he stopped digging and we might not know what has happened after 2018?
15: Yes, that's possibly true. But you see, what I think about it is, when I look at it, I think, why did they need to do this? Now, it was obvious that there was enough money to make this club stable and just abide by the rules, and you could have done it. We don't know what happened after 2018 because Manchester City have been obstructive and obfuscatory. They've not cooperated with any of the investigation. We don't know what's happened thereafter. But the point is, we do know what happened between 2012 and 2018, which are all these sham contracts which were going on. And it basically meant that City had the money to be able to buy the better players.
2: Yeah, which means that they had an unfair advantage over the other club then, over the other clubs, obviously.
15: Yes, that's right. Mm-hmm. City claim that they never did anything wrong and they've got all the

0: invited you to get your thoughts on what should be the appropriate sanction here, because some have been talking about expulsion, relegation, and taking the titles that they won during this 9-year period away from them. What would be
1: I think it's very difficult to take the titles away. I mean, this is different from, for instance, Lance Armstrong, where we know that by taking drugs, he won trophies. We don't know to what degree having fake sponsorship actually enabled them to win trophies. I think it would be really difficult to go into compensation and say, actually, in 2012, Man United won the title. In 2014, Liverpool won the title, and take it from City and give it to them. I think that's going to be way too hard to organise. However, I do think there will be a huge points deduction. And what that points deduction will be, it will be carry on. So say they got a points deduction of 100 points. They would be relegated into the championship, and they would start the following season on minus 60 points. And then they might get relegated down to League One and start the following season on minus 20 points. So if they were given a points deduction of 100 points, it could be carrying on into consecutive seasons, which would see them demoted. That's probably the fairest way of doing it. I think expulsion is difficult because it means that the English Football League has got to find a space for them. If they're just relegated by having a points deduction, it means that the normal process is okay and they go down and someone else comes up. So I think that's probably what they're going to look for. My own view is this, and I think this is what's going to happen. I think that the Premier League is going to come up with a huge points deduction, say 100 points deducted from the start of next season. City will then appeal and they will come to an arrangement whereby, say, they're deducted 40 points, and that means that they will, for one season, they won't be relegated, but they won't win the title and they won't get into Europe. I have a horrible feeling that that's how it's all going to pan out.
0: And if so, you don't think they'll cease to exist, but if they do go down, you expect them to come back. We've seen it before with Juventus coming back immediately and getting into Europe after winning the Serie B in Italy.
1: Oh, yes, I do. I mean, the most significant one of these punishments was Glasgow Rangers. They went bust, bankrupt, and tried to reinvent themselves as a new club and got relegated right down to the very bottom of the Scottish leagues. But because they were Rangers, because they had huge support, they managed to get themselves back up almost immediately. And City have always had big support. I mean, even before this, when they were in the doldrums long before the Abu Dhabi takeover, they still were getting big crowds. There's no, absolutely, of course, there'll be a load of tourists who won't be going anymore, who don't want to go and see League One matches because they're no longer in the Premier League. But City have got a huge fan base, and that will enable them to spend enough money to get enough good players to go up. Yeah, Erling Haaland probably won't stay with them right down to League One, but they'll still be able to get good enough players to get out.
0: Okay, we're speaking to Jim White, just getting a detailed breakdown of what has transpired with Manchester City and the biggest scandal in Premier League history and one of the biggest in world football. We'll wrap up with Jim after this short break, because there have been questions about what does this do for the legacy of Pep or Guardiola after his incredible success at Manchester City also.
2: 5 minutes. 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
3: Yeah, we're still with Jim White. Jim, you mentioned the fans. Obviously, they've got lots of fans, Manchester City. How do their fans right now in Manchester feel about the situation? Do they feel cheated by their own club, or do they feel that the club is being targeted?
4: I think it depends who you speak to. A lot of my friends who are Manchester City fans really do feel cheated, and they're humiliated and angry about it. But then there are a lot of fans who are claiming that this is all a conspiracy put together by what they call the Red Cartel. And the Red Cartel is Liverpool, Arsenal and Manchester United. They've drummed up these charges. It's all a conspiracy. City are innocent, which is, I would suggest, absolute nonsense. But yeah, it depends. A lot of City fans are finding this whole thing really, really sad and distasteful. What they say is, of course, that over the past dozen years, they've been given great moments, great memories, yeah, and those can't be tarnished.
3: Yeah, and you can't forget that Sergio Aguero moment where Martin Tyler said, we might never ever see this again in the history of the Premier League. Maybe he was right after all. But how does this taint their success then, this success that they've achieved over this period and the legacy? What does it do to the legacy of Pep Guardiola at Manchester City?
4: I think this is the fundamental question, because Guardiola took over a couple of years before the end of the investigation. So most of the achievements that he had aren't part of this investigation at all. They're in that sense, they're not tainted by that. Mm. And there is no doubt that Guardiola changed English football. He improved it. His teams played beautiful football. They won properly. They didn't win by kicking the opposition. They won by outplaying them, by outscoring them, by outskilling them. They were beautiful, beautiful teams to watch. And there is no taking that away from what he did. However, I do think what will happen is that the respect that we all had up to 3 weeks ago before the investigation came to its conclusion will be tarnished. There is no doubt about it. You won't quite have the same respect that you had for Guardiola and his team now. I think that that's going to be the big thing. His legacy may be not tarnished, maybe definitely not undermined, because there's no doubt about the legacy left. But I think he's lost a lot of respect.
3: Yeah, and talking about respect, has the Premier League earned back its respect then? Because a case like this would have obviously tarnished the league there and English football. But with the way that they've pursued this case here and how firm they've been also in their confirmation of the charges, where does it leave the Premier League?
4: It's a very good point. I think most people thought that they were, to use the phrase, going to bottle it. That City had employed so many barristers to argue their case. And remember, when UEFA banned City for 2 years, yes, for breaching their rules in the Champions League, City, again, employed every known sporting lawyer in Europe and outflanked them, and they had their punishment reversed and they carried on playing in Europe. So for the Premier League to continue through that kind of legal bullying that City went in for, Well, City knew they had the finances to just keep on employing lawyers to kick this down the road. I think that the Premier League has stuck by that has really, really impressed a lot of people, that they have really stood by their rules. And there's another thing that you have to remember. Abu Dhabi, who own City, are not just huge investors in football. They're huge investors in Manchester. They've completely transformed the area that Manchester City's ground is in. They're also big investors in Britain. They buy a huge number of arms, for instance, from British armaments factories. And I suspect that there's been a lot of high-level diplomatic discussions behind closed doors saying, if City get done, don't think that we're going to be buying your arms. Don't think that we're going to be investing in properties in London and so on. And so for the Premier League to stand up to that as well, because I suspect they were probably getting government people coming onto them and saying, tread carefully here, maybe don't give them too heavy a punishment. And they've still gone ahead with it. That shows remarkable character, I think.
3: Yeah, and I think that answers the next question. And I think that explains actually the comments of the Prime Minister of the UK, Andy Burnham, who said that he would be really concerned if Manchester City sell up after this breach of the Premier League's financial regulation. So financial rules. So he would like to keep them, the Saudis and this Abu Dhabi group in the UK there. And just finally, Jim, how long is the appeal expected to take? When can we expect the sanctions? Does it depend on the appeal first and then sanctions? Or do you expect them to try and now come up with the sanctions regardless of how the other process goes, because they've got until tomorrow?
4: Yeah, they've got till tomorrow to launch the appeal, which they obviously will do. Yeah. I think the sanctions, really, in a sense, both sides need to know what the sanctions are. City need to know what they're fighting against. They need to know what the prospects are going to be before they can really wield into action. And the Premier League need to get this sorted out, because not least the fact that Manchester City play at Liverpool the first game after the international break. Manchester City are on top of the league. If we don't get this sorted out, are they going to win this year's Premier League? And what does that mean? You know, it just undermines everything. So I think they really need to get it out. Yeah. They need to get it done. It's taken them 4 years or 3 years so far to get to this point. The next stage needs to be done fast.
3: And do you expect the other clubs to ask for their titles or ask for compensation from the league or from Manchester City?
4: This is unknown territory. There are so many potential things. It's not just the clubs that have won the league. It's the clubs that were relegated because they lost to City and so on. I've said I think it's very, very hard. There's also individuals. Look at Brendan Rodgers, right? Brendan Rodgers was manager of Liverpool when they were beaten by City by a couple of points in winning the league. Brendan Rodgers' career would have been completely different had he won the title with Liverpool. So individuals as well have got issues. And what do they do about it? My word. I tell you what, we're wondering about who's going to win and who's going to lose. One set of people are going to be winning over the next few weeks, and that's the lawyers.
3: What a great time to be a sports lawyer then. Thanks, Jim. Thank you for the great insight as always and for being available to speak to us here in South Africa.
4: No problems. All the best.
3: Jeez. Yeah, especially because we've been talking legal matters right throughout the show, but this is a big scandal. So one of the breakdowns, they were saying that City between 2009 or in three seasons where they had won the league, they had reported a profit of £360 million, when in fact the legitimate profit was £43 million. And in 2009-2010, if they'd reported the correct profit, it would have been the largest single season loss in Premier League history. If their books were correct, it would have been the biggest loss for a club in Premier League history in a season.
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3: Well, for the first time on South African television, Scorpion Kings Live comes to audiences nationwide from the FNB Stadium. 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
3: Okay, apologies for that. I couldn't help myself. I know you were doing it too, Mzansi for sure. But the big question now, Linda, we might be laughing here, is what I saw a tweet actually from Pro Pilani, who's asking his fellow Manchester City supporters, what are they going to do next now? Do they do what they did 10 years ago and go find another club and move from one club to the other? Teko Modise, Amanda Dlamini, Sipiwe Tshabalala, yeah, even took his friends to Manchester City. Little did he know now. Hey, are they going to go across to the other side of Manchester? Steve Sikano, what about you? Are you going back to Manchester United now if they lose your title? Steve Sikano told us that he used to be a Man United supporter, then he switched and he went to Manchester City. So are you going back? But on a serious note, though, let's hear from Manchester City. Obviously, they have denied these charges, and their CEO, who's under a lot of fire, Ferran Soriano, has been speaking.
7: I want to share some information related to the ongoing disciplinary process between Manchester City and the Premier League. A document has been made public with an opinion of the Premier League Commission that is negative to our interest. I want to explain exactly what this is, the next steps, and how are we going to continue to defend the club and finally be vindicated in this process. This has gone for so long that it's important to remind ourselves that the whole Premier League case against us is based on a single false accusation, that the owner's personal money was somehow and secretly put into the club via some sponsors from Abu Dhabi. This is just not true. Irrefutable evidence has been provided to the Premier League Commission that shows that it could not happen and that it did not happen. This includes bank statements, money transfers, witnesses, and everything necessary to categorically demonstrate the money did not come from the owner. Every other false charge that has been thrown at us and aggressively marketed and promoted comes from that simple, central, and completely false accusation. Surprisingly for us and for our lawyers, after nearly 2 years, the Premier League Commission has issued an opinion that supports the Premier League's conspiracy theory. To do so, the opinion had to actually ignore the extensive evidence provided by the club in order to reach a conclusion that is clearly wrong. Our lawyers will now file an appeal that sets out that the opinion contains clear material errors of law, principle, and fact, and it is unsafe. Remember, we have been here before. In 2020, we were also wrongly ruled against for many of the same issues. We appealed to an independent body in CAS, and we won. We will now be relentless in our work. We will focus on the independent appeal process and also all other legal avenues available to us in order to win the case. And we will take all necessary action to protect the club and seek compensation from any party that tries to damage it, now and in the future. I know this can be a bit of a distraction, but please remain focused on our business and taking care of our extended City family, as we always do. Please follow the normal protocols in referring to fan, partner, and media inquiries. Very soon, we will look back at this and recognize as another time in our history when we dealt with adversity and overcame it together.
3: Yeah, okay, no. They are fighting back. Yeah, they are saying that there is a conspiracy theory against Manchester City. But what the CEO is saying, it goes against everything that the Premier League has said in their statement there. And what is even more damning for me for Manchester City is that they've also been accused of trying to mislead the Premier League and trying to mislead the investigators also during this investigation. And they gave false evidence also during this period. So, yeah, it doesn't look like there is a way out of here. And remember how the appeal works. We know it even here at home. It is basically the same evidence that will be that will be presented. It's just that there'll be a different panel that will look at the same evidence, and they've been found guilty of 114 of the 115 charges also. And by the way, talking about court matters, the Court of Arbitration for Sport also announced a few days ago, I think it was over the weekend, that they will be hearing the matter that Senegal has brought before them, which is they're disputing CAF's decision to award Morocco the AFCON title. They took that matter to the Court of Arbitration for Sport, Senegal. So CAS has confirmed now that there will be a hearing that will be sitting on the 8th of October. So we're also making progress then as far as that disputed 2025 AFCON title is concerned. And if you missed it earlier, our under-23s were in action today against Algeria in Bloom. They won a 3-1. Faiz Abrahams, Kewan Boysen, and Ntlantla Gasa with the goals there. And just another reminder, please, MTN 8 final tickets go on sale tomorrow at 10 a.m. on Open Tickets website. Please try and get in there, because we do not have tickets at the moment, especially obviously you know how late this was announced also, and I know people are now scrambling to put funds together and try to get a debit and try to get tickets. So those who can, only online, 10 a.m. Tomorrow. That's where we're going to leave it then. It's time for what's happening in that game between Guinea and Kenya. We had one eye on that game. Okay, oh no, it's changed. I can't see it on the TV, but those are the other two teams in the group there of Bafana, who beat Eritrea by 5 goals to nil. We have to go to news. Oh, here's the score. Thank you. Sorry, Hulu, they're in the news. Guinea leading 1-0 at halftime against Kenya.
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8: Thanks, Tabiso. Top stories at 7. Mabuyane granted leave to appeal in Malema defamation case, and concern over deadly Zamazama shootings in Mpumalanga. Good evening, I'm Kulufelo Defo. The High Court at Kugombo City in the Eastern Cape has granted the Premier Oscar Mabuyane leave to appeal the Supreme Court of Appeal, or rather to appeal to the Supreme Court of Appeal regarding the defamation case against utterances made by EFF leader Julius Malema. In April, while addressing party supporters outside the Magistrates Court at Kugombo City, Malema had alleged that Mabuyane had stolen his master's degree at the University of Fort Hare. Mabuyane's spokesperson, Sonwabo Mpananga.
9: Eastern Cape Premier Lubabalo Oscar Mabuyane has welcomed the decision granting him leave to appeal to the Supreme Court of Appeal. This allows the matter to be considered by the next court. The Premier will consult with his legal team on the next steps in the appeal process. Premier Mabuyane respects the courts and will not comment on the merits of the case while the appeal is underway.
8: Women in Kokstad in the south of KwaZulu-Natal are saying they fear for their safety and that of their children. This after the discovery of a body underneath a car in the Shayamoya township last weekend. People believe it's the body of a woman who has been reported missing in August. Previously, 2 7-year-old children went missing in separate incidents and their bodies were later found. This mother of 4 daughters who wanted to remain anonymous elaborates.
10: It's very frustrating. I'm living with a young one. Every day when she's going to school, I'm worried if my child will come back or not. We do trust God that He will protect us. He will protect our children. We only trust God because as to come to our police, I myself have lost hope in our police system.
8: Motorists in Mpumalanga have expressed concern about their safety following sporadic shootouts between rival groups of illegal miners. This after 2 bodies of suspected illegal miners with multiple gunshot wounds were found on the side of the road in Mashobote yesterday and today. It is suspected that they were killed during the gunfire battle between the rival groups of illegal miners, which have reportedly been ongoing since late August. One of the concerned motorists, Sanele Skosana, calls for high police visibility.
11: We were usually driving on this road feeling safe because the farmers for this place, most of the time, they are using their cameras to investigate and see any incident happening around here. Now our safety is no longer as same as before. Now if the bullet is flying, it means something else. So we're no longer feeling more safe.
8: Meanwhile, the MEC for Community Safety, Security and Liaison, Jackie Mashie, says they're working on getting assistance from the members of the SNDF.
12: It's a concern to all of us as the government of Mpumalanga. We have engaged with the Premier this morning in trying to make sure that indeed he must also push and escalate the matter and talk to the President. I'm also engaging with the Chief Command of the South African Defence Force. We need them to assist us because the environment in which they are operating, these people of Zamazama, is not a conducive environment for the police.
8: The top story at 7, the High Court at Kugombo City in the Eastern Cape has granted Premier Oscar Mabuyane leave to appeal to the Supreme Court of Appeal. This regarding the defamation case against utterances made by EFF leader Julius Malema. Next updates at 8 for Radio 2000 News. I'm Khulufelo Defo.
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1: I'm talking to Dr. Tebe Galafeng. If South Africa were a person, what kind of reputation do you think would have?
2: South Africa would have been that incredibly, that person who's out there in the streets are very confident, but are publicly, but I think internally very troubled.
1: Sure, that's deep.
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2: We project that we are the best at what we do,
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1: Yeah.
2: But the truth of the matter is we come to be under our skins. 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
8: No, Bimpana.
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8: Both. 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As long as there's money.
0: The Drive Connection. 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Life, love, and all.
1: Please. A lot of people don't do it. Tell me the import. Let's maybe start with the importance of, or the idea behind it, you know, of asking for indlela. So literally asking for your tselaha ibulehe or, yeah, that kind.
9: Ukucela indlela, our space has always been an important factor in many cultures because it offers spiritual intervention and a protective force.
1: Right.
9: Ukuthi ukhanyiseleke nalidluzi eligadile naliba away ukuthi you're about to embark on the journey. 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
1: sivikele.
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0: 14 after 7 here on Radio 2000. This is Life, Love and All. And we are, well, it's a Thursday evening, so of course we are here until 9 o'clock. A big thank you to the news team. News is back at 8 o'clock. We've got another one at 9 and 10 at the last bulletin. And a big thank you as well to Thabiso Masia and the Game On team. They are back again tomorrow between 6 and 7. For now, though, it's time for African Spirituality.
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2: All right, so it's 16 after 7. Kehla, how are you?
3: I'm well, thanks, and you are,
2: I am good. It's great to have you with us. Before we even take calls, and yes, we are ready to take your calls on 086-000-2479, or you can send us your voice notes on 060-584-2250. Before the calls come in, that is okay. Just before the calls come in, let's talk about this. What happens, you know, abantu abadala, ne? And I'm talking older people, and I'm not talking about abantu abadala as in the gogos. Oh my gosh. As in the gogos and the mkulus, but well, I'm talking about the elders in society. Mm. They are supposed to be protecting the young ones. Yes?
3: Yes.

0: So when you see a scenario like what we are seeing play out in court now with Sibiya and the little girl, 18-year-old, and there's a 16-year-old involved, and he says that dad said he had a crush, she had a crush on him, and all of that. Hey. Okay,
1: it's disturbing, Auspice, especially because of the abuse of power.
0: Yeah.
1: And now this person to be known as a police officer and having to entrust this person to protect you, then you are just thrown into their hands.
0: But do they not have... I mean, I know there's Nembeza side of things that should be happening. Like, Habana... You know, they have no fear. Habana pelu, Habana... There's nothing there.
1: Because they end up chasing power and control.
0: So I was going to ask you, what role do our ancestors play in guiding us against things like these?
1: Us or the perpetrator?
0: The perpetrator. Well, when I say us, I mean people. The perpetrator, yes.
1: One thing for sure, Auspice, the child, the first thing, her feeling uncomfortable, understanding that what's happening to me is not right. That's an alert already from your body, from your guiding angel. So in the physical world, she was supposed to speak out. We're not blaming her. She's
0: well,
1: just
0: she eventually
1: a child.
0: Did, I guess.
1: Yes, but she's just a child.
0: But I want to understand with him. Where's his madlozis? Do they still exist? Oh, I can't say do they still exist. I'm sure they do. But are they there? Are they protecting him? Are they supporting him? Are they standing with him? Are they seeing all of this? Or did they walk away the minute he started all this nonsense? What happened? Alleged nonsense. Yeah?
1: They are always there. What happens in such cases? Firstly, he has created a generational curse for his entire bloodline.
0: Sure.
1: Secondly, now we also need to understand that he can be a good person, but the guiding angel that governs him is something else. Or he's a bad person and the guiding angel that governs him is a good one. So it becomes now a clash.
0: Okay.
1: Of the spirit and the physical.
0: Okay, okay.
1: Where maybe he's feeding his angel the dark, or the angel is feeding him the darkness. But one thing for sure, they are there. And they see everything you do. And they will never stand with you.
0: You see, it's things like that. Like, for example, people that twala with people's blood and things like that. Those people, I always ask myself, where are your guides?
1: They move, Auspice. You're left alone.
0: They hlehla.
1: The only guides you will have are those that feed in the dark. And those who will care for you. Definitely. We live in a world where there's good and bad,
0: of course. Of course.
1: So once you draw more from the darkness, just know that you are attracting the darkness of your bloodline. And you'll think, Uguti, no, you're thriving. Kanti, no, you're not.
0: I can see they see money and think, okay, things are happening now.
1: Yes.
0: I'm making it.
1: And once it catches up with you.
0: Because that looks like success, remember?
1: Yes. So, glitters.
0: Yes.
1: But there's no proper foundation because you are hurting. You're causing trauma, pain.
0: I can only imagine the trauma.
1: It's sad.
0: That has caused and all of that. It's just, it's a lot. But I want us to go, to the calls, but not yet. We'll go there just shortly. How would you advise somebody? You know, I can only imagine somebody comes to you after having done something like this and says to you, please cleanse me. Because I'm sure they do.
1: You know, I was about to say, in my case, I tell you that I won't be able to help you.
0: So they tell you before.
1: They tell me.
0: Okay.
1: Before he even comes here, funeka hambe ayoxolisa kuba kubo. So it needs to, it has to do manje nomsamo wasekhaya. Funeka ayoxoliselwa. Before you even come to me for your physical cleansing. Because you've sinned in the spiritual world, not in the physical first.
0: Okay, let's go to the calls. Lonia.
2: Hi, Amanda, how are you?
0: I'm lovely. How are you?
2: I'm good. Okay, Kesa.
1: Kiteng lo nya, okay?
2: Kiteng. Kesa, kiko pang che kelo re kita malabo mang. Kosa baro kina le gift ya o ya di toro le bon.
0: Wait. Mera ha utlan. Hey, don't listen to what I'm saying. Kesa, go first.
1: Mga auspice.
0: Oh, I need to ubuzile.
1: The first thing I picked up were two grandfathers, one from the maternal and one from the paternal. Okay. That is why you are soft. People that are close to you know that you're soft, but people that are not really close to you think you're hard.
2: Yes.
1: It's because of the two grandfathers, from the maternal and from the paternal. But the gift draws more from the father to the father to the great grandmother.
0: Okay.
1: I don't know if you get me. Neli batho ba parang di jase tsa kereke ke batho ba moya. Yes. So you o itshwere kompeng. It doesn't say you have to go heal the chaba. It's part of your bloodline.
2: Yes, that's true.
1: Yes. So your main guardian angels regarding the gift is the father to the great-grandmother and then the paternal side. But from the paternal side at the same time, you don't have a spiritual pull because, Bari, you are more governed by Sidimu Sabo Mama Hao.
2: Yes, that's what I thought.
1: Khanya Lili said.
2: So,
0: okay. Is that it?
2: You know, I also wanted to ask something.
1: No problem.
2: E talking okra lori hanga tata lora ke lora ha ke le go ZCC go kerekenya ZCC.
1: That's where they taking you, Bachore. Rona, this is a place that moya wa rena no phama go teng.
2: Oh.
1: Yes. So you can visit how fitla, maybe visit different branches that thing until moya wa hao tsware. Then you'd know her, okay, this is the church abang batlang ko yon.
2: Okay, go, understand.
1: Khanya le
0: le say. All right, thanks, Sonia.
2: Thank you.
0: Thanks so much. Zanele, hi.
3: Hello.
0: Hi.
3: Yeah, bonne jane.
0: Sepino jan Zanele.
3: Happy and welcome, Makoko.
0: Hi, Zanele. Njani?
3: Ngiyaphila njani gogo?
0: Ngiyaphila. Sanele, I'm picking up frustration. I'm picking up a crossroad. I was with uye phambili, uye muva. But at the same time, you're scared of moving. Why?
3: Hey, kunjalo gogo. Angazi nami. 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Ngifuna ukuhamba. Kuthi angisazi phambili nasemuva.
1: Okay. Let's put everything in the physical aside.
3: Yeah.
1: Are you at peace? Because I'm not picking up peace. So if you're not at peace, how is everything in the physical going to be okay? Ngoba la ukhona, it's a place that's not bringing you peace.
3: Yebo gogo.
1: So why are you scared to move? Isalukazi une salukazi esibukhali besingathathi nonsense. Kuvele isalukazi besikhipha ipin nesamboko sishaye manje ngapha kabo mama ubani loyo.
3: Themba ugogwami noma umama.
1: So ufuna ukuthi baze bafike in the physical?
3: No.
1: Awubona ukuthi ukungamameli kwakho ushayeka kakhulu?
3: Yeah, ukuthi kwamanje ngifuna ukulungisa la ngizomuvela khona. Ngisho ukuthi ngizohamba ngo-December.
1: Ngizotsho something, nurses, ngicela uyiprocesse le nto engizoyitsho.
3: Yes.
1: The reason a lot of us women find ourselves dead is because we stay in abusive relationships because sinento yokuthi ngizoyapi anginalutho. Angazi if you understand this.
3: Yeah, I understand.
1: Because more than ukuthi akushaye, akulimaze akubulale wena ngokwakho uyazibulala because the stress you, the stress you're undergoing can cause your stroke.
3: Yeah.
1: I sense the introspection. This is not even about idlozi. This is about in the, it's about you in the physical.
3: Yeah.
1: Let's pray about it. Ask for wisdom. And decide.
3: Mm-hmm.
1: But at the end of the day, something needs to happen. Awukwazi ukuma la ume khona sis.
0: December.
1: Ngiyabufutsi ngathi kuyachisa kuyabila la ukhona
0: sis. Today kiri 1st October. If kuyabila by December you'll be gone.
3: So,
1: decide.
3: Yeah. Ngizakhuluma nesesana angcede ukuthi yini. Ntana.
1: Ngicela ukuthatha inamba yami after this.
3: Yeah.
1: Ngifonele kusasa ngo-9:30 sezokhuluma.
3: Okay.
0: I'm going to put you back to Undosh so that you can get the number for now. I will say the number again. In fact, Gogo will say the number towards the end of the show again, okay?
3: Okay.
0: All right. Thank you so much, Danelle. Nospiwe?
3: Hello?
0: Hello, Nospiwe.
3: Hello, Unjani?
0: Siyaphila Unjani?
3: Siyaphila now. Bengicela ungincede ba ungijongele ubomi bami.
1: Nospiwe?
0: Nospiwo,
1: how are you?
3: Ngiyaphila.
1: I'm picking up ingane eziningi around you. Do you have a problem of losing kids?
3: No. That is the abortion guy one.
1: Okay. Angithi, do you have a problem of losing kids? I'm not only picking up you, but I'm picking up a generation of women against your logo ekhaya.
3: Yes.
1: Okay. There's already a generational curse ekhaya. Esibeletho. You'll need to do a cleansing for that. Because kufana nokuthi nikhiphe imiphefumulo. That is why sigeza siphinde sixolise edlozini then sindlulise imiphefumulo. It's not even about umsamo wasekhaya, but it's about umsamo wasekhaya ongqolile, ongqoliswe isimo samakhosikazi wekhaya.
3: Yakho.
1: Cela nihambe as abafazi abekhaya. If anybody has had such an experience, asazi ukuthi why, and we can never judge, but hambani niyoxolisa so that le simo singandluleli kwabanye.
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1: Kamama.
3: Kamam. Okay,
1: thank you. Talk us and sell.
0: All right. Thank you very much. Kogo no shapaka skatla after skat. Yeah. Okay, Isabella.
4: Yebo.
0: Yebo, let's go for it. Skatla?
4: Ngicela ukungibekele nje ukhehla konke nje.
0: Azikhiphe neigaxa zakho.
4: Eze neigaxa.
0: After ska. Oh, sorry. Sorry.
1: Isabella.
4: Yeah.
1: Uba no hlale ma flat in. I'm picking up, I don't know if it's townhouses, but it's more like I'm a flat.
4: Okay, ma flat in.
1: Eh, it's like I want a townhouse and I'm a flat.
0: Lolo leli kuya last week ngiyadlala.
1: Sorry.
4: I'm not sure what to buy the same person because Bakwan and Jabantabaka see the first thing and
1: yes, one of these townhouses. I'm a townhouse, but the lower are one on top of the other. Small like flats, yes. Who stays there? It's a female. Gatan a twin. They're saying Gatan a twin.
4: Oh, No, I don't know.
1: Okay.
4: I don't know.
1: Almas, because they directed me to her, but umdana gas isizukulu saka sisika gogwako.
4: Ayibo.
0: Yeah.
1: Who's the flight attendant?
4: Hi, is it?
1: Angle?
4: Yes, I'm maybe I have to dig deeper.
0: Who's the flight attendant?
1: Please, you must find out Uthi ubani flight attendant, ne?
4: Okay, wait. 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
4: 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But angmazi ukuthi uhlale futhi noruhlalaka, I can ask from ubaba wakhe.
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4: 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I'm not sure.
1: Okay, you must try and research that.
4: And okay.
1: What needs to happen? They need ukuthi babuye bazocela. 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And you know that. Yes. 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We know now ukuthi ubabakhe ekufuna ukuthi aze azocela kabo mama.
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4: Oh, okay.
1: Yeah, I understand.
0: Yeah, I understand. Nkosinathi.
4: Nkosinathi.
0: 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Okay, nangu Nkosinathi umamela.
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0: inyoka encane.
4: Yeah, agreeing. And so first of all, I could have made the city of Italy, who would have a son, the lamp, the same thing.
0: So you like
1: to kill the foot house, Passagoza, but
0: no Nimzwil,
1: it's an end of ten, but in your gang, it's a
4: lenny.
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2: 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I'm sure 2 years back or 3 years back.
1: La reka le tlapanyana.
2: Eh.
1: 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Eh.
2: No, I don't have to pay for the whole that way again.
1: You're not getting it. Ho tlokomela. It's maintaining the spiritual foundation. It's not reking le tlapa.
0: Nyana.
1: Even if o ka reka le tlapa le legolo, ba na taba le le tlapa la hao. They are more concerned about the acknowledgement, the involvement.
2: Yeah.
1: Le
2: Okay.
1: You're not doing that. Eba kare lona, you only acknowledge them halina le mathata, then you just wanna do the shortcuts. I bere ki bialo.
0: I was listening to Life, Love and All, and you must also listen to the show, and then you can tell them.
1: Thank you.
0: Aker.
1: Right.
2: Okay.
1: Don't take this for granted.
2: Okay.
0: All right. Thank you. Esther? Hi, Esther. How are you?
3: I'm good, thank you. How are you?
0: Lovely.
1: Hi, Esther.
3: Hi, Gogo. How are you?
1: I'm good, thank you.
3: I am good, thank you. Gogo?
1: Yes.
3: I would love to ask
0: hold
3: about
0: on,
3: a dream
0: hold
3: that
0: on,
3: has sensation
0: hold
3: in
0: on,
3: feeling.
0: Hold on, Esther. Whoa.
3: Okay, Gogo.
0: What
1: firstly, I saw a Bible. I saw you carrying a Bible.
3: Yes, Gogo.
1: Where's your Bible?
3: I do use it. It's by my shrine.
1: I've got a beautiful message for you.
3: Yes, Gogo.
1: This old woman said, worry not. I'm always with you.
3: Yes,
1: Gogo. Stop doubting.
3: Gogo, the one thing that's making me anxious right now is seeing my dad.
0: Mm-hmm. Seeing your death or your dad?
3: My death, like...
0: Lifula how? Like
3: dying, yes, sister.
1: Did you get the message? Did you hear the message? The message I told you.
3: Yes, Gogo. That's what I'm saying. I did speak to Ugogo as well. I did speak to them. I spoke to them. I asked them for clarity on the dream, whether the death they are talking about is spiritual or
1: it's
3: physical.
1: A spiritual
3: but it feels
1: transition.
3: More physical because
1: it's a spiritual transition. When that happens, you feel it in the physical. That is why haratwara kisidimo, and we experience when we trance for the first time, it feels as if our body is separating from our soul or our spirit.
3: Yes.
1: So it's you are transitioning spiritually. Hence, Ari, we are here. I am here. Worry not.
3: That's such a relief because, Gogo, I've always had problems with my womb.
1: Yes.
3: So yesterday I went to go see a gynecological nurse and she confirmed everything they told me in the dream.
1: Yes,
3: Gogo. So I was just like worried because she did talk about the internal bleeding that is currently happening.
1: Yes.
3: So it just kind of made me nervous. That's why I called her now.
1: You're not dying.
3: Okay.
1: Your third eye is very open. You come from very, very spiritual women.
3: Yes, Gogo, that's true.
1: The reason even you have a problem with your womb, your grannies used to pray for Batu to give to have kids.
3: Well, Gogo,
4: You're validating so much, because then I was in my second initiation.

0: and all the women that came to me were pregnant or they wanted kids.
1: Okay.
0: Thank you, Gogo.
1: Thank you. Mujalefa?
2: Thokozani
1: Mujalefa le kai?
2: Ngiyaphila le kai, Gogo.
1: Ngiyaphila.
2: Yebo, Gogo.
1: Mujalefa.
2: Gogo.
1: I'm picking up a whole lot of sadness from you.
2: Yeah, Ivan, Gogo.
1: Butlhoko.
2: Yeah.
1: One thing I can tell you, you did not put yourself in this situation. Unfortunately, we are always failed by our elders, our parents. I'm sorry to say this. Mama was supposed to allow them to fix for you.
2: Ish. Okay.
1: Why are you ish? Re na le ntho ya hore a re gaogana le batho re tla montsha. But I understand hore ho gaogana le motho it doesn't mean hore ngwana kwa haole one.
2: Yeah.
1: Ngwana still belongs to both families.
2: Okay.
1: You've got a strong spiritual pull from the paternal more than the maternal. And I'll explain that. Gabo Papa, they knew about you, but they were blocked. They were not given access to you. They wanted, pardon?
2: Yeah, I agree.
1: They wanted to fix. They wanted hodla, batlholata, bagolukisetse setso, but they kept on getting blocked. So in the spiritual realm, that is not taken for granted. It's a matter ya hore wa mobatla monke re tla bona na hore o tlo lephelela because ngwana is born of two families. So now gabo mama ke bone tshwantse re bianong bo batla ba gabo papa and ask for forgiveness. Because Bahabo Papa, they came and they reached out, but they were denied.
2: Oh, Papa, forgiveness, I'm going to say, okay,
1: then after babule dipelo tsa bona hore ngwana o ke moshimane ra itse o tlhagetse ko le shakeng la rena but we still need to understand hore he carries bagabo papa bahaye in his bloodline then dintho tsa how ditloloka because bagabo papa ba o lwanela.
2: Okay,
1: God.
2: Hey, yes. So uti nisi koko nuchi lento ngulo ngwente ke yeta nuchi how I appreciate anything.
1: Bahabo ma.
2: Bahabo papa.
1: Bahabo papa, they see everything you do. The problem ke hore you're going to find it very difficult to tsosa motse because o tlo tsosa motse wa gabo mama. And by now you're supposed to be in the kraal.
2: Yeah.
1: Why understand?
2: Yeah.
1: So ke fault ya bo mang bya nngwe go ngwana na bophelo. Ke fault ya bo mama.
2: Ya bo mama.
1: Oh, mom. So bona they need to go and approach your family. 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
1: No, that's an abomination. 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You still need to fix for ngwana. 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That's why bya no na le tlhakatlhakano.
2: Okay.
1: Eh. Wena o go no feletsa mama because you don't know hore why papa sa feletsa.
2: Okay.
1: And you're the product of the person who sends in khabo mama.
2: Mm-hmm.
1: Eh, so that is why khabo papa, khabo mama, they need to go apologize, baba dumele hore batle batlo phetha. Then o tlo ba right. Hence go botsa hore you've got a spiritual pull from khabo papa more than khabo mama hao. Because bantu ba sentseng ke side ya bo mama, not ba khabo papa.
2: Ah, this is
1: the. Thokozani.
2: Okay.
3: All right. Temkos.
4: Ospasi.
3: Hello.
4: How are you?
3: Lovely, how are you?
4: All right. I was just asking for Utabek Lapkun.
1: Temkos and Jan.
4: It's going to be done, sis.
1: The first thing I picked up behind you, I saw black stones, more like coal, and I saw metal bins. Are you in construction or logistic mining? What's happening? What's your industry? Because ngibona someone who's supposed to have a contract in a mine, but I'm seeing metal bins. I'm a metal bins. Yabona ma metal bins was a mine. Yes. What connection do you have there? Because by kanyisa.
4: I don't have an idea of what you're talking about.
1: You don't have an idea?
4: No.
1: Okay. If you find an opportunity, you're going to ungene in that industry, whether it's coal, whether it's mine, logistic, those tractors with metal bins, please take that opportunity.
4: Okay.
1: Because by kindness, but kindness abagabo babako, it's the paternal side.
4: Okay.
1: Then I'm going to come back to the maternal side.
4: Okay.
1: I'm
4: saying,
1: the reason I'm asking about umuzwabo malume, umuzwabo malume yantenga ntenga, meaning you're not reviving the spiritual foundation anymore.
4: I hear you.
1: Bago pabanikazi bekhaya.
4: Abo malume bakhona, but wona abantu abadala basibashona
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4: Yeah, I have no idea about that now also.
1: Okay.
4: Okay,
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3: Ngikhehla.
1: Yes. I'm seeing ikhehla elifaka incawa. Very very dark. Tall and stout. And I'm seeing your mom next to him. But uthu tamkhulu. Are you aware of umkhulu lo ngikhuluma ngaye?
4: I'm not aware.
1: Okay. Uthi from ekhaya on your right from emzini omkhulu kaGogo ne on your right kunomuzi lapha phansi umuzi kabani loyo. It's close to the river.
4: Kusekhaya le ngiyaqina kutala kuthukuya le.
1: But uyabona lo muzi ngikhuluma ngawo close to the river.
4: I wouldn't be sure. It's been a while. Ngiqine ngibuye ngisasemncane lapho.
1: Okay, from Gini. 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
4: Ngiyakukhulu.
1: Ha, but ngisho uyo lo mtakhulu ongikhuluma ngaye.
3: Kimkosi, awubathi ngikamka. You don't know nobody.
1: Okay.
4: Overwhelming all of this.
1: I'm sorry. Umama uthi notamkhulu lo ngithi uphethe ini? Incawe. As ngithi ukuthi from ekhaya kaGogo kunomuzi olapha phansi. So she's telling me ukuthi unaye.
4: Okay.
1: So you don't have to worry about them call.
4: Okay.
1: But please speak to the elders and revive the spiritual foundation so that you also find peace because you are spiritually disconnected and it connect oyidingayo kakhulu ile yakabo mama. Nokuthi izinto zakho zande. Then when you're done fixing, immediately when this opportunity engitshele ngayo ivela, please take it because bayekhanyisa letha bakabo baba. They trying to compensate because bangitshela ukuthi we've never been there for him isikhathini esiningi. Yes, so they trying to compensate.
4: Togozan
1: Kel.
3: All right. Just a reminder. Did you know that you can buy SABC programs to enjoy at home and at your own time? Well, from your golden oldies like Ashifa Shaba, Inyaga Nyaga, Otni Snokni, to box sets of Isidingo and other soapies for binge watching. 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
3: All right, so we continue. Siqedelela ngoJimmy, ne?
1: Okay.
3: Jimmy.
6: Good evening, uSpasile, uThokoza Gogo.
1: Uthokozani, Jimmy.
6: Lekai.
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6: Raleka.
3: Le baga malika.
6: Yeah.
1: Jimmy.
6: Yes, ma'am.
1: Ke mang ne li mechanic? Ulukisa ngdikolo iko yenu.
6: Yo.
1: 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What?
6: Wa ke so ka mekanika go hae.
1: Eh.
6: Yeah, but all I know go hore papa nana le knowledge ya dikoloni.
1: Ha o magatsime. So nati ba go di lukisa.
6: Le ramogolo a ka the same le nana le knowledge ya dikoloni.
3: Emapele Jimmy, they knew how to fix cars.
6: Yes.
3: Like mechanics.
1: Yes.
6: Yes.
3: Okay.
1: O tlhagetseng ragolo.
6: Okay.
1: Eh. 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
6: 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Yeah, ba bolugetse Denalton.
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1: 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Go revive. 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
6: Yeah.
1: Yes, and that. All right. So, I want to hold thing my kidney. Go ahead.
6: Yeah, okay. That's the last thing. So, who revival Apalanda Timofolo? One of the Honor of Famatat.
1: Hanya Lily said, Matati a thing. 20 Lipami said Tohoya Lehai because. But the hunters, the bloodline ya lena, di fitla go lona ka ntate mogolo. So you need to open that channel of communication ka ntate mogolo. 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Wa go leboga madi a hae.
6: Yeah.
1: Yes.
6: So
1: tsamayang lo kreya setho sa bo ntate mogolo. Le baholo from the paternal grandfather abatlo gona le thusa hore le dire dintho ka setso sa bona. Eh.
6: Yeah.
1: Khanya le diset.
6: Yeah, goma tsapa.
3: All right, all the best to you.
6: All right, ke a leboga.
3: Thank you, Simi. All right, it is almost 8 o'clock. Your number
1: 073-680-4444.
3: 073-680-4444. I see a bong. Sibong and a network. All the networks were alive. My goodness. All right, it's 8 o'clock. Thank you very, very much to Ukehla Manjoro. It's 8 o'clock. Let's go to the news and we'll be back just after that.
7: 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Independent and impartial.
8: Top stories at 8, inequality gap widens and UN urges immediate halt in a woman's execution. Good evening, I'm Kulufelo Defo. The inequality gap in South Africa continues to widen despite decades of policies aimed at reducing the wealth gap. The Oxfam South Africa Inequality Report shows that the top 1% captured 56% of newly created wealth since 2019. The report says reducing inequality is a shared responsibility. Advocate Louise Azondo elaborates.
9: The disconnect between the confirmations and the rights that are enshrined in the Constitution and the spirit of the Constitution itself is at the center of our challenges and our inability to move these levers of change that we want to bring in.
8: The ANC members in the Eastern Cape who had sought for the party to provide the raw data of branch general meetings held between 2025 and 2026 say they plan to institute more legal action and open criminal cases against some party members. Yesterday, the High Court at Kugombo City ordered that the party provides the raw data within 10 days to its registrar. The disgruntled members had raised their unhappiness over the suspecting there were incidents of the manipulation of processes and fraudulent activities. One of the members, Lwazi Rokia, says the court's decision will provide clarity on those issues.
10: From that judgment, we feel that we are ready now to proceed with criminal cases on these meetings that have been manipulated, the fraudulent activities that have been taking place, and most importantly, forgery that has been at play within the rank and file of the ANC for quite some time now.
8: The Water and Sanitation Department has expressed satisfaction with the progress made in the construction of Ntabelanga Dam in the Eastern Cape. The department's minister, Phemima Jodina, and her deputy, David Mahlobo, conducted an oversight visit at the dam, which is part of the multi-billion rand Umzimvubu Water Project. Majodina says she is happy phase two of the construction has begun.
11: There's a lot of progress that has been made. When I was here, the road infrastructure was still found wanting there. The packing was not yet done. Today we are here where we are standing and where we parked our cars. There was water there. We could not even come closer. Already they are building the coffer dam there. They've already diverted the river to the left so that they can build on the right.
8: In news beyond our borders, Zimbabwean police have revised the death toll in the helicopter crash that killed prominent businessman Wignell Chivayo and his wife Lucy. Police say five people were on board, correcting an earlier report of six. The helicopter crashed last night in rural Marondera, east of Harare. The cause of the crash remains under investigation. And finally, the UN Human Rights Chief has urged the U.S. state of Tennessee not to make a new attempt to execute a woman who survived two lethal injection attempts. Volker Turk said the suffering arising from failed executions were cruel. The BBC's Caroline Hawley has the details.
12: If the state of Tennessee had got its way, Krista Pike would have been the first woman to be put to death there in 200 years. Last night, she was administered not one, but two sets of lethal injections, but she somehow survived. Eventually, she was taken to hospital. There's no update yet on her current medical condition or what legal steps follow next. But another execution planned in Tennessee for December has now been put on hold.
8: The top story at 8, the inequality gap in South Africa continues to widen despite decades of policies aimed at reducing the wealth gap. Next update at 9 for Radio 2000 News. I'm Kulufelo Defo.
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1: 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This is Life, Love, and All in S. It is The Hot Seat. And we're playing you all sorts of beautiful music, hoping to hear from you, letting us know what you think of the music and if you're enjoying it with us. You know, we're going to play you now. I don't know if you actually, if you went to the Joy of Jazz, and I'm hoping that you went to the Joy of Jazz, you would have seen Ola Onabule. He didn't perform this one song, but this is one of his, I think, one of the most beautiful songs ever. So we're going to play a bit of Ola, and there's lots more coming after that. We still have for you Press, and we also have Mary J. Blige. We have, there's lots of music coming your way. So stay right where you are.
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music you love. I've been really trying, baby. Radio 2000. Our music, your memories.

Naughty, naughty, naughty song there, Prince. Beautiful, insatiable. I think Prince was way ahead of his time. My goodness, what a beautiful song. Haven't heard that in a while. Just before that, Tojana ya Tisili. And we started the triple play with You Summarize from Ola Onabule. So, this is, well, our music and your memories right here on Radio 2000. More music coming your way.

0: The best of South Africa, I tell you. We play new uncle there, Kifela Pilo. And just before that, Brenda Mtambo, Ixesha Lami. Brenda Mtambo's voice, absolutely stunning. All right, we go on with the music. The music continues right here on Radio 2000. Stay with us. We are with you until 9 o'clock with beautiful music. And just after 9 o'clock, Just Ice will take over.
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0: Mary J. Blige, My Life. And just before that, Lover for Life, Whitney Houston. We are paying you all sorts of beautiful music, just making sure that we're easing you into the weekend. I got a quarter to weekend. So we are easing you very, very nicely into the weekend.
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3: Miss, hold on. 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
0: Beautiful music. I did say natsiyabonga music omnandi. Okay. Just a reminder, I think there's a number gogo that everybody's been wanting. You've been sending a lot of the WhatsApps and all asking for Gogo's number. So just to give you that number, if you've got a pen, make sure you get a pen. 073-680-4444. So it's 073-680-4444. That's Ukhehla Manjoro, okay? You can get a hold over there. And just before we go, a quick reminder that I'll be in the Vaal over the weekend. So on Saturday, I will see you go Amber Shusanyama, and we are talking everything intimate you. That's where we'll be on Saturday. You can still join us there if you want. So look out for the link and all in my show socials. We will see you there. Just playing you out with Jill Scott, Golden. You know she'll be in the country soon, right? Make sure you get your tickets. I think it's November 7th, if I remember well. Just do check. November 7th in Johannesburg, and I think 11th in Cape Town. Just after that, we'll play you Client Ibiza by Jazzo Brothers, and that'll be how we say goodbye to you. News after that, we'll call off at

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1: At 9, Western Cape senior municipal officials arrested and American family sues Trump administration. Good evening, I'm Kulufelo Defo. The Knysna municipality in the Garden Route region of the Western Cape has confirmed that two senior officials and a former councillor were taken in for questioning by police. In an earlier statement, the police said its political killings task team arrested a mayor, a municipal manager and a chief financial officer. The arrests are allegedly in connection with an investigation into allegations of corruption relating to a security services at the municipality. All three are due in the local magistrate's court on Monday. To this now, the inequality gap in South Africa continues to widen despite decades of policies aimed at reducing the wealth gap. The Oxfam South Africa Inequality Report shows the top 1% captured 56% of newly created wealth since 2019. The report says reducing inequality is a shared responsibility. Here's advocate Louisa Zondo.
2: The disconnect between the confirmations and the rights that are enshrined in the Constitution and the spirit of the Constitution itself is at the center of our challenges and our inability to move these levers of change that we want to bring in.
1: The Department of Social Development in Northwest says the continued killing of women and girls is deeply disturbing and beyond comprehension. This follows the discovery of the body of an 18-year-old grade 12 learner who was allegedly killed in Luga near Rustenburg. The deceased will be laid to rest on Saturday. Departmental spokesperson Petras Siko.
3: MEC Danji has directed social workers to continue to provide psychosocial support in the form of trauma counseling to the bereaved family. The MEC has also called on some social workers to continue to provide the same counseling to some learners at the school where the victim used to attend. MEC has also called on the MPOs, including some social workers, to continue to do awareness campaigns across the province.
1: And finally, the family of an American woman shot dead by a U.S. immigration officer has filed two civil lawsuits against the federal government and immigration officials. Renee Good, a 37-year-old mother of three, was killed in Minneapolis in January during President Donald Trump's crackdown on undocumented migrants. Her family alleges wrongful death and violations of her civil rights, seeking compensation and accountability. Here is SABC's Sean Bryce Peace reporting from New York.
4: The lawsuits were filed by Good's partner and brother. They allege her death resulted from an immigration operation that targeted minority communities and intimidated people supporting them. Good, who was a U.S. citizen, was shot in her car by an officer from Immigration and Customs Enforcement known as ICE. Federal officials said he acted in self-defense, but video showed Good turning her vehicle away as she attempted to drive off when the officer shot and killed her.
1: The top story at 9, back home, the Knysna municipality in the Garden Route region of the Western Cape has confirmed that two senior officials and a former councillor were taken in for questioning by police. Final updates at 10 for Radio 2000 News on Mino Mino. I'm Kulufelo Defo.
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0: 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Ula Kwetin. Zimlawana on Radio 2000. Thank you to Mapaseka Mukwele. Live and all returns on Monday, 7 to 9. I urge you to join that conversation, Mutomudim. It'll do you some good, man. Sawbona molo riperile ndaindo. Lochani dumela mkhaitu. 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Wana mekhozo. Uhanet meiskad. Here it is, the world's most delicious night radio show, Mino Mino, till midnight. Aha, Zimlawan, Zimasil, came up with that song, 1998. Oh, 1998, a small business you're familiar with, started that year. Well, humble beginnings, they're bigger now. Outsurance was born that year. Hey, remember 1998, what was happening? Hlomla Dandala. He's starring as Derek Nyati in Isidingo. And then Dalentel Michaels will be Georgie Zamdela. Remember Robert Whitehead as Baka Haynes, Michelle Bortes as Cheryl de Villiers? You remember, yes. That was Isidingo, your favorite soapy. And the petrol price back then, yeah. How much were you paying for petrol in 1998? Don't say you didn't have a car. No, you had a car. It was 2 rand a liter, you forgot. If you're lucky, it'll go up by that much this month. If you're lucky, it might. You'll be very lucky if it does go up by 2 rand. But in 1998, the petrol price was 2 rand a liter. And the company that became a verb was born. What do you say? You say, I Googled it. Google born in 1998. Let's hear the story. It is a story of a train. Listen carefully. It tells the story of South Africa.
1: There's a train that comes from Namibia and Malawi. There's a train that comes from Zambia and Zimbabwe. There's a train that comes from Angola and Mozambique, from Lesotho, from Botswana, from Swaziland, from all the hinterlands of southern and central Africa. This train carries young and old African men who are conscripted to come and work on contract in the gold and mineral mines of Johannesburg and its surrounding metropoli.

earth when they are digging and drilling for that shiny, mighty, evasive stone, or when they dish that mishmash food into their iron plates with the iron shovel, or when they sit in their stinky, funky, filthy, flea-ridden barracks and hostels. They think about the loved ones they may never see again, because they might already have been forcibly removed from where they last left them, or wantonly murdered in the dead of night by roving and marauding gangs of no particular origin. We are told. They think about their lands and their herds that were taken away from them with the gun and the bomb and the tear gas and the Gatling and the cannon. And when they hear that choo-choo train, a chucking and a pumping and a smoking and a pushing and a pumping, crying and a steaming and a chicken and a they always curse and they curse the coal train that brought them to Johannesburg.

Motokwa. The great Yuma Sikela from Witbank Kwakuka, Stimela, Sehambanga Malahle, Radio 2000, our music, your memories. Artist of the week, it has been Chris Walker. A triple play from him just before the news at 10. 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Stimela.

I hate telling a lie. I hate telling a lie. So, I'm gonna insist on telling you the truth, cause I hate telling a lie. Hear the truth. South Africa loves the African continent. South Africa loves the African continent. I'll tell you how I know. South Africa has cheered more players from more African countries than any other football league on the continent. I'm willing to bet that. South Africans have cheered more football players from different African countries in their league than any other league on the continent. From Knowledge Musona to Dominguez Pelembe. From Enes Chirali to Ronnie Kananelo. From Roger Fetumba to Christopher Katongo. From Dennis Lotta to Ofori. From William Okpara to Siaka Tiede. From Kabamba Musasa to Tiko Tiko Bukwani. From Mamenia to Isaac Chansa. From Collins Mesuma to Gilbert Mshangazige. Just a name, but a few. Naria, Mariani Way. South Africa loves and has always loved the African continent.

Mutuku. That's why they call him. Oliver Mutuku Chineria. And of course, from Rafael Chuku, the Chuku train, to Dennis Onyango.

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di kae di khomo tsa gao ze pingo maza Kafatsi Menyo Radio 2000. Artist of the week, it has been Chris Walker. One of your favorite songs from him is coming up. And also, he's doing a song that originally was done by Al Jarreau. He was the musical director for Al Jarreau for many years, by the way. It's one of the jobs that he had. But back in the 90s, let's say 80s, he released a slightly up-tempo song where he said, "Take time to show me that you love me."

0: someone to love me forever. It's Walk On Radio 2000. Before that, he was doing a song originally done by his former employer, Al Jarreau. He was the musical director there. And the song, We Are In This Love Together, with Regina Bell, of course, you had a voice. And Take Time.
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0: Final bulletin of the day, Kulufele Tevu.
2: Thanks, Ice. Top stories at 10. Tlabisa welcomes local government white paper approval, and MSF staff member tests positive for Ebola. Good evening. COGTA Minister Velonkosini Tlabisa has welcomed Cabinet's approval of the revised white paper on local government, describing it as a game changer for municipalities across South Africa. The revised framework aims to tackle long-standing governance, financial and service delivery challenges that continue to hamper local government performance. Tlabisa says the policy will help improve competency levels among councillors across municipalities.
3: This is going to be a game changer because the deployment of officials as cadres is going to come to an end. This is a principle all political parties agree that if we want to fix our municipalities, let us get it right from the employment point of view. People must be employed on the basis of capabilities and relevant experience.
2: The Knysna municipality in the Garden Route region of the Western Cape has confirmed that two senior officials and a former councillor have been arrested. In an earlier statement, the police said its political killings task team arrested a mayor, a municipal manager, and a chief financial officer. The arrests are allegedly in connection with an investigation into allegations of corruption relating to a security services at the municipality. All three are due in the local magistrate's court on Monday. To this story, the Northern Cape Health Department has revealed a concerning measles vaccination gap in the province among the children. This comes after the province continues to have measles outbreaks. A total of 767 laboratory-confirmed measles cases have been reported from October last year to September this year. The Provincial Department of Health has embarked on a measles outbreak campaign in the province. The Chief Director for District Health Services, Zamakiti.
4: We are seeing quite a few outbreaks of measles in our communities, and we have made some investigation in terms of understanding why are we having such a surge in these outbreaks. We have come to know that mostly these are children who have not been immunized.
2: And finally, Beyond Our Borders, the medical charity Doctors Without Borders, says one of its aid workers in the Democratic Republic of Congo has tested positive for Ebola. The organization says the worker is being evacuated to the Netherlands for hospital treatment. The BBC's Thomas Mukwana has the latest.
5: Doctors Without Borders didn't disclose the identity or nationality of the patient. The organization is responding to the outbreak in four provinces in the Central African country. More than 8,000 people have tested positive, and 3,954 have died from the disease. According to the leading humanitarian organization Save the Children, nearly 1,000 children are amongst those who have died.
2: The top story at 10, COGTA Minister Velonkosini Tlabisa has welcomed Cabinet's approval of the revised white paper on local government, describing it as a game changer for municipalities across South Africa. And that's all from the news team. Mino Mino continues. Good evening.
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0: game. 5 minutes after 10, second hour of the world's most delicious night radio show, Mino Mino, till midnight. Hey, thank you to the hardworking SABC News team. They are down for the day when it comes to Radio 2000. We shall kick off the next news cycle. That'll be 6 a.m. on the Big Breakfast with Smoo, Nati, and Lela there. October the 1st, if it is your birthday, vandaag, happy birthday to you, Mutomadim. You know, you're one of a kind. You're a masterpiece. It was a good day at the office when the creator put you together. That's why there's no one like you. Limited edition you are. Well, some of the people that decided to share birthday with you. This guy, he lived up to 100 years. Former president of the U.S., Jimmy Carter. Yeah. Seems like he was one of the nicest they had in the White House in a while. Oh, this guy used to be on our television screen. Hakim Kai Kazim. Yeah, he worked in South Africa, Nigeria, and the UK, and the US, yeah. I don't know whether you remember there was an ad by some drink called Fresca. Yes, he did that. It was quite a popular ad. Yeah, would have been the birthday of actor Walter Matthau. Yeah, you might have loved him in that movie, Grumpy Old Man, with Jack Lemmon. Senegalese global superstar Youssou N'Dour. Born today. And this is sometimes recorded as the birthday of Pixley Kaseme. Pixley Kaisa Kaseme. He was a lawyer, activist. He graduated from Columbia University, Oxford. Became a lawyer in 1910 in the UK. 1910. He was the president of the ANC from 1930 to 1937. Yeah. Pixley Kaisa Kaseme. Graduate of Columbia and Oxford University. 1910, admitted as a barrister in the UK. Yeah. South Africa. Now, you know, well, don't tell them I said this. Some of these people, yeah. Once upon a time, the so-called liberation movements were led by only the brightest in society. And you know, we have this uncle who's got an amazing vinyl collection right here. But he locks it away, so when he's not looking, we sneak in there and steal something. What have we stolen from the vinyl collection of the uncle with the foot cortina? The Spinners. Easy come, easy go.

Well, that's a band that's named after a famous dog. Yeah, dogs do get famous. You can have your dog become a celebrity. You have no idea. Actually, people would even like it more than they like you. So, I know you're sitting there saying, yeah, man, maybe I should have my dog in my podcast. That would be nice. Well, the band's named Toto. Actually, the name of the dog was Toto in the movie called The Wizard of Oz. It was their favorite movie. They said, yeah, we decided to name our band after that. Toto, Rosanna, Imagination, Just an Illusion before that Chaka Khan, Ain't Nobody. Somebody's borrowing some sugar from Stevie Wonder. George Michael, that's still to come. But right now, Donny Hathaway.

Don't underestimate the beauty of the ghetto in chiseling people to become gems in society. Yeah, Donny Hathaway, the ghetto. Well, sometimes musicians, they borrow some sugar. Bakopela sugar, bakopela sugar. The sugar is borrowed from Stevie Wonder. When you borrow from Stevie, sometimes you might think, I can't tackle Stevie alone. George Michael said, Mary J.

Stevie. The album Songs in the Key of Life, 1976. By the way, the story of the album is quite funny because by the time 1976 arrived, Stevie Wonder said, look, I had accomplished everything I needed to accomplish in music and I was ready to quit. I was ready to retire. Then he said, well, the record company came to me with a nice proposal to say, come on, what if we throw a few millions your way to record yet another album? And another. And he thought for a second, and before you know it, before a million seconds, he was in the studio working on this album called Songs in the Key of Life. It didn't surprise anyone that the album won Album of the Year at the Grammys. No surprise there. That's Stevie Wonder. He's got enough Grammys to fill up your 1400 bucky. Yes. Before that, Boring Some Sugar from Stevie, George Michael with Mary J. Blige. Yes. Still to come, a quick little weather trip, Mutam Rimu. And also, hey, Tsepiso Matlo, Kobela Bela Man. You know, you asked for a track by Salif Keita called Manjua Kanakasi. Classic. And Kamu Bartman in Vessels Broad. You asked for a track by R&B singer Tank, called Maybe I Deserve. And Dindo Guya is in Tembisa, 1632. He said, today is coffee day, and it's the birthday of my nephew, Umbendulo Chibi, Dindo Guya, turning 19 years old vandaag. And he said, tomorrow, that's the most important one, tomorrow, my father, Monday, Msumlugo Nduguya, turning 75. Happy birthday to you, Taima. Monday, Msumlugo Nduguya, 75 tomorrow. Ismail Palacios Wallace Sandawana, Komozolo, said, man, soul and R&B. Chris Walker, Davo Machavara, Bobo Chabelo, age 2. Good to hear from you, Davo. Rapula Kotabani. He said, man, that Imagination song reminds me of the band Kotabani called Junior Lovers. They sang it, Gasitwan. I wonder what they say illusion was, cause it was. I don't know. Tony Braxton. You know what? Love should have brought you home.

Ne kilo tabala. Love should have brought you home last night. You should have been with me. Wait, wait. Ne kilo tabala. Not a brag. Love should have brought you home last night. And now for a quick little weather. You know, with this weather, we salute those people who know how to plan ahead. Eh? Yeah, people who know how to plan ahead. They already think this is what exactly what I'm going to do in 2027. Because remember, the year's almost over. So people already know exactly. It's like, yeah, I'm going to study further next year. I'm going to get married definitely next. People who know. People who plan ahead. Yo, we see you. We shall begin in the Zulu Kingdom, the Kingdom of Protocol, from Margate to Matubatua, Pongola to Bulwa, Ulundi to Greytown, Balito to Bagville, Kokstar to Escort, Kwatravisa to Ndwendwe, Umkomasi to Melmoth, Kwatukuza to Gwambonambi, Port Shepston to Pomeroy, Dududu, Mutimpa, Fumachosin, Emaute, Manguzi, Emonzo. Tomorrow, La Petequine, Mlazi, Mashu, Yolezis, Nuestas, Ocenix, Wentis, and Tuzuma, Chesterville, Clermont, Lamont, Reservoir Hills, New Germany, Overport, and nice, sunny 25 for Etequine, PMM, Gungundov, Eden, Dale, Mbale, Hawaii, Mbopomeni, all sunshine, a beautiful 27, Richards Bay, Eskawini, Umklatuzi, 25, sunny, NKR, Mnambit, also a clear 26, Newcastle, Matatenusen, same pattern, 26, sunny day. And we check out the central province that holds it together, Freestyle of the province of passion. 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Tomorrow, Berezu, Zingangata, Blom 24, sunny. Welcome, Kohonstadt, Mozolo, Virginia, Henneman, Orendal, Kutanong, clear 26, Putas, Kwakwa, Tawari Muhudi, Dimatwati. Ah, it's a nice 23 sunshine. And we check out the smallest province, Palencas in our republic. Ironically, happens to be the one with the most amount of people. Over 16 million people in GP Gauteng. Josie tomorrow incorporating the Republic of Ekurhuleni. From Alex to Rehabak, Diketu to Duza, Zola to Eldos, Kahiso to Foslo, Tembisa to Cosmo, David and the Dipslot. 21 tomorrow, sunny day. And we check out Tswana, the capital. Prongro Spread, Nalmapias, Mams Penny, Maravastar Roslin, Social Skandaf, Temba, Eastlade, Yester Fabrique. Ah, look at that Gurangua, man. It's a sunny 22. Kuto, Taru, Yalekwa. The Val Triangle, Shava, Sibuking, Oranje, Fambi, Patun, Ferenache, Everton, clear 22. And Bukoni, Wupirima, the Platinum Province, Bakaitsu, Bakata, Barolom, Bataping, Ajebreku, from Poch to Puking, Dinokana to Jisobot, Mokwasi to Mabuluka, Madidi to Muruleng, Tlaxtop to Hartis, Manzer to Fafum, Jericho to Okni, Moinoi to Mututlung, Lidak to Lihuruzi, Legafo Pitidi Sulejan, Maftan tomorrow, Maf Josie. Ah, it's a sunny, pleasant 24. Tlabani, Rusty, like a four zeros. Ah, also a beautiful, pleasant 23 there. And we check out that province where God has a window. Where do you find God's window? In the same province you find the Kruger, Mahana Kubusa, Zabuso, Muloto, Bushba, Grich, Betale, Mazambarini, Kwakafontein, Kwamklang. Now the city of Mbombela tomorrow, Kanyamazan, White River, Makonjo, Matsulu, Kabukwene. It's a beautiful sunny 24 for you, Naspo. Demalathi and Woodbank, Nala Pemchluzi, Middleback. You're looking at a high of 20 sunny. And we check out that province where you can stand somewhere and watch two oceans kiss, the Atlantic and Indian Ocean. Cape Town, the mother city, Gooks. Kailicha, Michel's Plain, Bishop Levis, Pondehevel, Kaya Mandi, Philippi Kualanga, Pal. It's going to be wet in the AM. But staying cloudy throughout for Cape Town, 19. George, in the gorgeous Garden Route, Mossel Bay as well. Temperature dropping there. You remember how warm it was yesterday? Well, tomorrow you're high 18, George. Otsuron, Glen Karoo, also dropping there. Remember today it was like 40. Well, it's dropping to a high of 22 tomorrow, children, with a bit of clouds.
They call it the province of legends, the Eastern Cape. From Lusikisikiru Credo Kumbu to Kote, Manfred to Ali Sweet Matatum Kanduli, Libore to Willowvale, Saraham to Stexbraid, Flexed up to Berry, Bizana to Makana, Pots and Jones to Poravri, Ntabs and Tawangulu to Mount Elif, Kofi Baba, Manfletcher. In the bay tomorrow by Komaklaka Kwazakela Sweetie, what ways? Galvandale Gondobuhle. You're looking at a high of 20 sunny day, a Montim Tanzani Duncan Village Vincent Ahud, Kanubi. A bit of sun sometimes, a bit of clouds for Kukombo 22. Mtata Ngangalizu, Mtata still warm, eh? Your high 29 tomorrow sunny day. The largest province we have by land size, as you know, is Musti Noordkaap. Yeah, there's the province of Zamani Sol. From Springbok to Oranje, Dia to Alexander Bay, Kuruman to Kakamas, Sutherland to Priska. Kimberley Khalishua tomorrow, beautiful sunny 26. Abington Ukhravis, sun with a bit of a breeze 31. Limpopo Tobela Riperile, and Dindo. Well, Bulugwane tomorrow, a bit of sun, a bit of class 21. Mokopane, Makwilerin, Schachapin, Samanzi, Pakambek, Mudimule, Bilabilagamu, Masinya, the combination of sun and clouds 23 as well. Toyando, Makwarela, Jared, possible showers early in the day for you, Toyando. 21. Musina Bay Bridge, a sunny, pleasant day 24. Palabur, Ramalachina, Makaleli, Nyanye, Zanen, Nkuanku, Bulubeli, Ramujanji. 22 tomorrow, also a bit of clouds, Le Palalagavim, a cloudy 24 there. And we check out Mkomas Harari. Showers expected there early in the day, 19. Lusaka and the Copper Belt, the good people of Zambia. Also possible showers early in the day, otherwise a cloudy throughout. 21, Dar es Salaam, nice and warm, sunny. 33, Lagos. Cloudy, your high 30 with possible showers later in the day. Nairobi, Kenya on the eastern side, all sunshine, 27. Maputo. Maputo expecting showers early, otherwise sun coming out 27. Kampala, Uganda, it'll be sunny and warm at 31. Chance of showers in the PM. Lilongwe, Mangochi, Blantyre, hey, Zikomo, Gwambili, definitely wet in the afternoon. For Lilongwe, 25. Windhoek in the Namib Desert. Finally, Windhoek expecting some showers in the afternoon, 28. Meanwhile, Maseru in the kingdom of the great Mushweshu. Ah, it's a pleasant sunny 24 for Sichawa Samushweshu. Munu Munyu. Khabarone gaps your high 24. It's gonna be wet. A little bit early possible. The Horn of Africa, Addis Ababa, sunny and windy, 22. Meanwhile, Kinshasa, where nightclubs open 24 hours a day, a nice and warm 32 there with possible showers in the afternoon. Then to the cleanest city on the African continent, Kigali. Seems like all sunshine, 27. Northern side, Cairo, 32, tomorrow sunny. Mbabane, back in the south, in the kingdom of the great Sobhuza. A clear day, it was rainy today. Tomorrow, sunshine. Your high 20, Mbabane. In your eyes, we salute those people who have a tendency to work ahead. There are people who don't have a sense of vision. They just work for now. We salute you if you are capable of focusing on the future. That much I had to say, I already know exactly what I'm going to be doing in 2027. Some people will be thinking about that on the 31st of December. Sepiso Matloin Bela Bela, you ask for certificate of the Mansar of Mali with a track Manju that's coming up. Kamu Bartman in Vessels Braun, you ask for the track by Tank. Maybe I deserve. Maybe. Jennifer Rye.
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0: why she's gonna be. 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Now, how are you gonna tell her that you actually lost it on purpose? Yeah. You can't do that. So, you're gonna try to look, huh? 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Jennifer Rush, if you're ever gonna lose my love, I'll help you find it. Now, let's go looking. Hey, Patricia, what's the book in Zone 10? Patricia said, that song, The Ghetto. The Ghetto. Said, that's my memories. Yeah, Patricia said, yeah, I'll sleep well. Morgan Morris from Blom, Kahisano. Good to hear from you. Yeah. Khomotso Tsotswai. Komabopsidi. Yeah. Saying hi to the Mino family. Toto Muleko, Kodi Petlaloane. Kodi Petlaloane. Mr. in Senegal, Tambo section. To Mr. in Senegal, he said, hey, on Saturday, we will be celebrating my nephew, ninth birthday on Saturday. His name is Caesar Motokwa. And currently, Mistos is with Mabena, Toro, Vista, Yaliwe, Nangani, Maloka, Mkata, the Poldegos, Tofel, Daima Hesing, and the great Roland Neo Madela Menida. But Saturday, 9th birthday celebration for Caesar Motokwa.
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0: Together mangena, kolinyenye. Said, man, that Chris Walker album takes me back to my days at Pretoria Tech, yo. 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Now it's Swana University of Technology. Tsepiso Matlo, Kobela Bill. Yours for the Mansar of Mali, Salif Keita. With Manju.

The Manzar of Mali, Salif Keita Manju. Requested by Tsepiso Matlou Kobela Bay. You know the story of Salif Keita? I think maybe it's a reminder of how on this African continent there are people who do well and look down on those that are not doing well. Classism is a big thing on the African continent. Maybe not so much in South Africa. It's beginning to emerge a little bit, especially, you know, your middle class, showing off their toys and all that. But on the African continent, in parts of this Africa, there's a big divide where people that regard themselves as wealthy and the elites, they don't even talk. They don't even greet people who are lower, that they regard as low. No, classism is a big thing. If you travel across the African continent, you will observe this. Even the treatment of those people that are seen as lower than you, it's bad. It looks terrible. You're thinking, really? You treat people that help you like this, who work for you? Classism, a big thing on the African continent. The elite, oh, they treat people, man. You have no idea. Because Salif Keita, what happened to Salif Keita is that he's a member of the royal family, right? So he's faced two discriminations. One was the fact that he had albinism. So there was a little social problem that people had with it. And then also, he's from the royal family. His family thought, well, the thing that you're doing, this singing thing, it's done by people that are in a lower class to us. We are members of the royal family. We don't sing. Other people sing for us. What's wrong with you? And he persisted. Now, we know him. We don't know the family. Kamo Bartman. Kamo Bartman in Vessels Broad. He asked for tech. Maybe. Yeah, just maybe.

baby, I deserve. Maybe I do. His name is Tank, requested by Kamu Bartman. In Vessel's Brom, Tsepiso Matloko Bela Bela, as facilitator Manju. Guys, your choices are much appreciated. Remember the WhatsApp line 060-584-2250. Now you can send up the WhatsApp text and add a bit of patience. And voila, we call yours one of these days. Sam Salter. Your face.

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I think you deserve good music. That's what I mean. Seb Salt on Radio 2000. And since I know you deserve good music, I have to remind you, know what's happening weekend-wise? 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Semi Fever, Pillar Sound, and Sichaba. Taking care of you there. 9 to 12 Saturday morning, Uncle Reggie will serve you brunch. Reggie Villander. 12 to 3, check out the DJ man, Ismail Abrams, Saturday with a smile. 3 to 6, the award-winning Rachel Makura with the sports rap. 6 to 9 p.m. Saturday night, the Saturday edition of the Weekend Clubhouse with DJ Mlu, followed by the Saturday edition of Escalini Party with DJ Fang. Sunday morning, look out for the Soul Clinic with Dr. Doomy, Sunday morning, 6 to 9 a.m. And Uncle Reggie will come back to serve you easy Sundays. 9 to 12, 12 to 3, check out the comfort zone of Bumbo Johnson. Followed by the Sunday reset of Sichaba. 3 to 6, and the shortened version of the sports ramp with Rachel Makura. You catch that. 6 to 7, followed by the retrospective of Ike Pasha. And then to wrap up your weekend, Vinny Da Vinci, Deep Sonic Sessions. 10 to midnight, Sunday night. So with Radio 2000, you can never say, you know, sometimes I feel so alone.

Soul Food soundtrack, you remember it. Bongani, hey Bongani, Bongani said late. Bongani's going back to work, huh? He was back at home in Mzansi. Yeah, he's based in Saudi Arabia, so he said, well, he said goodbye to RSA. Hello, KSA, the Kingdom of Saudi Arabia. Mashallah. Yeah, he was here for a short vacation. It's done now, it's back to work. Yeah, and he said, I'd like to thank the head of the house while I'm gone. Back at work, I give a thumbs up my phenomenal wife, Anita Ngongwani. Anita Ngongwani, you know, mashallah. 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There's South Africans all over the place working. Yes. And more importantly, behaving. I haven't heard much bad things about South Africans living elsewhere. All I hear is how hard you work.

0: They know what they're doing. The four guys in Four Play. Yeah, you know Lee Ritchie knows what he's doing. Bob James knows what he's doing. Nathan East, Harvey Mason, they know what they're doing. Four Play with Chaka Khan on vocals. Between the Sheets. Be careful what you do between the sheets. You might plant a seed. Unless that's the intention. Well, there it is, the Thursday edition of the world's most delicious night radio show. It's Dan Mutomudi, meant to you, seriously. Thank you, thank you, thank you. 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Well, he's here. He's fired up. I've motivated him. He's highly motivated. My good friend Bumbo Johnson, he'll take care of you midnight at 3 on the Midnight Paradise. Now, I don't know whether you know a guy called Philip Tabani. Now, Philip Tabani was an amazing musician from Mamelodi, Pretoria. Amazing guitarist. You know, he also had a band called Malumbo. Amazing guitarist. Now, this guy went out to go do research on the music of Philip Tabani. And at the end of that research, the University of Pretoria decided to give him a PhD. So today, he's Dr. Cello Galani. And here he is with a track called Pula.
1: Pula! Pula! Yamidupi!

coming from the heartlands of the northern province of our country, and most of us in here who come from the heartlands of our country, where plowing for subsistence is the order of the day. We want to wish all those areas of our country which depend on rain, showers, and not storms of rain, let it fall

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0: This is how you and I break into a brand new day with some 90s hip-hop right on Radio 2000. It is a feel-good Friday on Radio 2000. Welcome to the Midnight Paradise, addictive radio with Eric Salmon and featuring Marvin Gaye on this one. It's called Just Like Music. Espresso Tupac, and we played you Dear Mama, Espresso Coolio, Gangsta's Paradise, and he features LV on that song. And I'm sure you'll remember, or you would know, that Coolio passed on in 2022 at the age of 59. This was on the 28th of September 2022. And that song, Gangsta's Paradise, is taken off the soundtrack of a movie, Dangerous Minds, which came out in 1995. And in 1996, Coolio won an award for the Best Rap Solo. Beautiful tune, back to the 90s. Espresso music from Warren G with Nate Dogg on that one, and it's called Nobody Does It Better. Only Radio 2000, that is on a Friday, as we step into a brand new day, and I hope you're fine wherever you might be. Thank you so much indeed for joining us. It's Feel Good Friday, old school is cool. All of that coming up, including the rock solid double play. I'll bring you music from the king of pop, Michael Jackson. It's got a big song on the way from the album Bad. Espresso music from Phil Collins. The Iceman, Justice Ramoshola, returns on the radio. That is next week on Monday. He's going to be here. That is between 9 and 12. As he continues to bring you on the radio the best of a nighttime radio, delicious radio show, and it's Radio Simplified. And let me tell you, he has motivated me, and we are ready to come alive on a Friday morning. Enjoy the music. When I come back, it is the musical foreplay, as we say good morning to you. I've got Tony Braxton, Chaka Khan, as well as a touch of Whitney Houston coming up after this. Enjoy. Good morning. It's a brand new day.
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Well, that's a great classic there from Shekhar Khan with Nobody Does It Better. Only Radio 2000, we are nationwide. That is on a Friday morning as we come alive, as well as Tony Braxton before that with He Wasn't Man Enough. Also played you some Dionne Warwick, Whisper in the Dark. And you and I kicked off that musical foreplay. The big question is, who is awake and who is part of the Midnight Paradise? And I'm sure you would like to connect with the show and let me know how you're feeling and where you're listening to the show from this morning. So those of you who are back at work and doing your night shift with your colleagues, you can as well connect with the show. That is our WhatsApp number, 060-584-2250. As on our socials, Radio 2000 Facebook page. Otherwise, you can also drop me your tweets on X. And be part of the musical journey this morning. It's Feel Good Friday. And I'm hoping as well that you're feeling good wherever you might be. Do let me know. Yes, would love to hear from you. Otherwise, you do know, we've got the music including Old School is Cool. And that's coming up on the second hour of the

0: Radio 2000. Let's take a break and come back. I've got the rock solid double play, the king of pop, Michael Jackson. I'll take you back to 1987 off the album Bad. It's a big song, and that song on guitar features a guy who was also a member of Guns N' Roses. Slash is on guitar on the song that you're going to hear. As far as some music from Phil Collins off the album But Seriously, all of that on the way as part of the Rock Solid Double Play. And we bring you music from the king of pop, Michael Jackson, when I come back after this. Let's rock the airwaves.
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0: This is how it feels, and this is how we rock the airwaves on Radio 2000. I'm Isaac Yohu, and memories with Phil Collins of the album Back, seriously, with I Wish It Would Rain Down. Spurs to Michael Jackson before that with Dirty Diana. And if you're celebrating your birthday today, being the 2nd of October 2026, let me tell you, you share your birthday with Gordon Matthew Thomas Summer. How many names? Four. British singer, songwriter, and bassist. And this man rose to fame as the lead singer of the rock band The Police. And after that, he launched a very successful music career. And he formed The Police back in 1977. And over the years, let me tell you that he's won 17 Grammy Awards. Now, he turns 75 today. Who do you think I'm talking about? The one and only, and we love his music. We play his songs, and I'm reminded of the song Fragile. As far as the Fields of Gold, it's Sting's birthday today, celebrating his birthday. Who else is celebrating his birthday today? Another great musician. And he's born Frederick Anthony Jackson. And he's released his first album back in 1985, Rock Me Tonight, including the 1990 album, Do Me Again. As well as an album that I have in my music library, I just have not given myself time to listen to the whole thing, Life After 30, which came out in 1999. He's turning 70 today. It's Freddie Jackson's birthday. So there you go. If you're celebrating your birthday today, you share your birthday with Sting, as well as Freddie Jackson. And let me also tell you that it was on this day, the 2nd of October, 2024, that South Africa lost this great musician, South African gospel musician, who suffered a stroke and had multiple organ failure. This is after falling ill while on tour in Botswana. He was born on the 15th of April 1959 and passed on in 2024 at the age of 65. And may his soul continue to rest in eternal peace. The legendary South African gospel musician, Solly Moholo. All right, let's take a break and return. The music continues. As far as your messages, that is on our WhatsApp number, 060-584-2250. Be part of the Midnight Paradise. It's a continuation of a good thing.
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1: 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From R&B to hip hop, soul and jazz. Music as you like it. 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

0: That is music from The Weeknd and the album Starboy, the same album that has that big song we love playing here on the Midnight Paradise, Philip Calming. As far as music from Chris Breezy, that is Chris Brown with Residuals, right here on Radio 2000. You and I step into the second hour of the show, and I see our good friend, the Bishop, says, I'm awake. It's pure mate. Listening to the show from Midlands and Dorfaya. Says, I'm right here, Johnson. I'm just waiting for old school. Because you know that I am old school like that. My friend, I've got you covered this morning. You are going to love the five songs that I've got, including a song that we're going to enjoy from Rebecca Malope. I don't know if you remember. You've got to be, and I suppose, as old school as me. There's a song called You Break My Heart. When was the last time you had radio play that song for you? It's coming up in this hour. Also got a message from Gladys Mondlane. Says, good morning to you, Johnson. I just want to say happy Friday. But yeah, it's dark where I am. She goes on to say, we didn't have electricity on Tuesday. And today's Friday. Still, there's nothing. Hey, where is this, ladies? Where is this? Let me know. Just want to find out. But we're hoping that power is going to be restored in your area. Thank you so much for getting in touch and for listening to the show. As far as a message from Joni. Hey, Joni. Johnny's listening to the show from Fryhead. Says, I'm pushing my night shift this morning with the Midnight Paradise and Radio 2000. He's at Fryhead Correctional Center. And he goes on to say, your music is keeping me company. Your music is top tier. And he says, keep doing your thing, bro. Oh, Johnny, I've got you covered as well, my friend. Don't worry. If you're looking for the best in music, we've got it right here on Radio 2000. You can do the same and send me your messages on 060-584-2250. And this is the hour where you connect with the Midnight Paradise. I get to know you and find out exactly where you are in the country. Good morning.
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0: Oh, that is a classic from Imagination, worth so good, so right, the original 12-inch version, and had to take you back to 1981 of that great album, Body Talk, one of the songs we haven't played. And I think we should bring you that Body Talk very, very soon. And you and I kicked off the second hour of The Midnight Paradise with Odyssey, again, 1981. And the song was originally done by Lamon Dozier. And I'm sure you're familiar with the Lamon Dozier version of that song. He's the original singer of the song, and the Odyssey covered it in 1981. Lamon Dozier recorded that song and released it in 1977. All right, just before we bring you here on The Midnight Paradise, 20 minutes of some of the biggest tunes, proudly South African music. It's Old School is Cool. It's a feel-good Friday. And you're going to hear something you've never heard on the radio before. Oh, yes, trust me, that's coming up. Let me acknowledge Bonga, who is listening to the show, and he's in Durban. Says, good morning to you, Johnson. I'm right here. I'm listening to The Midnight Paradise, enjoying the music. Says, please, if you can, play me the OJ's Emotionally Yours. I don't know if you were listening to the show, my friend. I did play that song sometime this week. Must have been Wednesday. Yes, I think I did. I am missing a very special lady in my life. And let me tell you, my life is so dull without her. What happened, Bunga? What happened? What did you do, my friend? Huh? Come on. You must have done something wrong. Huh? Please do share with me so that at least I'm able to assist and tell you exactly what it is that you have to do. But you must apologize if you've done something wrong. Yeah, so that you are not as... your life is not as dull as it is now without her. And you remember yesterday I was talking about being in a relationship with somebody that you love so much. But because of pride, huh? When you've done something wrong, you can't even say, hey, I'm sorry. And that person walks out of your life and you realize, whew, man, you can do anything. Yeah, your life is stuck because that special person that perhaps you took for granted didn't even acknowledge and appreciate how much you were loved. And that person is no longer there. And it's misery all the way. I know how it feels. Hey, Bonga, please tell me more. I'm waiting to hear from you, my good friend. As far as a message from Mr. Gunman, listening to the show from White City in Bushbuck Ridge. Minjani, banwale bush mipukil. And I agree with you, Mr. Gunman. Says, we make radio come alive at this time of the day. And he says, yes, I am also here, Johnson, enjoying the music on Radio 2000. And the last one comes from Temba Rekotso. And he's at work, working night shift at DRD Gold in Forgeville. That is in the Randfontein area. Says, I'm right here, Johnson, just loving the music on Radio 2000. Lovely to hear from you. You can do the same as well. That is, if you want to be part of the Midnight Paradise, do connect with us on 060-584-2250. Let's take a break and come back and then enjoy what you and I are proud of. And this is proudly South African music and the way the music has been curated this morning. Ah, we're going to take you back in time. So when we come back, the first song that you and I are going to enjoy, it's a song by Patricia Majalis, and thereafter, the song I've been raving about. It's from the same album that has Cheated, Ngizoba Thola by Rebecca Malope. I'm taking you back to late 80s. I think this album came out, must have been 1988, 89, thereabout. There's a song called You Break My Heart. As far as a classic from Dalom Kids, we'll throw in some Silo Chico Twala and the original version of a song by Brenda Fassie, Izola Bad. All of that on the way. It's Radio 2000. Our music, your memories. Feel Good Friday, and we call this Old School is Cool.
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2: We're talking mistakes this morning. 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
3: I've learned not to trust anyone. Anyone. 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Trust yourself.
2: What happened, sis?
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3: Family, all of the above, relatives, everyone.
4: Just trust yourself. You know what, in life we should learn. If we get new job opportunities or offers, there was a time where I got a job, I didn't do my survey. I went there just only to pay the rent. No progress in life, but just the rent.
1: 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The vibe that keeps giving. 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

0: It is a classic from Brenda Fass as we take you back in time, right on Radio 2000. That is on a Friday morning. It is a feel-good Friday. Old school is cool. Nobody, and I did mention, nobody does it better except Radio 2000. And we know how to do it. We take you back in time. That album, man, that album is packed with some goodies. Beautiful, beautiful songs, including song that I love so much, Mr. No Good. It's lifted off that album. Isola Bad, that's what I played for you. The original version of that particular song. And I must tell you, and I'm sure you would agree, that Brenda Fassie, to be honest, was ahead of her time. As a solo artist, as well as with the big dudes, I can listen to her music all day long. All day long. Man. What a song. As far as Cecilia Chikotwala, and I played you Catch That Man, and I remember when we were still growing up, we used to call him the Quincy Jones of South Africa because of his musical prowess. And yeah, his amazing art in terms of production, you know, he brought to the music industry Chimora. And at some point, because I remember when we were growing up and would listen to this music, and there would be a debate, discussion amongst ourselves as to who is the best artist and all of that at the time. And it appeared to us and to many of us that there was a bit of a, and it's a musical competition between, Silo Chikotwala and Dan Chanda at the time, because Dan Chanda will come up with Dalom Kids, and then there was Chimora. Yeah, but it was a healthy competition, very healthy and exciting at the time, beautiful. As far as some music from Dalom Kids before that, with Ndinga Dane, also played you Rebecca Malope, You Break My Heart. That song, classic stuff, love it. And you and I, we kicked off. That is 20 minutes of Old School is Cool with Patricia Majalisa. She was born in formerly known as East London, now Kugombo, in the Eastern Cape. And the first time I heard Patricia Majalisa speak in Tshivenda, I was like, wow, this woman is Tshivenda. Only to discover that she's Xhosa. And Dan Chanda just taught her so well how to speak Tshivenda. Oh, she was very fluent. And of course, I did backing vocals for Splash, Dalom Kids, and also released solo albums. And may her soul continue to rest in eternal peace. And she's released over 15 studio albums. Beautiful music only on Radio 2000. And who else are you reminded of? And I'm sure you would like to share with us. Any artist that comes to mind that you would like us to play next week on Friday. And as we were putting the show together sometime during the course of the week, and I bumped into this song that we haven't played from Umoja with Alec Kaudi. There's a song called All Night Party. Yeah, we have played 707 before, but you must check out the song All Night Party. It's another beauty from Alec Kaudi and Umoja. Who else would you like to share? And perhaps we'll get them on the playlist and play the music next week on Friday. And there's a whole lot. It's a long list of musicians. Super Africa, The Winners. Ozila, yeah. I'm Suffering. And Hola Hola, that song by Ozila. And many other great songs that they have released. Fanke Masike Mohapi. Harari, you know, we haven't, yeah, and it's been a while. We must bring some Harari on the show. Who else are you thinking about? William Tetwa, yeah, we should bring his songs as well. And many other great musicians that you and I grew up listening to, dancing to their music, singing along to their music. Many of them might have departed. They might have left us. But let me tell you, the music lives on right here on Radio 2000. Let me take a break and come back. and we'll wrap up your messages. But I've got a song, and I've always wanted to play and share this song with you. The Gap Band with Charlie Wilson. This is a classic. Yeah, you're going to love this. I am taking you way back. Back into time after this. Let's enjoy the music. Good morning to you.
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